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any future will pull me from you. Do I waste her or do I last? She believed in a past life. 9 years with a different heart. Still for years you will see me guarded. Only now I learn to trust.

that one right here was from local artist August Lawrence, Past Light, capturing kind of sense of nostalgia and introspection with this track. Really nice one, and hope you are waking up now. And we started with Black Lotus, I assume, followed by Zipper. Yeah, they are Melbourne non-based band, but got a little bit Japanese lyrics, hope you enjoyed. Followed by the Wild Onion, the lesson. You are tuning into FBI Radio 94.5 FM, and if you like, you can share your brekkie. 0435123945, that's the text line. And a big shout out to Mark in Miranda. Mark says, very happy sunny Thursday. So today's Mark's brekkie was cereal with dates and banana plus jasmine tea. That sounds so good. And Mark said, rice for Kana brekkie. Yes, you are right. Very correct. I had a bowl of rice with furikake seasoning, but also followed by a small portion of coconut yogurt, passion fruits. So a little bit fancy. And yes, your lunch bento box is on your way. And today, delivering a band requested by Mark. Thank you so much. And stay tuned around 11 a.m. Also, I'm super excited to share so many brand new music, Carla Geneve within 10 minutes, and more amazing music coming up. On to the next track for now. This one is from Sweetie, Godzilla. So actually making their first new music since 2023. And this track, Godzilla, is as imagining yourself transforming into a giant Godzilla and starting from a very soft, fragile human from and evolving into a massive 50-foot monster filled with rage. That sounds crazy, but maybe you can resonate. And so you are tuning into the best of the latest music right here, and language warning on this track, Godzilla by Sweetie.

listening to Carla Jenver Finally Broke Me. This track is taken from her brand new double single, and which also includes I Still Think About You. And Carla wrote this track after a very tough tour, and it really capturing the moment when you're just so tired and everything exhausting, and where you have pushed yourself to the limit. And this track is very raw, honest, and kind of relatable for anyone who's been there. So she has also announced the upcoming the tour, Finally Broke Me tour, across Australia. So you can keep an eye out if you want to catch her live stage. And you are tuning into FBR Radio 94.5 FM. 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So thank you so much if you have already joined. So yes, we love music so much, and heaps of brand new music coming up. But this next one is from Flinders of the Times. So this is from Mijin, so-called Brisbane-based artist Kenta, also known as Flinders. And he's mixed with Japanese heritage and making bedroom pop, blending electronic, also shoegaze influences. So if you are into those vibes, this track is really nice, and actually just released today. So diving into the complicated allure or unhealthy habits like addiction or cravings, and but layered with hazy guitars and haunting textures that drawing you in. So let's listen to this one from Flinders of the Times.

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1: Nisa's first full-length offering, Doghouse, takes out our album of the week.

That one is from local artist Friday, Braid. He's known for his very unique blend of sounds and heartfelt lyrics. And you also heard from Flinder at the top of the time, Swallowed by Ness, Doghouse, Chemical, Jesus Milk. 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And you know, you love music. 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And you should grab your ticket through Resident Advisor to dance tomorrow night at Club 77, and proudly sponsored by Absolute Vodka and Great New South Wales. And see you there on dance floor. And if you are still looking for something, and here is for you. And local band Dr. Spaceman released a new track, Love Relentless. It's very high energy emo track, and the band described this song always has energy when played live, and they really managed to capture the feeling in the recording. Let's listen to this one from Dr. Spaceman, Love Relentless.

0: Bounce. Three, two, bounce. 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Three, three, four, one, bounce. Three, two, bounce.
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0: This track is from Danny Out Here. Very smooth, soulful sound, empowering you. Hope you enjoyed. At the top was from a local band, Dr. Spaceman, Love Relentless, followed by Eka Bandar, Eyes Shut, Lin Lin, Black. And you are tuning into FBI Radio 94.5 FM. My name is Kana Fraser, and it's 11 a.m.
1: Bento Box.
0: Yes, it's time for Bento Box, just because it's Thursday and 11. You can enjoy some tasty Japanese music, just like a Bento Box. With a little bit everything, different ingredients, diverse styles, all coming together in one delicious mix every week, and for a flavorful journey. And today we are sharing Hanabie, a completely new synth hybrid girl band with their original genre. They called Harajuku Core, not Harajuku K. So they are known for their energetic sound and powerful lyrics, and their music blends elements of punk rock and metal, and also their fashions are showing off Japan culture in Hanabie style. So actually I didn't know about them much. I'm sure I had. But last week, 2 weeks ago, Mark in Miranda, thank you so much. So Mark recommended this band in text line. So if you have any request, you can text him. But today, so Hanabie, the band was formed in 10, 11 years ago, back in 2015, by classmates who met in their high school music club, and they are Yukina, Matsuri, and Hetsu. Then, since their major label debut in 2023, they have performed live shows around the world, literally, and they have gained popularity among young

I'll be a famous and great person. Not sure about this life. Let's listen to this one from Hanabie.

listening to Hanabie 超次元ギャラクシー、超次元ギャラクシー maybe translates to extra dimension galaxy or something like that. And big shout out to Mercury Miranda again because Mercury

interested Hanabie 2 weeks ago. Thank you so much. And Mark thinks this song is a little bit heavy and wild, but some harmonic parts to a very talented band, I think. Thank you so much, Mark. And yes, next track is from Inochi Mijikashi, Taisuru Otome yo. Life is short, oh brave girl. So normally Inochi Mijikashi, koi suru otome yo is kind of like a saying. So life is short, you can love someone. So this is a latest single from them, which is featured as the opening theme song for the summer TV anime Young Ladies Don't Play Fighting Games. It's an adaptation of Eri Ejima's Yuri comedy manga series. So Yuri is a lesbian and comedy manga series, and this one's actually really cute and funny, so you can check it out. So, and this track is their second anime tie-in song following the opening theme Tasty Survivor. It was for last year 2025 TV anime Momentary Lily. Let's listen to this track, Inochi Mijikashi, Taisuru Otome yo.

That one is from Hanabie. 命短し対する乙女よ。So they are touring Australia Japan right now. Next week in Tokyo, maybe you can catch them. Hope you enjoy today's bento box. Hanabie and feeling very full of good vibes. And love to hear from you if you have any your favorite Japanese tunes. Please share with us. And the text line is 0435123945.And otherwise, next week we need to find something. And very keen to discover what you are loving right now. And thank you so much for tuning in. So that was a little taste of Japanese flavor in your week. Now, a little bit shifting gears, we have something equally powerful. This one is from Odette.UK-born Australian singer-songwriter Odette is back with her very first release since 2024. This track is called Ah, and known for her piano-driven ballad and her very distinctive spoken word style. So blending tenderness with sharpness. And let's listen to this track.

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listening to Abadia, the primitivist Egyptian artist based in Berlin. And he is also a music researcher and editor of the music magazine. Very cool. That was from Abadia, the primitivist. And if you are into dance music, electronic music, you can hit Club 77 because they have relaunched and yes, they are back. So now fresh look with accessibility, so everyone can go and enjoy music and chatting and dancing with your friends. So and July, August, they are hosting massive lineups, literally, and house, techno, bass, and also lots of undefinable genres from all corners of the globe. So you can go, and also you can support their grassroots scenes here in Sydney, and they have resident DJs as well, so every week is very different, so you can find your favorite. And also next month, August, is another celebration of the artists and shaping dance floors across Sydney and beyond. So please head to Resident Advisor to see the tickets. And Club 77 is sponsoring FBI Radio. So yes, dance music is so cool, but also now maybe you want to be a little bit hearing chill vibe from my gold son DK's. This one's from his brand new 5-track EP, and exploring more rhythmic territory while staying true to his cinematic and expansive uplifting style. And the EP blends arpeggio, piano, breakbeats, chords, also laid-back groove, and basically everything he loves, and drawing the emotional depths of classic and electronic from past decades. Let's listen to this one from Marigold Sam, Decades.

listening to Lauren James After Party Flip. You can really feel her experimental edge. This track teamed up with Tony Setzer and Anisha Kim. At the top was from Marigold's and DK's, followed by a local artist, Julian W. I Can Eat, Doctor. You are tuning into FBI Radio 94.5 FM. And this next one is kind of Sunkist Club inspired vibe for you. And John Garcier, Bond Girl. And we got only 10 minutes, but more hot tracks coming up. So please stay with us.

Sydney, then all stations, and then

The one is from famous rap local artist, and that's all for today's Thursday morning show. But yeah, hope you enjoyed everything we played today, and it's been a pleasure to be here for you. And I really appreciate your text line and sending much love, goodbye your way. 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And next up is Out of the Box, and today's episode they are chatting Billy Woods, and followed by very much fun chilled Thursday afternoon evening shows for you. So please stick around, it's going to be great. But also you are allowed to go outside and get some sunshine. The last track to wrap things up here for you, and this is another wonderful local artist, Air Max 97, Fool's Errand.

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0: Hey, Matt Doe with you here on FBI Radio 94.5, streaming online or on the podcast. This is Out of the Box. It's a place where every Thursday from 12 to 1, we dig through the crates of a guest's memory, pulling out music, stories, and special moments of someone's life and putting them on the turntable to be heard. Today, I'm broadcasting from Redfern, which is on unceded Gadigal land. I'd like to pay my respects to Gadigal elders, past and present, and recognize the ongoing colonial violence committed across this country. Out of the Box is a show where we dive deep into a guest's record box and pull out the stories of the music they love. First Nations people have been doing this and telling stories across country for millennia, and I'm really privileged to be able to do this here today. I'd like to extend this respect to any First Nations person listening in. Wherever you're tuning in from in so-called Sydney, the land always was and always will be Aboriginal land. So today's guest is one of the most distinctive voices in hip-hop today. For more than two decades, New York rapper Billy Woods has built the reputation for vivid storytelling and thoughtful, densely layered political lyricism, which mirrors his fiercely independent approach to making music. Following his sensational show at Manning Bar, we are really excited to welcome him to Out of the Box. Woods, as I will be referring to him for the rest of this interview, thank you so much for joining us today. How are you?
1: I'm all right. No complaints.
0: Awesome. As I mentioned, we are joined by you following your show at Manning Bar, which happened yesterday. We're recording this on the 15th of July. Have you enjoyed your time here so far? I know this is like the middle leg of the tour.
1: No, I guess we're almost to the end. Yeah. Going to New Zealand for two shows after this. It's been a good time. A little bit of a grind because a lot of travel and perform the same day. Especially after a 30-hour give or take flight to Adelaide from New York City.
0: Yeah, everyone always says that. They're like, coming to Australia is so bizarre because it's like nowhere else do you have to like fly between every single leg of the tour.
1: Yeah, I mean, well, sometimes I won't go that far. Sometimes I have, but yeah. And this one has definitely, on the front end of it, is just one of the biggest flights that you can take in life, you know?
0: Yeah. So I want to talk about the actual shows themselves. You've got such a huge discography now. Like I said, been making music for like more than 20 years. How do you, I guess, decide to put a specific song in a set list, especially since this doesn't really feel like you're touring a specific album?
1: Yeah, I'm not touring a specific album, which is freeing in some ways. I guess mostly in contrast to the fact that I was touring a specific album, you know, last year. So it's nice to be able to just come out and kind of make the set list that I want. But part of that is just because I've been doing, you know, I spent a year doing things geared around Gollywog specifically. So it's nice to do something different.
0: You've been touring for ages now as well, so I'm curious to see, to know how the relationship between the audience and your music has changed over the years. Do you feel kind of like a shift between like the people you saw at your crowds 10 years ago compared to now, especially now that you are, I guess, becoming just like a lot more well known?
1: I guess I would say who they are. No. Yeah. It just seems like more of the same people, and the same people was always kind of a collection of oddballs, and it just got to be more of them.
0: Yeah. Well, I guess like one of the reasons I asked you this is because my producer Alex was saying that you mentioned the crowd felt very young last night, and so I guess I'm curious about how that is. It felt different on this Australia tour compared to, say, your crowds in the US.
1: No, I'm just older.
0: Yeah, that's fair.
1: Okay,
0: well, why don't we go to a track, and then I actually do want to ask you specifically about Gollywog right after this. So the first track that we're going to play is by the Juggernauts. This one is Lucifer. Can you tell me where this one found you in life?
1: Okay, so my introduction to this album in many ways was part of my introduction to sort of independent hip-hop as it existed at the time, and I was in college in New York, and a cat that I was friends with smoked trees with sometimes. He was from the city, and he had records, record player, and would come through, and he had come through there, and he'd have different records, and he had this record, and which was the Juggernauts.

0: and focus on other things, but he'll still come out and bust out a crazy rhyme. He was on Elusa's last album. But anyway, back then I don't know any of this, and I just listened to this record and with this cat, and it just blew my mind. And this, I think, stands out as one of the best songs to this day, and probably would make my list of one of the best storytelling hip hop songs of all time. No, probably, actually, definitely is.
1: That's awesome. 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My name is Matt Don. I am chatting to Billy Woods, and this is the first track. It is Lucifer by the Juggernauts. We will be back right after this.
2: Listen, you fuckers, you screwheads. Here is a man who would not take it anymore, who would not let... Listen, you fuckers, you screwheads. Here is a man... who would not take it anymore. A man who stood up against the scum, the cunts, the dogs, the filth, the shit. Here is someone who stood up.

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On the block.

brother can't swing it. Lucifer brother can't.

0: The track you just heard was Lucifer by the Juggernauts on Out of the Box. My name is Matt Doe, and I am chatting to Billy Woods. Woods, I want to talk about your latest solo release, Gollywog, and what I love about the solo Billy Woods albums are how dark they are, and I feel like Gollywog is no different. There's like a really deeply sinister feeling to it, but it also feels like a really personal series of stories. So I'm curious about where the idea of the Gollywog came from and why you wanted to make a whole album about this and I guess center the album on the Gollywog.
1: I think I wanted to make a record, the idea or the theme that I was thinking about was sort of horror and sci-fi, to a lesser extent, horror, sci-fi, things that I was interested into as a kid, still into. Kind of, I feel like a pretty common horror trope is a sort of cursed toy or possessed, toy or doll or something of that nature. So it fit on that level. And then from there, it branches out in different directions, whether it's there's an aspect of time travel in the album, ties into sci-fi. Obviously, there's stuff about race. But the Gollywog was the hook just for me to start. Like, this is what I'm doing. This is, I know what the ideas are. I know what the themes. And this is like, not only seems like a good title, but a good starting place. And the doll was going to pop up more through the album. There were some songs that just didn't make it that had the doll figure more prominently. And a little bit more of, did you ever see a movie called Creepshow?
0: No, I haven't.
1: Or a movie called Cat's Eye is maybe a better example.
0: No, but I've seen you reference it.
1: Well, Cat's Eye was this, I think Stephen King wrote the screenplay for that. He definitely wrote the one for Creepshow, but Cat's Eye has this, basically it's a different horror stories that are tied together by the idea of this cat that is traveling through, and these stories sort of figure as the cat is on a different path. It passes through these different scenarios that are their own self-contained sort of little vignettes. And so the Gollywog was kind of like that to me.
0: Yeah. It's interesting that you mentioned those references. One of the songs that sticks with me the most and definitely feels like some sort of like horror or sci-fi movie is A Doll Full of Pins. It's like really surreal in a way, but also feels like it's grounded in a real experience. Can you tell me, I guess, the story behind this track?
1: Well, I guess one of the ideas is that this is a place where it's like the doll appears or to some extent. And as far as the subject matter of the song itself, kind of talking about, especially in the first half, about sort of situations that situation I found myself in through fault of my own, let us say, where I realized that I was I put myself into a dangerous position with people, with dangerous people, late 2000 to early 2001. It's kind of the time period of some of this. And then sort of incorporating that into this idea of this doll that, almost a voodoo doll sort of effect in the sense of the doll full of pins and of Faustian bargains. Mm. And, later in the song, I think that there's layered references, there was some belief that when I was growing up that a curse was put on my family in a certain, well, somebody did to it, whether it had an effect or not is questionable, but a lot of bad things happened after that. So there's a lot of personal things mixed into there, difficult upbringing in certain ways, and but the beginning of the song is really about a specific time and specific situations I found myself in the very early 2000s in DC.
0: Yeah, right. Interesting. In terms of like the actual making of the album, you worked with all these different producers for the record, and it feels like something different for you process wise. You know, you've got like a pretty storied relationship with Kenny Segal and also with The Alchemist. So can you tell me about like the decision to, I guess, use basically like different producers for every single track on this? Like, what did that do for you?
1: I would say that my intention really was just that I had done several albums at that point with single producers. And so I was just excited to be in a situation where I was like, go out and pick the beats you want.
0: I want to go to our next track now. And this is one by an artist that you've spoken about as an influence. And an artist that comes up in Gollywog, actually. I'm talking about MF Doom and the track Red and Gold.
1: Well, yeah, I mean, I think that part of it would be a mistake not to say that it's not the first level, but on one of the levels or layers to the Gollywog album is a tribute to MF Doom, another great Zimbabwean and Caribbean Zimbabwean. So, but yeah, certainly a person who, an artist who was tremendously inspiring to me and continues to be so. And I think one of the greatest rappers of all time and a hell of a producer.
0: Couldn't agree more. So, and tell me what you love about this track in particular, Red and Gold.
1: Oh man. One of those records, you know, sometimes you get an album and the songs you love at first. And for Operation Doomsday, a lot of these records came out as singles originally on Bobbito's label, and then were re-recorded and for the Subverse version, which was the first version of Operation Doomsday I owned in total. But I had heard through those same kid I was telling you about earlier, I'd heard some of the original 12 inches, so like Hey, Dead Bent and stuff like that. I'd heard the original versions of those on Wax. And I was tempted to pick one of those, but I think Red and Gold just became one of the songs on the album that it wasn't an initial favorite, but it just always resonated with me and now is one of my very favorite tracks in his whole catalog. I think it encapsulates a lot of stuff that is great about Doom. His flow is agile yet measured on it. It's very thoughtful. There's a lot of heart. There's pain. There's humor. There's the streets. It's really great. And the chorus, and it's incredibly unique. There's no other song like it, and there hadn't been one before I heard it. I really fuck with it.
0: All right. This is Red and Gold by MF Doom. I'll be back with Billy Woods right after this.

0: Hey, you're listening to FBR Radio 94.5. My name is Matt Doe. This is Out of the Box, and I'm chatting to Billy Woods. Woods, I want to ask you a bit about your childhood. You grew up with parents that were incredibly well-read. Your mother was an English literature professor, and your father a Zimbabwean Marxist intellectual. How did all of that influence you as a child? I can only imagine that it did, but I guess when you were growing up, did you kind of realize that you were in a very well-read environment?
1: Yes, I would say so. Yeah, there were a lot of books in the house, always more books than I could read.
0: Did they try and, I guess, instill that into you and, you know, make you pick up books that were a bit more thoughtful or had a bit more meaning than you would typically have to read at your age?
1: I think that, first of all, I want to make a distinction here. I love my father for all of his faults, and he was an active parent in many ways, but my dad was not like making sure that I read any book of any particular sort. So that credit for all of that has to go to my mother. My father had many books, was very well read, an extremely intelligent person, and talked a lot about his ideas and politics and so forth. But my father, I cannot ever remember in my life being like, you should read this book. Ooh. You know, I think that a lot of the nuts and bolts of parenting, he left to my mother, not an unheard of.
0: So often they do.
1: Tactic, you know? And yeah, reading, super important to my mother. And it's funny, one of the things I think I can credit my mother with is that when we were little, once she knew that we knew how to read, she really discouraged us from reading aloud. You know, back then, I don't know if they still do this, but it was like, oh, you should read this aloud to your parents or whatever when you're little. And she would always say, no, read it and then come tell me what it was about. And not reading aloud, I think, because my mother grew up in, you know, colonial Jamaica, a very specific type of school system. And she had to read aloud a lot in class. And that was just how people thought she should do things. And my mother didn't want us to do that because she correctly surmised that you read much faster if you don't get into reading aloud. And so me and my sibling and I read very fast. And I think that was another great thing as a kid, is that it's harder to get bored if you can actually just naturally read quickly. And so, yeah, we read a lot of books, and, you know, it was stuff my mom would sometimes be like, oh, I'll give you, you know, $5 if you read this or that book. I remember her giving me Robinson Crusoe to do that with, which Robinson Crusoe, it's a big book. We both fell in love with reading from a young age. And I think it helped also that, you know, when we get to Zimbabwe, the really TV didn't even come on till 5 o'clock in the afternoon. And yeah, it was just a conducive environment. And we both read a lot. I read a ton of comic books, books my mom wanted me to read, books that I wanted to read, books I'd steal off my older sibling. It was definitely, and it was also one of those things where books were kind of a thing where you could get there were allowances made. Like, you couldn't watch whatever movie you wanted, because my mom might be like, oh, that has sex or violence or whatever. Not that she always was on top of that. But you could pick any book and start reading it, and nobody was going to do anything about it. Was okay. And it was funny because sometimes I'd be reading a book and be like, yo, this is crazy sex happening in this book. I remember seeing the movie The Natural with Robert Redford in the 80s and being like, that's cool, I've seen that book on the shelves in the house. And then going and getting the book written by Bernard Malamud, I believe. And in the first chapter, there's really graphic sex scene. And I was like, ooh, this is nice. You know, when you're 8 years old, 9 years old or whatever. Yeah, things could be as violent or whatever, and no problem. And in other ways too, We were allowed to read books at the dinner table.
0: Oh,
1: So
0: wow.
1: I feel like dealing with my oftentimes dysfunctional family, you could just bring a book. It was mandatory to take a book with you on any sort of trip we were going on. If you were supposed to be in bed, you could get some extra time if you were reading. So yeah, that sort of thing.
0: Is that something you do or will instill in your own kids?
1: God willing.
0: Yeah.
1: My daughter is actually a voracious reader, although it's frustrating because she will, I see her doing, my mother would make you put the book away and go to sleep. And it's funny because my mother used to tell me about, you know, growing up in a small house in very, very rural Jamaica, and like staying up to whatever time of the night trying to read books in the dark or by candlelight. It's actually crazy that my daughter does that. And she looks just like my mother too, but my daughter does that. Like, it'll be like, okay, bedtime is, you know, yeah, you guys, everyone in bed by 9 o'clock, and then it's like 9:30, okay, it's lights out now, and then go check in and it's 10:15, and she's reading this book in almost the dark, like there's a night light, and she's 7 years old. And be like, you got to go to bed because it's already so hard to wake up in the morning. But yeah, it has successfully been passed on to her, and my son is younger, and pretty sure he'll be the same way. I still have to read his books to him now, though.
0: Well, yeah, that's awesome though. Let's get to another track. This one here is by Public Enemy, Black Steel in the Hour of Chaos. Tell me about this one.
1: I guess I would say that in many ways, the album that this is from is part of the reason I'm here now. When we moved back to the United States, after my father's dead, we moved back to the United States. One of the first movies I saw when we got back, and something that really signified the massive change that was happening, was about to happen in my life when we got back, was Do the Right Thing. We stayed with some friends of my mother's while she tried to find an apartment for us to live in DC, in Maryland, but we were staying with this family in DC, and Jamaican family. My mother knew, and they had two kids, you know, so he stayed with them for a little while we were trying to get settled and figure things out. And the first week we were there, we went to the video store and rented movies, and I'm just kind of getting reintroduced to sort of American life. One of the movies we rented was Do the Right Thing, and very powerful effect on me as a kid. At this time, I'm 12 years old, and at the end of the movie, and again, I'm coming here with very, like, I've heard rap music, of course, but not a lot of exposure. And now my return is kind of coinciding with, you know, this is the end of 1989. Rap music is really growing fast, exponentially, both as a cultural phenomenon and just in its accessibility, its prominence, the styles and the genre, everything is blowing up. So my return is kind of coinciding with that. And this is one early thing of me putting on, is that the end of it, there was a Public Enemy video at the end of the movie on the VHS. There's a Public Enemy video for Fight the Power. Shot in the streets of Brooklyn, everybody marched, crazy video, crazy song. I'm so hyped, you know, and I'm coming from a very political environment. So this music is combining, you know, Public Enemy is combining, you know, leftist politics, black power politics. And then, of course, like, I'm on the cusp of teenagehood. It's like loud, angry music. I'm a teenage boy, you know what I mean?
0: Yeah.
1: So all of these things are like, wow, this is amazing. You know, yes. And I've just watched this incredible movie. And so I was just like, wow, that's so dope. And after that, I was just like, once we moved into these apartments, me and my mom, I was just trying to get money, save up money so I could go buy this album. and I can't remember how I finally get my little $10 or whatever it is. And I go down to Camp Mill Music, which was right there in Aspen Hill at the time. I walked there from the apartment we were living in, and I asked them where's Public Enemy's album. Went there, their latest album, got it. It was on cassette. CDs weren't even a thing yet. Brought it in, bought this cassette, go home, look at the track list. Mind you, I didn't look at anything. I just was like, Public Enemy's newest album. Go and look at the track list. Fight the Power is not on the album. I'm like,
0: Yeah,
1: what the fuck?
0: it's just from the movie.
1: It was on the movie, and it was done for the movie, and then turned into such a big record that it ended up being on their next album. But it didn't, it wasn't on the album that I had just bought. But then I just started listening to the album, and it had a little like unfolded, it had all the lyrics there. And I just would sit there reading the lyrics, listening to the album, and just was blown away. And this was one of the songs that really caught me. And then I was just down for this music from that moment on. And that's why a lot of times I even still try to put the lyrics in the CD booklets, because I'm like, I remember sitting there unfolding that thing and basically being like, that was my hip hop edge. That was the beginning of my education of rap music, hip hop, which also is the beginning of my education about so much about America, Black America. So.
0: Yeah, I feel like so many people can relate to that, watching Do the Right Thing for the first time, and it just kind of like just punching you in the face and just being like a life-changing moment. What an awesome pick. This is Public Enemy's Black Steel in the Hour of Chaos by Billy Woods on FBI Radio. I'll be back with Woods right after this.
2: 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Everybody in the house, make some noise. I want everybody in the house to say ho! Yo, Chuck, kick it to him, man.
3: A ballad behind bars, or you could say real rock from the rock. An unusual musical happening in a most unusual place. The state prison.
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0: Hey, you're listening to FBI Radio 94.5. My name is Matt Doe. I'm chatting to Billy Woods right now on the program. And Woods, I want to talk to you about your collaborations. Most notably, you make up one half of Armand Hammer, the other half being, of course, Elucid. But, you know, you've also released Hiding Places and Maps with producer Kenny Segal, many of which... Many people would say that some of these collaborative records are your best records. I guess, tell me about your relationship with Elucid. I mean, what do you get out of this partnership that I guess you don't get when you're working by yourself?
1: Well, I think just a really talented artist with a different way of approaching things from me. But the way we do things, I think, and of course, as we've gotten to know each other and work together more, it developed more ability to maximize this, but just working with him for all of these years has made me just a much better art, much better rapper, much better artist, because he had skills and did things that I didn't do and I didn't have. And little things where you'll be like, what's a good example? But I remember early on in working together, there was this one thing we were working on and I recorded my shit and he was like, you know what? Those first four verses, that's the chorus. Cut those lines out. Those first four lines in your verse, that should be the chorus. But and I was like, oh, okay. I hadn't even thought like that, you know? Or seeing how he would approach certain things, writing-wise or recording-wise, or even sometimes how somebody does ad-libs or overdubs, how they listen to beats, what beats they pick. All of those things pushed me further and just also working with somebody. My mother always used to say, like, you know, if you're doing creative things, do things with people who are more talented than you, or at least as talented as you, because then you're going to grow, you're going to learn, you're going to push yourself to do better. And that was literally how Armand Hammer started. I saw him performing live, and at the time I was really kind of felt burned by some of my earlier collaborations and was really just trying to focus on doing me. But I was like, this is crazy. I need to get him on this record. And we did a couple songs and I was like, damn, I got smoked on those songs. And so I was like, yo, let's do something. And that led to doing the first Armand Hammer stuff and just really being like, yeah, always knowing that you gotta bring it and you gotta dig deep and you gotta push the envelope or you're going to look bad.
0: Do you feel similarly with The Alchemist? I mean, you guys just put out Mercy last year. Second time that you've both worked with him for the entirety of an album. What can you tell me about like that partnership?
1: In terms of working with The Alchemist?
0: Yeah, like is there something that he gives you as a producer that you've both just found that you connected with?
1: I mean, legendary producer, and I remember one of the things that really stuck with me working with Al was when we did Haram, working and doing the album. I'm like, these beats are good, everything's good, this is cool. Still, we're dealing with a legend in my mind, so I'm like, all right, you know, it's cool, this is good. And then when we went to post-production, just seeing how these little tweaks, little things would just elevate tracks was really eye-opening. Mm. You know, everyone has their different process, but that was really eye-opening for me. But yeah, man, I consider him a good friend now. Probably going to link up with him and Kenny on my way back when I'm going to LA on my way, but when I leave New Zealand, try and put in some work. So I'm excited to do that.
0: Awesome. Let's go to our second last track. This one here is by Outkast and Goody Mob, Get Up, Get Out. What can you tell me about this one?
1: Seminal track. Southern Playalistic was a big record for me. Yeah, man, I was young and it just was amazing. I remember hearing the early singles. I remember the Players Ball video. But this song was one of the ones that really stuck with me through listening to the album through Grinding to Know, and really when I was like, oh, Goody Mob is going to be amazing, which Soul Food to me is still maybe the best of the Organized Noise Dungeon Family records. I mean, there's a lot of great ones, so it's not shitting on anyone, but yeah, man, just a flawless song that really has so much of what I think was great about this collective's work at that time. Different voices, different perspectives, a really unified and cohesive sonic vision that allowed everyone to venture off, and always heart and soul, you know, broad strokes as well as specifics, an anchoring of a sense of place while at the same time appealing to wider, bigger ideas.
0: I love this song. This is Outkast and Goody Mob. Get Up, Get Out, as selected by Billy Woods on the program today. We will be back for the last section right after this.

0: playing under me right now is Outkast and Goody Mob, Get Up, Get Out, as selected by Billy Woods on Out of the Box. Look, we are just about to wrap up for this show. So, Billy, I just want to say thank you so much for being here. And I've got one more track of yours that I want to play. But before I do that, to the listener, thank you for tuning in. If you have enjoyed the show and you want to listen back wherever you'd like, head to fbi.radio, schedule Thursday, and then Out of the Box, or you can find this episode wherever you get your podcasts. We will also put links to where you can find Woods' work on the show page. And of course, this has been Out of the Box with me, Matt Doe, on FBI Radio. This episode was produced by Alex Kennedy. Tune in next week to hear Nick sharing the stories of a new guest. Woods, thank you so much for the conversation today. I've got one more track of yours to play. This is To Hull and Back by Car and Preservation. I would love for you to see us out by introducing this song.
1: Well, Preservation, just can't have so much respect for. Such an amazing producer, wonderful man. And Ka, really special human being, great artist, somebody I met, I guess we both met pretty early in our journeys as artists in a unique way, and someone who always made you feel heard and seen. And yeah, you know, I got put on to the man. It's a longer story, but I first knew who Ka was because this artist Zesto, who I used to fuck with, his brother was like, we were having some conversation about the Jizzas album, and he was like, yo, there's this one song on their Firehouse, and I knew the song and I hadn't really listened to it because Jizza wasn't even on it, and he was like, nah, that shit is crazy, and he put it on and just rapped every lyric, and I was like, yo, this song is kind of crazy. But I didn't really follow that by thinking anything else until then. I got put on to the Cold Sweat, Cold Sweat's my song, Cold Facts. That video came out and I was like, whoa, this is incredible. And so around that time, I had reached out to Carr because I was like, yo, I love this record. I'd love to get a copy of it. And then he actually just came by my house with the record. And yeah, we were both early in what we were doing, but not that early in our lives. And I think there was a shared energy there. And he was just a really unique, really genuine, great human being, incredible artist, the definition of a singular vision. And we are all the poorer for him not being here.
0: That was beautiful. This track here is To Hull and Back by Ka and Preservation, as selected by my guest, Woods' final track. Thank you so much, Woods. I hope you enjoy the rest of your time in Australia and the rest of your tour in New Zealand.
1: Thank you. I really appreciate you making the time. And yeah, peace.
0: Our pleasure. All right. We'll see you next time. Bye.
1: Bye.
2: Named them hustlers, killers, fiends, ex-cons. I call them cousins, aunts, pops, moms. To you, hoodlum, crackhead, gunmans. To me, just neighbors, classmates, young friends. Just classmates, young friends. It was hardened at a tender age. Learned every trick, every trade. Should have been looking at the books instead of mastering the cooking and the jokes. With all I've grown to see, with no help or wealth, what else I was gonna be? I know them deeds in my head is foul, but when that belly growl, it's yelling now, now, now, it's yelling now. Best goons in the next room, sundown in gun town, catch wreck soon. Stale living got me risking a fresh tune. 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Won't be surprised if guys ran up shoot me. Stunning work from the dirt can't uproot me. Truth, I never tired telling. Under this roof, not a desired dwelling. Strips hard after discharge, flying shellings. Another petty fight, every night is yelling. Childhood memories of wildhood felonies. Quick sugar if we get good, selling these. I supine true rhyme, you prone for faking. No port before to walk home to bacon. Speak for streets with hearts are aching. Where they stop asking and start taking. When that belly growl is shelling now. Breathe heated moments frozen in poem. No need for team, I goes it alone. If you came to frame me, I pose with the chrome. Cope that is broken, it's the woes of my home. Known to stem then from when we had shackles. Never planned to be family tree of bad apples. Befuddle, how come I struggle extended hard? Is it payback from way back offending God? The true fact occurred to me, life's harsh. It's too black and dirty to whitewash. To be a model citizen, take a lot of grooming. In a hallways, always a body looming. Blessing cops ain't kill me young. Repping blocks, not knowing where we really from. For that saving gravy, we holding biscuits. Thought drug traffic was our road to riches. Not just wordplay, serious sentences. Laid back style, still hearing the emphasis. Do notes, never netted by blue coats. My anatomy's live reality, I don't do hoax. No petty minds, it's heavy lines, a few quotes. We'll see who drinks, who sinks, who floats. You name them hustlers, killers, fiends, ex-cons. I call them cousins, aunts, pops, moms. To you, hoodlums, crackhead, gunmen's. To me, just neighbors, classmates, young friends.
3: You know, it hurts me that my people are not seeking themselves first. If black women and men knew who they really are, you couldn't find a ghetto in America. Trust me. 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We've been robbed of our greatness, of our great people and what they've contributed to this world. We've been robbed of. Unless one seeks it, you'll never know.

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1: Hello, hello, hello. Can you hear me? Can I hear me? Yes, you can hear me. I can hear myself. I can see my levels. You are listening to FBI Radio 94.5. This is Thursday lunch, and I am very excited to be here. Did I say my name? Did we?
2: No, listen.
1: New studio, new brain, essentially. I feel like I'm an infant here. We are really back to day one. So I'm Ifie Obiebu. Hey.
2: I'm Matilda Bates. Hello.
1: We're going to be your host for today. And if you're wondering why we're so everywhere, last week, last Friday, FBI started to level up the training ground, essentially, and swap studios and upgrade all of our infrastructure, all our panels, everything, so we can give you better radio. And it has been really cool to see. But wow, navigating, you know, and a whole other room is so weird.
2: It's the same room, but opposite.
1: Like, literally, it's just switched. And it's fine. I can learn. I'm a quick learner. It's fine. Now, I do want to acknowledge the traditional custodians of this land that we're on today. FBI is based and broadcasting from Redfern. We are paying our respects to the Gadigal people. It always was and always will be Aboriginal land. I'm really excited. We have a bunch to do today, like genuinely a lot. It does not help that we started a bit later, but it's fine. Of course, we're going to be picking up where we left off. First things first, we might have a small interview with Ren, who does the All-Stars, the Heaters. It's a cool event that he's been popping up. So I might have him on for 10 or 15 minutes, ask him a couple of questions because I'm really intrigued. Maybe.

0: archive deep dive.
1: Definitely.
0: Word of the day.
2: Yes, we need to redeem ourselves.
0: We do need to redeem ourselves. And I'm very excited for the word because it looks interesting. Looks interesting.
2: I haven't even checked
0: yet. Have a look. And in the meantime, let's pick up where we left off. You can too. 0435. Oh my God.
2: I got you.
0: Not me forgetting.
2: 0435123945.
0: Tilda. Text in. What would I do without you? 0435123945.
2: Yes.
0: Oh my God. I was like, that sounds so much like my number. Every time I say it's so, I can't say that on
2: every time
0: air.
2: I start with 04, I always continue with my number.
0: No, because
2: so I had to be very careful. I could have doxed myself.
0: I would have loved if you did. Thank you very much. You text in on our number, the station's number, the last song that you were listening to. Let's pick up where you left off. The last song that Tilda was listening to, what was it, Queenum?
2: I was listening to Bags by Clairo.
0: Ooh, okay, I'm actually excited. I was listening to, well, let me actually check that. I was listening to
2: Sneak Peek.
0: That's actually a new song that's not really new. I can't even remember. I'm talking too much. The last song I was listening to was Janet Jackson, Rock With You. There we go. But we're going to start with Bags by Clairo. It's been a chaotic start. We're going to ease right back into it. This is Thursday Lunch on FBI Radio with Tilda and Iffy. And this is Bags by Clairo.

0: picking up where we left off. That was Rock With You by the amazing, the gorgeous Janet Jackson. I'll let you know what else we had after we have more songs. And right after I let you know about this, tomorrow, Club 77 is going to be hosting our new generation of talent, our FBI Radio Dance Class grads of 2026. So for the past 8 weeks, they have been busy learning DJ skills, radio presenting, and readying themselves for a club night, which is tomorrow, and you're invited. It's happening from 10 p.m. till late, as I said, at Club 77 tomorrow, and you're going to be able to witness the launch of the next generation of DJs. You can catch Syra, West Rider, Snowpig, Hasa, Calyx, and Sobin, and it'll be tea. 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We're going to keep on going. We got an amazing text in from the amazing Mark in Miranda, and he texted in the song Crawling by Hot Flash Heat Wave. Do you have the text up?
1: Yeah, I do.
0: Oh my god, wait. Yay, go on.
1: Yes, I do. So Mark said, hi, impressive Iffy and magnificent Matilda, and a very happy Thursday. The last tune I listened to was Crawling by California band Hot Flash Heat Wave from the recent album Butterfly in a Landslide. A happy blend of the 1996 and 2026. And who knows, maybe even 2036.
0: Ooh.
1: As you know, California produces 80% of the world's almonds, which prompts me to think of chocolate-covered almonds and slivers of almond on honey glazed cake and chunky almond cookies. And he goes on for hours, by the way. Cheers. Mark and Miranda.
0: Yum. Yum to the song. Yum to the almonds. I love almonds.
1: I love how he says, as you may know. I do not know half the things you're talking about.
0: I think that's so funny. That is, I've never picked up on that. As you may know, it's like, Mark, I don't know if we know any of that. But it's like, you're teaching us, and thank you. Now we know. It's really fun. I look forward to his fun facts and tidbits every single week, and also the songs he brings in. And as he said, he wants Crawling by Hot Flash Heat Waves. So we're going to get right into it. This blend of 2016 and 2026. I'm excited to hear it. This is Thursday Lunch.

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1: Bitch won't play no Tamagotchi, solo bitch don't play with me. Tamagotchi on my shit. This clip might be a prophecy. Tamagotchi on your feet. If this is your final call, then this your final fantasy. This your final fantasy. It's your final fantasy. Yeah. No Mu on a B. It's Jacoby on a B. Yeah. If you see me pose, I'm loading. Game uploading, playing number one. Never needed a motive. Playing number one, never needed a modem. Bitch, stay sitting on my hip, I don't got no time for games. Time I got you hoping. Time I got me, hocus pocus. 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Hit after hit, I'ma make them glitch all day. 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The NPC when a bitch talk pay. 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I am the final boss making pause. 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He try to put a battery in my anatomy. Thinking that it really about to go off. He thinking that I'm really about to go soft. He thinking that it really about to make a prof.

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0: bitch won't play no Tamagotchi. So little bitch don't play with me. 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This clip might be a prophecy. Tamagotchi on your feet. If this is your final call, then this your final fantasy.
1: Language warning.

0: Slayer with Promise. That honestly felt like it was going to continue and I was ready for it to keep going. Like I was really, really ready. Before that, we had Tamagotchi by Vibe Jacoby and Nomu, a collaboration coming out of Sydney, a new song, which is also really, really cool. Then we had Crawling by Hot Flash Heatwave, which was a text in by the amazing Mark Miranda, Janet Jackson, Rock With You, and then at the top, Bags by Clairo. That was me, Tilda, and Mark picking up where we left off at the start. And yeah, you're listening to Thursday Lunch here on FBI Radio 94.5. We got a text in from Trina, and Trina says, "Hi Iffy, the club night sounds amazing and it will be amazing. I'm actually going to also be there. Like, I think everyone at FBI will be there. It's going to be a really, really cool, fun time. And you can come for free, just RSVP ahead of time." Now we're going to continue. It is the first part of... Why have I just blanked all over today? It is the first part of... Tilda, do it.
1: I was going to wait for you to tell me. I was going
0: to
1: wait for you to be like,
0: new song. No, yeah.
1: New music that is only new to us.
0: Thank you. Oh my goodness. This is my child, my baby, and my livelihood, and I cannot remember her name. It's unfortunate.
1: It's giving neglected.
0: Mom. It is giving neglect. Like, I can't even lie, and that's why I'm not going to have one right now. That's why I'm not going to have one right now because you. Anyways, I am really excited for the first new song or new music that is only new to us. And it is actually by Domingo, an amazing Sydney artist, hip hop artist, rapper. And it's called Greek Last Name. And that one actually came out July 23rd, so literally 7 days ago. And it's been really cool to see, I guess, the progress of this song because he's been documenting it a lot on social media, as well as the music video. The music video is really cool. It's like hand-drawn, frame by frame.
1: Oh, wow.
0: Color, like, it's really crazy to see. But he took a long time on it, and, like, he did it himself, which is really, I like, commend that a lot. So, yeah, we just want to, I guess, honor Domingo, honor the song, honor the video. I'm actually going to tag or link the video in the episode description as well so you can have a watch. But right now, this is Greek Last Name by Domingo out of Sydney, and this one comes along. Language warning here on Thursday Lunch.

0: Gabor Hard Rock with their song Warner Prut. Insane stuff right there. Had to really pick up the vibe. Thank you very much. You're listening to Thursday Lunch here on FBI Radio 94.5 FM. We had an array of songs, like genuinely a lot. Right before Mogabor, we had Domingo with Greek Last Name. That was the first new song that's only new to us out of three today. So very excited to show you the other two. We also had Slayer with Promise and, as I said, Jacoby and Nomu with Tamagotchi. But right now, oh my goodness, I actually have a little surprise. So I was going to leave this a bit later to the show, but, you know, things change. I actually have a guest with me, and he is honestly a powerhouse doing really cool, amazing things in the scene right now. He goes by the name Ren. Say hi.
1: Hello.
0: Oh my God, thank you for coming. Yeah. Oh my goodness. Now, let me give some context to the listener. The reason I have Ren on is because he is currently hosting an amazing event called Global Heaters. Global Heaters, right?
1: And Global Russians Global present all heaters.
0: All heaters. Oh my God. Ren, slap me. But I actually went to Volume 1.
1: Yes. Thank you for popping up.
0: Thank you for hosting. I literally was so gagged. It was such a fun time. Mm. It's a free event. Mm. It was at Ramblin' Rascal, but we're actually here about Volume 2, which is happening on Saturday.
1: Yes, correct.
0: Tell me about it. Who's on the lineup?
1: Oh my goodness, I'm so happy to present these humans. Oh my goodness, it's like, I can curate the show that I want to, and I'm doing that. So we've got Mike Killer, they're coming from Tamworth. We
0: got
1: Lil Pixie, they just back in the country, finna do they thing. Jodeci Time, Inner West legend, beautiful voice. They started with, right? They're doing all that. And then for DJs, we've got Tino, we've got myself, and we got Diola.
0: Yum. I haven't seen Diola. So I'm excited.
1: Oh, necessary.
0: Okay, I think I wanted to just know, like, what was the point of starting this? Because it popped out of nowhere. Like, it really did. It really, really, really popped out of nowhere. But the lineup was so hard hitting, like, bless. So crazy for, like, a first event. Mm. So, like, what made you want to start it?
1: Oh, I've been doing, like, low-key events for the last 2 or 3 years, but we're just starting to pop out with venues and things like that. And so, for me, it's just I really want to bring the artists who are really doing something and haven't got the shine that they need or aren't where they want to be. And the community really needs to know who these people are, because they're really putting on in their own way. And it's just like all heaters, just all the heaters that you might know and don't know, they all at one spot, all you got to do is come up and it's free.
0: Exactly. It's free. Which is also something that I really commend you for. Not a lot of people can put on a free event and can actually get people to engage. So I love that. It's really community first.
1: Yeah, 100%.
0: Which is, really, really rare. Mm, so I'm happy. Now, I want to know, like, if, because you're going to throw more and more and more, but what would you say your next lineup would look like?
1: Oh my God. It depends on, you know. I want to keep all heaters a free party, and I think that's important to me. So I think it's about the right venue, the right space, and the proper funding. But I don't know, maybe more than I have digits, like artists who I want to collaborate with or who need to be put on or like who the community needs to see. And it's like, it's about that time that we do something by us, for us, and get it done. Everyone can come out. We don't need no money, just like your spirit and your energy.
0: Period. Okay, and then where is it going to be held on Saturday?
1: Okay,
0: what time?
1: So we're going to do Lady Hampshire, 9 o'clock. Excuse me, 7, y'all, 7.
0: I'd be doing this too, don't worry.
1: Yeah, it's going to be 7 till 11 with an asterisk. It's 11 with an asterisk. Ooh. So yeah. We might do a little bit more, but 7 to 11, we'll be out there. It's all good fun. It's going to be dense. It's going to be sweating. Mm. Like, you're going to hear some beautiful stories from amazing artists. It would be beautiful if you can pop up and show some love.
0: Period. Mm. Okay, we're going to leave it there. I'm actually going to pop all that information in the episode description as well for you. I have it all here. As I said, August 1st, it is going to be at the Lady Hampshire, fully free with RSVP, of course. But you can always just pop up too. Like, you're not going to be turned away at the door. This is for community, 7 p.m. to 11 p.m. And as I said, the lineup, we have Mick Killer, Lil Pixie, Jodeci, DJ Diola, and of course, DJ Global Rash. Hey. And it's going to be so tea. I'm actually genuinely like, I speak from the heart right now. Like, yeah. I am so excited. Volume one was like, it was such a fun night and it was curated really cool. Mm. And you missed it. BBT was there too.
1: Yo, she did. Yes. Dang, no.
0: How was, actually, to continue, like, how was the first one for
1: it
0: you?
1: It was perfect in all the ways. It was perfect in all the ways. I think once we got underway, it was just like, yo, we had Zanzi doing her thing.
0: It was
1: so good. Was, Jay came. We had Selena come through with Tilo. The violet. Yeah, Lord, Tilo came through. Like, oh my God, and BBT did her thing.
0: I know, I'm crazy. Just like, yo,
1: if that wasn't a win, I don't know how to call it.
0: Yeah, exactly.
1: Yeah. Exactly. Everyone loved it. Like, when are you doing the next one? When are you doing the next one? And just like, oh, we're doing the next one.
0: Wait, okay. Also, okay, I have questions on the fly. This is why I love radio. But did you plan the second one ahead of time?
1: No, I got the brief for that. Someone hit me on what was like a Friday morning. They're like, yo, can you do another heater? And I trust this person. And it's like, yeah. When's the date? And they're like, August 1st. I was like, all right, I'll call you back. 24 hours, had the artist secured. All of that done, then did the marketing. So we had all that out the door by Monday for like a Saturday shindig. Yeah. So wasn't expecting it. But I'm grateful we're here.
0: I'm grateful we're here too. No, because opening Instagram, seeing that, I was like, we have this close turnaround time. Close. But I'll be there. And you better be there too. Mm. As I said, all of the info will be in the episode description, fully free. It's going to be so tea, starting from 7 p.m. at the Lady Hampshire.
1: Ooh. We're going to have you on. What you mean?
0: Okay. I'm actually dead. Okay. Don't worry. Let me come in.
1: Okay, we're going to do that.
0: All right. We're going to actually finish just off with some little pixie. I think that's pretty appropriate.
1: Let Shawty go.
0: Yes. I'm thinking one of her newest songs, Zero Gravity. Let's get into it. This one is Lil Pixie. Thank you so much, Ren.
1: Thank you for having me, quickly doing this.
0: Yeah, this was nice.
1: Thank you.
0: Needed it. Mm. All right. As I said, everything in the episode description. Let's hear some Lil Pixie. Thursday lunch. Language warning.
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all in. Drop the top, the whip I got just keeps stalling. 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Brat like I'm that, if that's what you call it. They keep telling me I'm cold, think I caught it. Throwing fits, if I like it, put it on it. Summertime, spring, we're way past autumn. 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

0: That right there was Sandy Chamone with Kathy. Then we had Marcus Whale with Under the Skin, and at the top we had Little Pixie with Zero Gravity.
1: Period. You're listening to Thursday Lunch here on FBI Radio 94.5. I really love to talk before I speak. The words are leaving my mouth before they're done, you know. Even now, I'm like, I don't even know what I'm saying. But yeah, anyways, we're going to continue on. It's been a pretty easy, kind of breezy, maybe a little bit chaotic show. A lot popping up here and there. We had a surprise interview with Ren. And yeah, he's going to be putting on the Global Rations All-Star Heaters. I believe it's volume 2. It's happening on Saturday at the Lady Hampshire. And it's fully free. I'm going to be adding the information link to that to the episode description. Oh my god,
0: I really got this.
1: I am slow as hell today. Anyways, we're gonna keep on going. It is now time for more new music that is only new to us, and I'm very, very, very excited because it's Flo Milli with the song Hot as a Bick. I have been waiting for this song to come out for the past like month and a half now. The day she dropped the snippet on TikTok, I was immediately mesmerized. The beat got me. I made my little TikToks to it and was patiently waiting, and it finally came out. And it came out only, I want to say, 6 days ago, July 24th, so it is still fresh. I'm very excited for you to hear this one. It's just like hot girl music, like truly is just like baddie rap that you can have fun to. It is really, really nice, and it has been on repeat, and it is what accidentally played in the mic when I came in. It is. And I was like, I can't play it because I do have it on the run sheet. So now we get to hear it. This is Flo Milli with Hot as a Bick. Comes with a language warning. Super keen for this one. This is Thursday Lunch on FBI Radio.

Last time I checked, you was lying on live. Mad cause I beat a bitch up. Goofy bitch, you should've ducked. Ho, get a dog if you scared. Aww. Or at least shut the fuck up. I cannot hang with you hoes. Most of you weird.

0: Naked. That was by Cyst, which is actually the new duo by Igloo Ghost and Daisy coming out of the UK. And it is so cool to see. Love that song. And I want more. Thank you very much. We also had Awuda with Lullaby for Two Basses. And that was really gorgeous. Some really experimental, atmospherical, ambient music right there. And then we had Augley with Hit Me. And at the top, Flo Milli with Hot as a Bick. That one was the second. Oh my God, it's like my mind immediately no, we have to actually go back to the drawing board with that name. And I, next week, will come up with something new.
1: And then you're going to forget that.
0: I know, I'm going to forget it. And then I'm going to only remember the new music.
1: It's you just, made me mess up.
0: I know, I'm so sorry. I think I've just made it too long. And you know what? We, as I said, genuinely next week, I'm giving myself the task of coming with a new name.
1: Rebranded.
0: It's going to be awful. Now, you're listening to Thursday Lunch. You're on FBI Radio 94.5 FM. I am Iffy, where I make a lot of mistakes, but it's really fun. Who am I with?
1: You're with Matilda.
0: Gorgeous. And right now, it is time for shows on our radar. And I'm just going to tell you what's coming up for this weekend, this week. And these are shows that have been talked about already on this show. And also, like, last week as well. First one is obviously the dance class finale, which I have already touched on. It is going to be so, so, so gorgeous and adorable and really cool to see the amazing grads for dance class do their thing and have, you know, their first official proper set, which is happening tomorrow at Club 77 for free. Well, free entry before 10 to 12 a.m. if you're on the guest list, which I'll pop in the episode description. And then it becomes, if you want to buy an early bird ticket, it's $11.55, but after 12 a.m. it is $25. And it's going to be really, really amazing. Tangela has been mentoring so many cool mentees, DJs, and I've heard some of them. I haven't heard some of them, but all I know is tomorrow will be such a fun time. Yeah, it's going to be going to like 5 a.m. as well. So make sure you're up, ready to go. It'll be tea. The second event, which as well I touched on, is the All Heater Volume 2, which is happening on Saturday, August 1st. That is going to be run by Ran Global Rations, who's also going to be DJing. It's at the Lady Hampshire, also free with RSVP, but that's not that important. You're allowed to rock up genuinely. That goes from 7 p.m. to 11, and the lineup has My Killer, Lil Pixie, Joe Desi, DJ Diola, and as I said, DJ Global Rations. I've been to the first. I really, truly was blown away. It was such a fun time and really cool community there. So head out on Saturday if you have nothing to do, or if you just want to go and support your local artists. Like, the lineup is so sick, as well as tomorrow. I will see you at both, hopefully, and I'm really keen. Now we're going to keep on going, some more music, and then we're actually going to get into Word of the Day, which I'm very excited for as well. But first off, this one is Command D with Inch coming out of Sydney. Let's get into it.

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0: made possible by Young Henry's Newtowner. Did you know Newtowner was created in 2012 to celebrate the suburb's 150th birthday? 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

0: No More. That one right there is from Missy. I actually really love that track.
1: It was actually really cool. It was so like kind of early 2000s R&B, like really fun.
0: Take me back. just before that, we had Heaven Souls with Shipping Times and Quiet Streets. Mm. And at the top, we had Command D with Inch.
1: Yes! 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And right now, it is time for Word of the Day. I'm very excited. It's been a fun couple of weeks, you know, getting the hang of it, kind of, and being kind wrong of. Every time.
0: Yeah, we get humbled.
1: We get very humbled. We come in like, I think our problem is we come in, no, we come in still confused. Come we come in confused. Then we get a bit like sure of ourselves and then the humbling begins. We're still coming in confused, but now I feel sure of myself. So, the word of the day today is Kenspeckle, K-E-N-S-P-E-C-K-L-E, Kenspeckle. Thoughts, questions, queries, Tilda?
0: Listen, I'm still confused, but it's low-key giving, like, I was just telling you this, like, old people, yep. You know, how, like, when they're, like, it's, like, an exclamation, like,
1: yes,
0: oh,
1: Kenspeckle. I was thinking, like, it's a thing you say, like, out of disgust, so, like, oh. That's, like, wait, is that what I said? Wait.
0: No, I think it was disbelief.
1: Disbelief! I told you, brain is actually everywhere today. I think you're saying disbelief, like, oh, that was Kenspeckle, like, that's Kenspeculous, or I don't know. Exactly.
0: I think you might be right.
1: I think we might be right.
0: I'm backing
1: you
0: up on that.
1: I am terrified to see what this word means. Watch it be, like, a condiment. I don't know, something ridiculous.
0: It's gonna be a freaking, like, body part. A minor body part.
1: A minor body part.
0: Like, it's gonna be something stupid.
1: Unimportant as hell. please text in 0435123945. I'm so proud of myself.
0: I was like reading this out to make sure you got it.
1: Oh my god, thank you. I don't know what it is in my brain today. Oopsies, it's okay. But text in what you think the word Kenspeckle means.
0: No spoilers.
1: And no spoilers as well, please. Thank you, Tilda, because I was gonna forget to say that. If you spoil it, we will
0: track you down.
1: Boom. We actually have all your location, all your metadata, and we're going to use it against you. Thank you very much. That's a joke. just quickly, that's a joke. But no, text in on that number, 435-123-945, what you think Kenspeckle means. We're going to keep on going, and then soon I have my last new song that's only new to us, but I feel like I played it last week at the same time. So we're going to actually see. This one, though, is C Dot coming out of BTB Enterprise. This is PYT, Pretty Young Thing, and it comes with a language warning. This is Thursday Lunch. Let's get right into it.

0: coming out of Sydney. That was KD with Potential. Some fun Afro beats there. Then we had Alora with Cut My Hair from the EP Cry Until We Laugh. And that was genuinely so, so, so stunning and really refreshing to hear at the same time. And at the top, we had C-Dot with PYT coming out of BTB Enterprise out of Brisbane. I love all those girls that are a part of that. And it's really cool to see them kind of do their own solo things within that too. So really happy with that song, and I hope you're happy with this show. This is Thursday Lunch here on FBI Radio 94.5 FM. And what are we in the middle of doing right now, Tilda?
1: We are in the middle of Word of the Day.
0: Boom shakalaka. I have got to stop doing that, but it just shows my excitement. And the word of the day, if you missed it, is the word Kenspeckle, K-E-N-S-P-E-C-K-L-E. And we had some thoughts. Tilda, what'd you say again?
1: I thought it was like an exclamation made by old people. Like, oh, Kenspeckle.
0: Kenspeckle. And then, like, I kind of piggybacked on that. I'm always, every time I'm piggybacking off your radio.
1: I think we piggyback off each other. And in the end, we just form
0: one. I know, one sleigh, singular thought. One joint sleigh. I piggybacked and came up with, I was like, God, my brain. I got really distracted by the text because it's really good. But I was like, Kenspeckle seems like an exclamation of like disgust. I said disgust, right? I swear. Yes, yeah, oh my God. Yeah. I was like,
1: no,
0: what is
1: wait,
0: it?
1: You said disgust the first time.
0: I know. And I can't remember.
1: You said disbelief.
0: Disbelief.
1: But you know,
0: oh,
1: we can use disgust.
0: My God.
1: We can use disgust.
0: We can use disbelief. And thank you, Tilda. Disbelief, disgust, disdain, all the D words. Okay. That's what Kenspeckle means to me. It's kind of like, oh, that's like, ew, Kenspeckle, like, ew, what Kenspeckle I'm witnessing right now. So that's where we sit. But we got a great text in from Mark and Miranda. Do you have it up?
1: Yeah, I do.
0: Yeah, do you want to read it out?
1: Okay, Mark says, hi, Iffy and Tilda. I think Kenspeckle is a type of bolt used in roofing. For example, that tile has come loose, so I'm off to Bunnings for a flathead Kenspeckle.
0: Applause. Round of applause for the man himself, because every time he comes in with an answer, it does seem to be a lot better. It always seems to be a lot better.
1: Actually, it's not the word, it's Mark that humbles us.
0: It is Mark that. Mark, stop humbling us, please. I'm scared.
1: I'm really scared.
0: I don't even have an inkling as to what this word could be, but. Are you excited, Tilda?
1: I'm nervous.
0: I am too. I'm going to click the tab.
1: Okay, drum roll.
0: I haven't even... Da-da. I actually need to search it. Boom. Kenspeckle means... Kenspeckle is an adjective meaning conspicuous. Conspicuous, easily seen, or readily recognized. So, primarily used in Scotland and Northern English dialects. Okay, can I see it in a sentence, please? Like, what is this? Yeah, that's it. I hate it. I'm not happy with that. I'm not happy with it.
1: Really close for a second.
0: It felt close. You know what? It was a feeling. Oh wait.
1: It always starts with a feeling.
0: It always starts with a feeling. I know. Okay. Here's the sentence given. The immediate front of a battle is a bit too public for anyone to lie hidden in by day, especially when 2 or 3 feet of snow make everything Kenspeckle.
1: I love how Come you on. Tried to do the accent.
0: I know! I know. I've gotten into so much trouble for that before. I was banned from doing... Yeah.
1: Sometimes
0: it's bad.
1: I work in a cafe as well, so like sometimes an American will come in and be like, can I have an oat latte? And I'll be like, yeah.
0: No, it's bad. It's a problem. I do it all the time. And okay, I'm actually gonna stuff word of the day for a second here, because this story is really funny. But there's a volunteer called Anesu at the station, and she's new. She does tarot card reading. She's really fun, and she's from Britain. So every single time I talk to this girl, I automatically starts talking like this, and it is
1: in a little
0: Cockney accent. It is the most infuriating thing I've witnessed myself do.
1: I feel so bad afterwards because I'm not trying to mimic you.
0: Literally,
1: I'm not doing it on purpose. It just
0: literally
1: comes out.
0: Like, I've just got like an addictive personality. Like, I wanna join in on that. Come on.
1: I want what you're having.
0: Oh my goodness. Okay, well, that's essentially word of the day. What would you rate the word, and then what would you rate the actual meaning of the word?
1: The word is looking kind of fun.
0: Mm-hmm.
1: I give it
0: fun.
1: Like a 7?
0: Yes.
1: Meaning?
0: No.
1: Ooh, that's like a 4.5.
0: Yeah,
1: maybe genuinely. Even lower, but that's me being generous.
0: No, I would say the exact same thing. I love the word. I really like the word, and that's why I picked it. It's so adorable, Ken Speckle. It seems like it's.
1: Today like has been so Ken Speckulous.
0: Period, baby. And yes, we're using that wrong, but. We're reclaiming that
1: word.
0: We're reclaiming it, like we do with every
1: word of the week.
0: Exactly. Oh my goodness. So, Trina texted in and said, I know what vodka means. Real. I also know what vodka means. I know a little too well what vodka means. Anyways, we have 9-ish, now 8 minutes left of the show. And I have one more new song that's not really new to show you. And it is by the amazing Aaliyah from the UK. She is Ethiopian and Egyptian. I feel like I played this song already. But you know what? I love it. And I'm going to play it again. But I don't think I did. Okay, perfect. It's called Cairo FM off of the album Zero, which came out... June 26th, so last month, and we playlisted a couple of her songs from this album, but we didn't actually playlist the whole album. So going through the entire album, this song Cairo FM stood out to me. It is so gorgeous, it's so summery, and I guess that like blend of traditional sounds and then I guess also like disco as well, and then also just like contemporary pop, she does it so well. I really love this song and it's been on repeat, so I'm excited to play it. It's Cairo FM by Aaliyah. We'll come back after maybe like one, you know what. No, we're saying bye now. We're going to do that now. We're not going to waste your time. So I'm going to play Cairo FM, a couple more songs. And then you're actually going to have Josh DiMatteo come in. And I'm looking at him right now. Josh, how crazy would it be if I told you to run in here right now? He'll be in soon. You're going to hear from him. This is the last new song that's not really new to us. And we will be back. Let's get into it. Aaliyah with Cairo FM on Thursday Lunch.

0: Hello, hello, hello. That was Niece with Chicken City off of the album Doghouse, which is our album of the week this week. And it is so gorgeous, so cool. There's an amazing write-up done on the website, fbi.radio. Please go and take a look. We also had Aluia with Cairo FM off of the album Zero. That was my last new song that isn't really new to us. Oh, you know what it is. I'll come up with a new one next week. Anyways, at the top, we had Potential by Katie. This is Thursday Lounge on FBI Radio 94.5 FM. I've got Josh in the studio with
1: us. Hi, Iffy. How exciting it is to be in this room.
0: It's honestly like it did a number on my stress levels today. It just messed with me, and the listener would know. The listener would know. But it is really exciting.
1: I reckon the listener would never know.
0: Thank you, thank you, thank you, thank you. But no, I'm really keen to see what the new studio will look like and like the progress that's being done.
1: Yeah, we can kind of like see through the window next to us. Mm-hmm. It's getting there slowly but surely. Yeah.
0: We got strobe lights, fog machine going on.
1: Yeah.
0: Also a slide.
1: I thought the kitchen was overkill. I didn't think we needed a sink in there.
0: No, I think we needed like two more. Okay, sorry. We're lying. We're liars. But great progress happening in the studio. What is coming up on your show?
1: Heaps.
0: Yeah?
1: Heaps. Oh. We've got... I'm going to do a little football update at 3:30. We've got Throwback Thursday. The brief will come earlier, as always. The winner will be announced at 5:30. Stay tuned. Heaps of songs. Audrey's back this week.
0: Yay!
1: So I have a co-host, which is amazing.
0: It is always nice to have a co-host. Yep. Thank you, Tilda, for being here.
2: You're welcome.
0: Now, we were in the... I'm actually putting you on the spot. I mean, I did ask for your permission to ask this on air. But we were talking about shoes. Josh came in, looked at my new shoes.
1: Yeah, because and I'll backtrack, because we're in this other studio. There's like a little bit of a ramp to walk in. And so the first thing I saw as I turned my head in the room was Iffy's shoes under the desk. And they're hot.
0: Thank you.
1: They look good.
0: Thank you. I try. Oh my God. But you got total 90s?
1: Well, I thought I did. And we were just talking on off air.
0: Yes.
1: Iffy got the same sale that I did on the same shoe. Great minds. Maybe a couple of weeks ago, I bought them online. I wanted to pick them up so I could get them there and then.
0: Yeah.
1: But the individual store did not have my size. And so I was like, okay, I'll order them and they'll get delivered.
0: Yeah.
1: And yesterday when I was driving home, I was like, where are these shoes? Like, they should have come by now. And so I started doing some digging. Couldn't find anything in my email, so I went into my bank account and like had a look. Like, did I buy them or am I imagining this?
0: Yeah.
1: And I did buy them 3 weeks ago for $70. And then 3 days ago, unbeknownst to me, the store refunded me $60. So not only did I not get my shoes,
0: They took $10 from you. Yeah. Absolutely not. That would irritate me.
1: I was very irritated.
0: Did you like appeal that? Like, did you say anything?
1: I'm gonna call them.
0: You should. I don't care. $10, $1.
1: Come on air. Yeah, that's it, Tilda. That's
0: so
1: it.
0: So funny. It could be as much money. Like, give it back to me. Thank you very much.
1: Yeah.
0: That's crazy. I would like an update on that.
1: Yeah,
0: I really would.
1: I'll keep you posted.
0: Thank you. I actually, as I just said, I got the same shoes. They're okay.
1: Okay.
0: They're really tight. They're really tight. Yeah, they're very tight. Okay. But like, if you ever do get them in the future, I hope you enjoy them.
1: Hope you have better luck than me. Hope you have your size.
0: No, that was daylight robbery. That was actually, that would piss me off. Mm. Anyways, we're done. We're a minute over. I'm going to let Josh take over from here. But I'm going to leave you with Big Noda. This is FMD. Comes with a language warning. Me and Tilda will see you next week. On Thursday Lunch. Peace out.

0: What a hectic little tune to start. Arvos on FBI Radio 94.5. My name is Josh DiMatteo. I am here rejoined by Audrey Falone.
1: Hello.
0: Good to have you back, Audrey.
1: Thank you.
0: Whatever did we do without you last week?
1: It feels like it's been an eternity since 2 weeks ago.
0: Were you tuned in?
1: I felt like I lost sight of myself a little bit.
0: Damn.
1: Away from the studio.
0: Where were you?
1: Melbourne.
0: How was that?
1: Yes, it was very nice.
0: Yeah?
1: Yes.
0: Good to be home.
1: Yes, nice weather here, beautiful weather. The skies are so blue.
0: Oh, that's just our fair city. That's how it be in these ends.
1: I am the fair weather lady, I would like to say, and I did bring some decent weather down with me. But as soon as I got home, looks perfectly great over here too.
0: Mm. Well, it's good to have you back. We're going to have a huge show as always. We have a little football update coming in 25 minutes at 3:30. We'll have our Throwback Thursday brief up online in and around then too, and then we'll read it out for you on air somewhere after 4 o'clock.
1: Stay tuned.
0: Only for the winner to be revealed at 5:30, so be ready. If you do want a leg up on the competition, head to our programs page, head to fbi.radio, click on the picture of us. All the info will be there for you very, very soon. But before we go any further, I would first like to acknowledge that we are currently broadcasting from the unceded Gadigal lands of the Eora Nation. I would like to pay my respects to any elders and First Nations listeners tuned in right now and extend that respect to all our listeners tuned in right now. Sovereignty was never ceded. This always was and always will be Aboriginal land. Now to kick things off, we have a song from Montreal, Canada.
1: Ooh.
0: By a band called Knitting. You quite like
1: this is
0: Canada.
1: This is going to rock. I love Montreal.
0: Love Montreal. Yeah. There you go.
1: I mean, I like Canada, but Montreal specifically.
0: Montreal specifically.
1: So we're in for a treat. We're all in for a treat.
0: This is by a band called Knitting. It's called Sunrise, and you're on Arvos on FBI Radio.

0: This song has some swearing in it.
1: So, Colette has arrived on the fancy f***ing trolley.
2: Yeah.

something. Yeah. I know it's untangible, I had enough. Had me a handful, I'm waiting for love. I pray for my grandma, I wait for the bus. Yeah.

0: You are tuned in to Arvos on FBI Radio with Audrey Falone and
1: Josh DiMatteo.
0: That's it. That's exactly right. The track that you just heard was In Record Time by People Taking Pictures, who are a band from Perth.
1: I was just saying off mic that had a really big Tyler the Creator Flower Boy era feel to me, which I was big on at the time, so I like that a lot.
0: Yeah, no, I definitely, when you mentioned that, I thought there could even be like a sample in there or something. And I remember a few weeks ago we played a song that was a Tyler the Creator sample. And
1: yeah,
0: we played, it was Doin' Time or Flower Boy. I still remember that.
1: Yeah,
0: it was fun.
1: Ain't Got Time.
0: Ain't Got Time.
1: Yeah.
0: Oh, Doin' Time is Lana Del Rey.
1: That's Lana Del Rey. Also a really good song. Maybe we'll play that later.
0: I think we should. And before that, we have had quite a few tracks playing. We heard Too Humble by Sydney artist Nuxie. There was new performance by Double Date, and also The Edge by Tyson, and Stars Will Fall by Scoomy. So quite a few Sydney artists, which we love to hear at FBI Radio, of course.
1: Absolutely. 25% of everything you hear on FBI Radio are Sydney artists, Sydney songs. And if you want to see what they are and you want more details about them or see how it's spelt so you can find it properly, head to fbi.radio and look at the programs page, because we log every song as we go. But now, it's just after 3:30. Listeners of the show would know this is, or has been for the last little while, typically the time we do World Cup Thursdays. That's over. Tournament's done.
0: It makes me very upset because last week I was unfortunately not here. So the last time I was in the studio, it was the week just before.
1: Yep.
0: It was our last World Cup Thursdays, and I'm still reminiscing that. Like, I really enjoyed that experience. So thank you, Josh, for taking me along with that.
1: Oh,
0: I really enjoyed it.
1: My pleasure. But the good news for you, Audrey, and maybe even you, listener, is that the football continues. The World Cup may be over, but the football never ends. And there has been, even though the season is not really even close to starting yet, we're still maybe like a few weeks, month away, there's updates galore. There's stories happening. And I thought maybe we could use this time each week to run through some, not all, some.
0: We'll keep it a little bit more concise because sometimes we get carried away.
1: Yeah. We'll keep this a little bit tighter. But some of the updates that have been happening near and far, all over the world. On the topic of the World Cup, Audrey, have you seen what FIFA president Gianni Infantino has been pushing the last couple of days to huge furor?
0: No, I'm not sure. I think my Reels content has drastically gone downhill. I keep seeing just really all the football Reels that I see are just like Lamine Yamal, McDonald Cup, and then like screechy sound effects.
1: Well, this is a little bit more serious in a football sense, because Gianni Infantino, president of FIFA, which, to be clear, listener, is a not-for-profit organization. I just want you to remember
0: really?
1: That.
0: Really? Where does the profit go from all the ads?
1: That's a great question, Audrey. But FIFA is a not-for-profit organization by purpose. How they're making profit is very interesting. How does that happen in a not-for-profit organization? I don't know. But since Gianni Infantino took over as FIFA president maybe 10-plus years ago now, from someone who was ousted for corruption, Sepp Blatter was his name. And at the time, football fans thought, this is great. No one could be more corrupt than Sepp Blatter. This is good news. And
0: Don't say it.
1: Turns out
0: no.
1: there's levels.
0: Wow.
1: And Gianni Infantino has...
0: That's a good name, though.
1: It's
0: a pretty good name.
1: As we have seen across the World Cup, has been getting quite tight with the president of the US, whose name I won't mention, but we know who that is.
0: Yes.
1: And the president of the US has a friend, Jared Kushner. And Jared Kushner has a brother-in-law, I believe it is, Josh Kushner. I'm just laying that out there for context.
0: Mm-hmm. No, please, I need the context.
1: Gianni, in the past couple of days, has announced to the world that he is opening a new business FIFA Football Enterprise, I believe it's called, FFE.
0: Oh, I see. I think I see where you're going with this.
1: And FIFA Football Enterprise has been appointed by FIFA as the new company, corporation, that will run FIFA's World Cup, Club World Cup, all the FIFA events.
0: Mm.
1: An event company, if you will. Now, this company...
0: Like Ticker Tech.
1: Like, sure. Like Live Nation. I don't want to implicate these. Like,
0: okay.
1: I'm just to say...
0: For example.
1: It's an event company,
0: and
1: so to speak.
0: I'm assuming that this organizers. Event company is a for-profit company.
1: Yes, it's not FIFA. FIFA's a not-for-profit.
0: Yeah.
1: This company can profit as much as they like.
0: Yes. Okay.
1: Gianni,
0: and they're going to run.
1: So he says. Anyway... Gianni has announced that he wants to sell 21% of this new company, FFE, to private investors, one Josh Kushner, for billions of dollars. And that is not a good thing. That's a really bad thing because the World Cup and football has always been owned by everyone or no one. It's not owned by any individual or profiteering entity.
0: And is it just run by Gianni? Like, it's not owned by Gianni.
1: It's just FIFA is run by Gianni. Yeah.
0: Okay, but it's not owned by any...
1: No, it's a not-for-profit organization.
0: Okay.
1: The fact that Gianni's wage that he takes from this not-for-profit organization has gone up tenfold since he took over is one thing.
0: And I assume it wasn't a small amount to
1: begin with. No, he makes bank. Anyway... he wants to sell part of this company for a huge, huge profit and wants to pocket some of that. And to convince the federations globally that this is a good thing, he's essentially offering them huge, huge pay packets as part of the profit from this sale to grease the wheels, to be like, hey, if you're on board, you'll get $40 million or $50 million, which like some federations can't dream of getting. Like, if for Australia, for example, if we got given $40 million USD for football in Australia, that's more than we've ever had ever put together. Like, that's a crazy amount of money. And so he knows he's kind of like got everyone here. FIFA is a democratic not-for-profit organization, which means every member nation, of which there's more than 200, anytime there's a vote, each get one vote and they're all equal.
0: So is he giving the money to the people who are going to be voting so that they will this is a pay packet so that they will be... Because I'm under the assumption if this is a non-for-profit FIFA, then how can they be run by a for-profit company? Is he then like...
1: FIFA won't be run by a for-profit company. They're contracting this new company, which has just been invented by him.
0: Who is also the... person who runs FIFA.
1: He runs FIFA, yes.
0: So it's very clear that what you're saying is it's...
1: I can't say that, but you can paint the draw the lines, connect the dots.
0: And if I can draw the line, then...
1: Yeah, you can too, listener. And basically, he wants a huge, huge pay packet for himself as part of this sale. Trump wants in, Kushner wants in. And
0: whole squad.
1: Whole squad. And to grease the wheels... they are offering every federation huge amounts of money as part of the sale, almost so that the federations can't say no type thing.
0: What is an example of one of the federations? Is that like
1: every
0: the
1: nation? Like the Football Federation in Australia, the English Football Federation, all the federations. And all of them, as I was saying, get one vote anytime there is a vote, and they're all equal. It doesn't matter if you're England or if you're St. Kitts and Nevis in the Caribbean. Like,
0: yeah.
1: It's all the same. One is one. And so...
0: Has there been any... Do we know about any of the... What way the votes are seeming to swing, or do you have any information on that?
1: This all happened very, very recently. Two days ago, I think he announced this. The very next day, UEFA, which is the European body of football... AFC is the Asian body of football, which Australia falls under. UEFA is the European one.
0: Mm-hmm.
1: Obviously, UEFA has quite a big pull within
0: of countries.
1: The football.
0: A lot of votes.
1: It's not... Actually, Africa has the most amounts of votes because they have the most competing nations. So Africa is a really big one.
0: Mm.
1: But UEFA has, you know, Spain, Portugal, Italy, like countries that
0: clubs.
1: People follow, and like it's part of the culture, so to speak. UEFA is so incensed by this because they, for a long time, have been wanting part of the pie and FIFA's yes. taking it all for themselves.
0: Mm-hmm.
1: And so UEFA said, in the next 24 hours, we're organizing a meeting with all of our federations to vote on whether we will simply not participate in the World Cup anymore.
0: Oh my gosh. Wait, how have I like missed all of this?
1: It's happened very recently. It's only like the last day.
0: But I feel like this is big news.
1: It is big news. That's why I'm covering it right now.
0: Oh my gosh. Thank you, Josh.
1: And so we are waiting to hear how the European nations decide they want to tackle this problem.
0: Wow.
1: I'm kind of hopeful that they say, we just won't play if but that's what you're going to do.
0: So you're telling me right now, here today on Thursday afternoon, that there may just be no Europe in the World Cup?
1: Potentially. If things go awry here, then
0: but if
1: yeah.
0: If they vote for, well, we want to play. I mean, everyone's going to want to see their country play in the World Cup. No one's going to not want to.
1: Yeah, but it's not the fans making this vote. It's the federations. It's the people in charge. And UEFA, who are the body for yeah. all these federations, are very, very, very strongly pushing that we should all together not participate, because then FIFA kind of gets screwed. And if a couple of us are keen and a couple of us aren't, it won't have the same effect. We all have to do it together.
0: Right. So UEFA has like made this, and then it's each country part of Europe, whoever is the leader of their association, is going to be the one who has the vote.
1: Europe okay, I in get its it entirety will play or not.
0: Right. And so, but it wouldn't benefit them to not play, because like as an association, that's how they would get so much of their money in, is by being in the World Cup.
1: Yes. However, UEFA has the added benefit that like the European clubs have the Champions League every year, which is a huge pool. They have the European competition, the Euros, every 2 years following the World Cup, which itself makes heaps of money. So while, yeah, the federations would miss out on playing the World Cup.
0: They would still
1: be
0: playing.
1: They'll still be playing. And the devaluation of the World Cup by the European nations not competing may mean that actually it does help them in the end, even if they miss out on a little bit in the moment.
0: Okay, very interesting.
1: So this is a developing situation, and we will find out how this goes. But it was revealed today, to further exacerbate how crazy this all is, Gianni Infantino has given a 24-hour deadline to the federations around the world. If you vote yes, and we do this, we will give you 40 million. If you don't tell us within 24 hours, you'll get 10 million. And so for a lot of these countries,
0: they're just going to not say.
1: Well, a lot of them are going to take the money, because
0: they can't say no to that.
1: The
0: countries that got into like the top 16 of the World Cup made like 100.
1: No, I'm totally just making up a number, so maybe you should stick with it. Yeah, but this is outside of, this isn't prize money. This is simply just, here's money for your federation.
0: Yeah.
1: Again, it's
0: that's really
1: having
0: really
1: your arm twisted. You have 24 hours to tell us if you're turning away this $30 million or not is kind of crazy.
0: Yeah, I don't even understand. That is so scary. I would be so nervous if I was the association leader. I wouldn't know what to do.
1: Yeah, it's very, very tricky. And so we will see. We will see whether Europe decides to pull out or not. We will see whether the whole, basically right now, it's pretty divided. Half the federations around the world are like, no, this is the commodification of football, which in turn will be the end of football.
0: Yeah.
1: And we don't want that type thing. Even if it gives us a little profit today, like, that's not a good thing. But then the other half are just so desperate for the money, they're like, hey, who cares? Let's just take this money.
0: But I mean, the money's only going to the Football Association. It's not like it's going to the country.
1: Yes.
0: Yes or no?
1: No, it is going to the Football Association. But if we use FIFA as a bit of a mirror, the people in charge of the federations aren't always looking in the country's
0: interest. Yeah, like the 40 million.
1: They might look in their own interest.
0: Yeah,
1: maybe
0: the 40 million might just make them richer.
1: Exactly. Exactly. But they're the ones voting, right?
0: Wow. Yep. Wow. This is hot news.
1: Hot news.
0: Hot news off the press. I hope that I can get an update next Thursday.
1: Yeah, yeah. I'll provide another one. We'll see how this is all tracking along. But I do have one other crazy football story to run everyone through. You know, we have the Festival of Football, they're calling it right now, here in Sydney, where Tottenham and Chelsea have come to town and they're playing friendlies against Sydney FC.
0: Have
1: the
0: they
1: Wanderers
0: both won all games?
1: No. Chelsea beat the Wanderers 6-4.
0: Okay, YouTube is like literally lying to me.
1: Wanderers and, sorry, Sydney FC and Spurs, I think, was 1-1. And then Spurs won on penalties or something like that.
0: What? My YouTube thumbnails next to my videos said 1-1, so they're just they're just lying to me.
1: I will be honest with you, listener. I haven't fully been across them because these preseason friendlies, they're not so much my thing. But that's happening, and so you can watch those throughout this week. There was a game on last night. I'm pretty sure there's another one today.
0: I like seeing the bus. Like, I've seen photos. Like, I just like seeing photos and videos of the, like, the Chelsea bus outside the Harbour Bridge. It's kind of that's kind of cool. Fun, I guess.
1: They're in town.
0: Yeah.
1: But the crazy story is an Italian football story, which I'm very conflicted to run you through because it's a really good story. And so, like, it's good to listen to, but it devastates me.
0: Oh.
1: So, as we know, Italy did not participate in this last World Cup, not because they didn't want to, but because they weren't good enough and they didn't qualify for the third World Cup in a row. So that is 12 years for those counting at
0: Mamma
1: home.
0: Mamma mia.
1: Mamma mia, indeed. And so there was a bit of a meltdown following not qualifying within the country because, like, something's rotten, right? If we haven't qualified for 12 years, three running World Cups, then it's not the coach, it's not the players.
0: Well, they're probably going to want to take that $40 million.
1: Yeah. I don't know if that'll even help them. Anyway, basically, there was a bit of a reckoning where Italian football realized, like, we need to drastically change how things are done because if we don't have, like, some sort of united top-down approach, then this is going to keep happening and we're just going to keep falling further and further behind. And so Italy tried really hard to convince a former player, one of, I will go as far as to say, the best defender of all time. Come at me on the text line if you think I'm wrong, listener. 0435123945.
0: Yeah, and let us know what you, if you have any opinions or any other information or news. I'll be sitting right here watching out for it. So let us know.
1: But yes, Italy convinced one Paolo Maldini to come on board as the technical director of the entire Italian Federation. Paolo knows what he's talking about. This guy's a winner. He just gets it. And it's a big deal that they convinced him to say yes, because he's someone that cares so much. Like, he will make sure if the job is being done, it's going to be done right.
0: Mm.
1: No matter how many people are upset,
0: like,
1: by
0: it. Probably
1: it
0: probably took him a while. Like, he's someone who would be harder to get to say yes to do the job. But,
1: well, realistically, he didn't actually want the job. He, had to be convinced. And the thing that convinced him was that he said, I will take this role and take on the challenge of saving Italian football, provided I have the only say. You're not allowed to interfere. Whatever I say goes, type thing.
0: Yeah.
1: If you interfere, that's it. I'm not happy. And his first order of business was, we need to hire a coach for the team because they don't have a coach right now. Let's go for the best coaches on earth. Let's start there. And so the first person he contacted was Carlo Ancelotti, which is illegal because Carlo Ancelotti is currently the Brazil coach and you can't approach a coach while they're in a job contracted somewhere else. And so that was a no. And so then he said, let's go for Pep Guardiola, which is probably the best coach of all time. They offered Pep Guardiola 20 million euros a season and he said no. And so then he was like, okay, let's try within. Let's find a coach within Italy that understands modern football, understands Italian football. Let's start there. And so a former midfielder who he played with for many, many years at AC Milan and won the World Cup with Italy in 2006, Andrea Pirlo, was approached to take the job. At this point, the federation stepped in and said, sorry, Paolo, we're not going to hire Pirlo, even if you want him, because he's currently the face of a gambling website. He's the ambassador of a gambling website in Russia. And we don't want that associated with the national team.
0: Mm-hmm.
1: Paolo took huge offense to this because he said, do not interfere with the decisions I'm making. And so Paolo quit 16 days into taking the job. And Italy then had to find another director to decide all this kind of stuff. Another coach. They have decided upon Claudio Ranieri, my nonno, to take over as the technical director, and he has hired Roberto Mancini to be the coach of the team. Roberto Mancini was the coach that won Italy the Euros in 2021, which is a big deal, but then didn't qualify for the World Cup and left. And so we have hired a coach who has already failed once. I can't see how this ends well. and we're kind of back to square one, and it's a big mess in Italy that everyone's very upset about.
0: Yes, I'm sorry to hear that.
1: But an amazing Italy, story, a crazy you, story. Josh, you won't get that anywhere else.
0: Well,
1: those are my updates for this week, listener. I hope you enjoyed. We'll be back next week with more updates, hopefully some football as well.
0: Yes, thank you very much, Josh, for filling me in. I'm intrigued to find out what happens with this vote. That seems pretty important. And FIFA 2027 will be coming out on the game devices soon, so I'm hoping to get my hands on that.
1: Yeah.
0: Yes. Well, anyway, thank you all for listening. We are going to play some music now. I was speaking earlier while we were on the topic of Tyler, the Creator. I wanted to play a Brent Faiyaz song because I haven't heard it in so long. So I hope that you all get taken aback into a little teleport. This is Dead Man Walking by Brent Faiyaz on FBI Radio.

0: Drop the roof and let the smoke clear.
1: I made that.
0: Drop the roof and let the smoke clear. I got diamonds doing tootsie slides in both ears. Dice rolling on the Las Vegas strip tonight. Slip that on and we might miss the fight. Fuck or not, I keep the guala in my shorty bag. You know she one of mine when she tattooed that ass. I'm a lover boy, she love the toys. Keep it coming, you a rider. This that roll myself a J and count my figure shit. This that stepping out, I feel like I'm that nigga shit. I drop 30 on this room, we ain't gon' sleep for shit.

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Would you tell the world my secrets if I let you close? M.I.A. Missing in action. These days no kumbaya. Niggas be blasting.

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0: That was Rituals by Rico Nasty. Haven't heard Rico Nasty in a while. So excited to...
1: I was bumping to that whole song. That was really good.
0: That was super fun. We have had quite a good run of songs here.
1: Yeah, Mish Adina by Noor just before this one.
0: Yeah, that was an artist from... That's an Egyptian artist. And it was sort of like a bedroom pop with an Arabic influence and a little bit funky too.
1: And we love that on Thursday Arvos.
0: We do.
1: Keep that coming.
0: Yeah, I've been enjoying playing all that because in my spare time, I've been doing some digging through the internet and finding more music like that because I've really been liking it. Before that, we heard Hunting Deer by Sean Gunnelly, an artist from Los Angeles, and also Lavish Thoughts Burn the World by Lua, who is a Melbourne independent artist. Again, another really nice artist I've been liking all the music from as well.
1: You even snuck in some Brent Faiyaz.
0: I did, yeah, right. After Dead our football speech, I did play Dead Man Walking by Brent Faiyaz. It was really nice to hear that.
1: First time on FBI in years, at least. So that's pretty cool.
0: Yeah, I think we should get back into that kind of music. I think it was really... It just brought me back to the old days.
1: Nostalgic R&B that Audrey and I would really like but don't know of, listener, please let us know.
0: Nostalgic R&B really hits.
1: 123-945.
0: Sorry, would you like to repeat that? I interrupted you.
1: 0435-123-945. Nostalgic R&B, please. And while you're at it, we've also updated the program page on fbi.radio. If you click on Arvos with Josh DiMatteo and Audrey Falone, you will see the brief for Throwback Thursday this week.
0: It's a good one.
1: We'll come back on air and hit that with you.
0: Do a formal announcement.
1: Yeah, we'll announce it on air at 4:30. Let's say that. 4:30. Meet you here, yeah. 4:30.
0: Meet you here, 4:30, and we'll let you know and we'll put on the voices and all.
1: Right.
0: We'll do it. Okay, in the meantime, we'll let you listen to some more music. Again, send us some nostalgic R&B because I'm down to listen and I might sneak a few in there as well. For the meantime, I'm going to play a track called Beside You by the artist Holding. 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

0: 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We're there, front of stage, on the live feed.
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countless oyster shopping. You stand 10 feet tall on the stage. I swear you were singing at me with that solemn face of made. You're drunk down in Prada, the budget existentialism won't hide the stench of disdain. But me and all your friends will still worship

0: That was Wreckage by Daydreamers, who are a band from Melbourne. And in their Bandcamp, they said, "Daydreamers will have you feeling like you're playing pro skater with your cool older cousin on a summer's day."
1: Oh, and I can really see understand that. I can see that.
0: Yeah, I actually loved playing Skate 3. That
1: Great game.
0: So much fun. I always
1: thought the skate games were better than the Tony Hawk Pro Skater games.
0: I was never into the Tony Hawk one. I liked Skate XL and Skate 3.
1: Skate 3 was crazy.
0: Skate XL was like more of a realistic one. And then Skate 3 is one where you can like fly over big shocks. And
1: as you want to in a
0: which
1: skate
0: is,
1: game.
0: Sorry, yeah. That is the more realistic one. Of course. What else have we heard before
1: we
0: that?
1: We played a track called Porcelain by Insider Trading. That was really cool.
0: Yes.
1: And Audrey squeezed in an R&B track at the club featuring Dej Loaf, and that is by Jackie's.
0: Yes.
1: That was cool. And we did ask earlier if you have any nostalgic R&B. It doesn't have to be old, but just nostalgic sounding R&B. 0435123945. We are in the mood.
0: Yeah, send us some more. Like, I find, I don't even know that just that R&B from 2016 to 2020. I feel like you just know when you listen to it. It's just got a certain sound.
1: And again, it might not be from that time. Yeah. It could be from any time, but we want some nostalgic R&B. Please.
0: Yes, but that is just for our halftime show. That's not for the full-time show of our Throwback Thursday.
1: No, of course not.
0: No. And in fact, it is 4:30 too.
1: We've actually already received a few suggestions for Throwback Thursday. Some keen listeners have head to the program page fbi.radio and clicked on Arvo's program page and
0: it's
1: had
0: right
1: a read.
0: There.
1: It's right there for you. It's always there half an hour earlier if you want to leg up a little bit of extra thinking time. So that thank you for that.
0: Yeah. And I think there are probably quite a few people wanting to know what this week on this fine Thursday afternoon where the sun sets in the town of Redfern and the cityscape of above. Josh DiMatteo, would you please share what our Throwback Thursday brief is for this week?
1: You're on the bus home and you're sharing earphones with your crush. They aren't aware you like them yet. What song do you play for them? It must be from between 2000 to 2005. Text in 0435 123945.
0: Mm-hmm.
1: So many directions you could take this, listener.
0: Yeah, and honestly, just have fun with it. Like, you don't. It doesn't have to be the cliche either. If you can, if you want to woo them with your humor, perhaps.
1: Perhaps.
0: I don't know.
1: Perhaps. Think about it. If you're sitting there and you play the cliche, is that going to go well for
0: Maybe
1: you?
0: Maybe if you play like, okay, well, I know Gangnam Style is not in the same time zone.
1: No, that's not.
0: Maybe if you played like Kesha. Wait, no, that's still. Maybe if you played Britney Spears, your crush would
1: talking.
0: Be like, oh my gosh, okay. Like, I see it. And then you're both dancing and having fun. And honestly, I think just dancing together and enjoying that experience is probably going to be even more enjoyable, in my opinion.
1: So I text think, in.
0: Yeah, let us know. Take it whatever route you would like to take it on.
1: 0435-123-945. We will be revealing the winner in just under an hour at 5:30 p.m. Be
0: Indeed,
1: there.
0: Indeed, we will be. And in the meantime, as always, we are going to be playing some amazing music. Next one I'm really excited to play because it is released through Surf Gang Records, which just always throw down some heaters. And this is Boy, Girl, and Nova Gang with Little Haiti.
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1: Hello.
0: We've been listening to a lot of really nice music. From the top up, I'll go. We had Little Haiti by Boy, Girl, and Nova Gang, which were the duo from Miami I was speaking about before, released through Surf Gang Records. Always really fun.
1: I love the intro of that song, and it's got that, like, the producer voice, like, baked by blah, blah, blah.
0: And next time we'll be entering the... Yes.
1: Always love that.
0: Yeah, no, that was awesome. I think that it would be really fun recording the vocals for that.
1: Yeah.
0: And just taking turns, just seeing whatever sounds the most.
1: You've just given me a really good idea.
0: Oh. Throwback Thursday in the future?
1: We'll come back to this. Yeah.
0: After that, we had Tula with the track No Fun, which...
1: was fun.
0: Yes, we made quite a few jokes about the No Fun Fun, that title. Yeah. We said... how could you call it No Fun when it was just so much fun? And Tula is an artist who has been busking since he was only 3 years old, and at 14 was learning how to produce on his dad's laptop.
1: Prodigy.
0: So, yeah. And his 2026 single Float made him the newest winner of Unearthed High's Indigenous Initiative.
1: Go off, Tula.
0: Yeah, go off. Have some fun. And then after that, we had Ain't My Game by Speed, who are a band from Sydney. And what you just heard was It Gets Worse, with an explanation mark, by Sydney's very own Cherry Ripe. And that featured Veronica Silva, who has done a lot of collaborating with Cherry Ripe with production and costume design over quite a few past projects. And I wanted to say the title was It Gets Worse. And I wanted to say, I hope not. Okay. Anyhow, it is Throwback Thursday. And Josh DiMatteo is going to now enlighten us once again. What is our brief this week, please, Josh?
1: Our brief this week, Audrey. You're on the bus home and you're sharing earphones with your crush. They aren't aware you like them yet. What song do you play for them? It must be from between 2000 and 2005. That's early noughties, people. What song are you playing for your crush on the bus with the shared headphones?
0: Hopefully nothing naughty.
1: Oh, maybe it is. Take it wherever you like to take it. We'll be the judge of that here in the studio. And listener, you will find out who wins at 5:30.
0: In less than 4 minutes.
1: 0435 123 945. Please text us in your suggestions. We have a list building as we speak, and I want it as long as it possibly can be.
0: Mm-hmm. And in the meantime, as always, we got some great music coming your way. This is 2 Hours by Erica Ever featuring Teether. This is Thursday Afternoons on FBI Radio.

0: written in a shoebox apartment in Ashfield, it takes the listener back in time, announcing the firm arrival of Nice.
1: FBI. Album of the week.

0: That was Nintendo Era Hero by Marlophone.
1: Great name for a song.
0: Yeah, I was excited to play that one just simply because I thought the name sounded really fun. Before that, we heard There's Something Here by Nate Mercero from California. All written, produced, and mixed by the man himself. Before that, we listened to the Album of the Week track. So we listened to Clay Pigeons from the album Doghouse and the duo Niece.
1: Very cool story behind this.
0: Yes.
1: It's a uncle-niece duo who recorded the album themselves in one day, if I'm not wrong.
0: Yes, they recorded and mixed it in a day at Stranded Rex in Bellarmby.
1: Yeah, very cool. Niece is the band.
0: Yeah, it's spelled N-E-I-S, though. So just if so you're know, searching, yeah, if you're searching it up, niece. Yeah, not N-I-E-C-E, but if you're searching it up to add to your albums, perhaps search up N-E-I-S, and the album is Doghouse. That single was, that track that we played was Clay Pigeons. All the names on that album are very quirky and cute. I feel like it works really well with the energy.
1: Yeah, very cool album. Idea very cool
0: of the album indeed. Well, it is Throwback Thursday and we've been getting some pretty good requests in as always, but we've got 20 minutes to get in your last requests, so please send us in your requests at
1: Josh 0435 123 945.
0: Thank you very much. Now Josh, would you be able to let our listeners know what the brief for this week is, please?
1: I certainly can. The brief this week: you're on the bus home and you're sharing earphones with your crush. They aren't aware you like them yet. What song do you play for them? Must be from between 2000 and 2005. Narrow window there, team, but you've got this. Text in 0435 123 945.
0: Yes, I know this one is normally we usually go for like a 10-year decision point between.
1: Yeah, but because this one was so open.
0: It is very broad. And I think there would be so many different selections to choose from. So it makes sense to narrow it down a little bit more.
1: Yeah, we can't make it too easy.
0: No, but we're very excited to continue getting in some more requests. And we will be working away at our list of honorable mentions and, of course, the winner. And in the meantime, we'll let you listen to some music while we're listening to your music. Next track that we've got here is called Party Criminal. And this is Suruzinghi featuring Warrior Queen, a collab in Melbourne and London. 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

Oh,

0: What was that one, Audrey?
1: That was Greatest Ones by Jakees and Birdman from the album Lost at Sea number 2, which was like my favorite album in 2018.
0: Awesome. Yes. And the second time Jakees has found their way onto the show this week, which is awesome.
1: I just don't know how.
0: Listener, there is under 10 minutes until Throwback Thursday is revealed the winner for this week. The last few minutes, our text line has been exploding with amazing suggestions. And so I'm going to hit you with the brief one last time. And we really need you to get this in ASAP because we are putting together the final list. And this is probably the last chance you'll get. Audrey, if you have that brief, could you please deliver it to the listener one last time?
1: You are on the bus home and you're sharing earphones with your crush. They aren't aware you like them yet. What song do you play for them? Must be from 2000 to 2005.
0: 0435 123 945.
1: Text
0: us. Text in ASAP. But
1: yeah, and is it raining right now? Because it feels like the requests are pouring.
0: Exactly. So you do need to be quick because very, very soon the list is going to be so full that we actually don't have room for anything else.
1: Our umbrella is going to break.
0: Yep. It's going to go inside out. It's windy out and it's humiliating. So, and there's one right now.
1: Well,
0: Keep them coming.
1: I have a raincoat, so send them.
0: This next song we're going to play to get you there is, speaking of...
1: Sorry, this was also me. Like
0: Lil Skies.
1: If you're like enough with the R&B, it's Audrey and she's going to keep pumping them through. I'm playing Lust by Lil Skies.
0: From the album Life of a Dark Rose, this comes with a language warning on Arvo's FBI Radio 94.5.
2: 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Hey. Hey.

0: what's up? Yeah. Yeah, I'm on the east side. Alright, yeah. Alright, let me play it back.
1: Plug.
0: Yes.

0: Ooh. What's that, Audrey?
1: Plug. That was Gassed Up, which is like Plug as well by Rich the Kid, but Gassed Up. I don't even know which one came first, but they're both really good. And we had a whole round of some rap music going on there. I just got kind of carried away and then I couldn't
0: Lemonade
1: stop.
0: Lemonade by
1: TK. Which is just such
0: Lost
1: a good
0: by Lil Skies. Gassed Up just there. And that has brought us to 5:30. And listener,
1: I hope you got a dance in as well, dear listener.
0: Not like,
1: I was dancing.
0: The listener's only human, Audrey. It happens. But thank you, listener, because you have delivered once more. We have maybe, like, we thought for a little while there that maybe the list wouldn't be as long this week as it normally has been, but it's ended up being longer. Which is always the case. A lot of you come in really, really close to. Maybe you need that extra time to think about it.
1: Yeah, I think
0: which
1: maybe,
0: I understand, because you want to win. I want to win.
1: Maybe because this one's more, it's not as narrow. Like, it's very open. And I think that might mean you need to sit on it and think about it for a little bit more.
0: But my goodness gracious, listeners, let me tell you the list that we have ready for you, the honorable mentions that we have ready for you, and the winner is fantastic. It has again taken us in so many different directions. Audrey and I have vertigo. Audrey, what is the brief to give these songs context one last time?
1: You are on the bus home and you're sharing an earphone with your crush. They aren't aware you like them yet. What song do you play for them? Must be between the year of 2000 and 2005.
0: Now, to kick things off, Mark and Miranda is often the first to get a suggestion in. And again, today was the first to get a suggestion in. Check the website you did, Mark. Thank you very much.
1: Thank you, Mark.
0: That suggestion was 1,000 Miles by Vanessa Carlton. A classic, but not an honorable mention this week. We had a text in from Cash, spelt with a K. For Flowers by Sweet Female Attitude, another very good song. We had a request in from Anonymous for Mandy Moore's Crush on Theme, I suppose you might say. We had one from Lafina from Arncliffe, a first-time texter for Throwback Thursday, at least with the name. So thank you for contributing this week.
1: Yeah, add your name.
0: Always, listener, please send your name, where you're from, so we can give you a shout-out. That track was The Shins with their song New Slang. We had a text in from Goosey for Kelly Rowland and Nelly's Dilemma. Great song. I'm a fan of that one.
1: That was good.
0: And Mojo's Lady, which might not ring a bell just from reading what that
1: when
0: is.
1: When you hear it, you'll know it.
0: You'll know it. You'll know it 100%. But without further ado, we will now dig into our honorable mentions for this week. Starting with a request in from one of the contenders every single week. Kate, you need a round of applause. This is There Goes the Fear by Doves. I'll skip forward a little bit.

0: I'd be impressed, Kate. You get it.
1: I would be impressed also.
0: We had another request in, this one from Mary Rose in North Rocks, and a heater, to say the least.
1: Oh my gosh, yes.

0: with her hit We Belong Together. Amazing song.
1: I would take out my earbud and I would say, we do belong together.
0: We have another one here.

0: So let me go and just listen. All you people look at me like I'm a little.
1: That is, of course, Britney Spears with her track I'm a Slave for You off the album Britney. In this case, the digital deluxe version. Thank you, Clem. We had a request in from another listener anonymously

That is Foolish by Ashanti. Again, perfect for our R&B theme this episode. We have another one here from Kiara.

0: Imogen Heap with Just For Now.
1: Wow, I do love this song. And I'm sure many people would notice that that is a sample. That song is sampled in a lot of really good ones, including ASAP Rocky's track and Lil B as well.
0: This is sampled by Lil B?
1: Yeah.
0: I didn't know that.
1: Oh.
0: When we're playing the winner, we're going to look that up for you, listener.
1: Yeah. I'm God by Lil B.
0: I'm God by Lil B. There you go. This is another awesome track by Morcheeba. Undress Me Now. I'd be impressed with this one.

0: So good.
1: Maybe a little bit too much on the bus. Undress me now.
0: No, never too much. And now a track was requested in by Gloria in Denniston. I'll skip forward a little.

0: I know what it is now. I know what it's from. It's from The Office.
1: Oh, it's, do you know the scene?
0: I'm pretty sure it's at some point, like Jim and that they're married, when they get married. Jim
1: there
0: and Pam.
1: You go.
0: Not the Chris Brown song, not like during their wedding. Maybe it's like one of the ending scenes or something. Or maybe when Holly and... Anyway, it's not important.
1: Well, this is Sing by Travis.
0: Thank you
1: Another
0: for that
1: excellent
0: suggestion. I always love it when it crossovers with like a TV show because I feel like you can associate it even more.
1: Yeah, it's got that familiarity, maybe even a little bit more nostalgia than the song itself.
0: Yeah.
1: But our winner for this week...
0: There can only be one winner.
1: A phenomenal selection in by Alex on FBI Radio.

0: on Arvo's on FBI Radio 94.5 with Josh DiMatteo and Audrey Falone. You just heard the winner of Throwback Thursday for this week. That was Something About Us by Daft Punk, mm-hmm. off the album Discovery. In my opinion, one of the best albums of all time. Thank you, Alex. Congratulations. And thank you, everyone, for contributing. We have another phenomenal list. Maybe it's time we put together some sort of spreadsheet that you can dig into.
1: I think we've been meaning to do the spreadsheet for a while now, because these suggestions today were like, I mean, every week, but it was really hard to pick a winner.
0: Very
1: hard. Obviously, this was a great choice, but there were some other really good contenders.
0: It's proving like quite a task for us to separate these, mm-hmm. and try and like find one.
1: It's starting to get feisty in the studio.
0: Yeah. Who knows how long this show can go on at this rate, but the next track we are going to play for you is from WA-based rapper Capes. This is from an upcoming
1: Capes.
0: Album. Yeah, I know you like Capes.
1: I love Capes.
0: This is from an upcoming album, Bunuba Baby, which will come out on the 14th of August. But this is a single from that album. It's called 765, and it comes with a language warning.

0: cocaine, then we running from the Pope, big stepping on him.
1: Attention, all alien beings.
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0: On FBI Radio 94.5, you've been tuned in to Arvo's with me, Josh DiMatteo, and Audrey Falone.
1: That was a nice spooky track you played there, Josh.
0: One of my favorites. You've heard that one on Thursday Arvo's in the last little while because I've played it for you before. It is Drift by Roman DJ and producer Donato Dozzi. I'm a big fan. Before that, Audrey had a selection by Clinic come into our room, which was also heaps of fun. And up the top, we played a song 765 by Capes off his upcoming album Bunuba Baby, August 14. Now, Audrey, there's something you need to tell us about, and you've got some guests in the studio to help you.
1: I'm now joined by two other people. There's three of us sat on two chairs.
2: Hello.
1: We have some really exciting news. Tomorrow is a very, very special day.
2: It's the biggest day.
1: Of the world.
2: The biggest day of the year.
1: Tomorrow we're going to, along with three others, be playing at the Club 77, which is actually opening tonight for the first time in months. Yeah. They've been undergoing
0: reopen for everyone, it's called.
1: Yeah, crazy renovations. The sound system is going to be amazing tomorrow night, even tonight. Every night is going to be great, but tomorrow is the night. We'd love to see you there because we will all be performing a set and we've all been planning some crazy things to show. I think we all just want everyone to be able to dance and have a good time.
2: Yeah, for sure.
1: Would you guys like to maybe tell us a little bit what you think you might be playing tomorrow or what kind of vibe?
0: And when Audrey says you guys, we are joined in the studio by West Rider, Audrey, Calyx, and Snowpig. All performing tomorrow night.
1: Thank you.
2: I don't know. I'm on at 12:30, so I feel like I could either go like harder or a little bit more like opener vibes. So
0: are you
2: going
0: to
2: like
0: play it by ear?
2: I'm not going to play it by ear. I actually haven't planned out what I'm going to play yet. I've got a playlist.
1: I think you will be playing
2: songs.
1: It by ear.
2: Yeah.
1: You don't really have any other choice.
2: Yeah. True. DJ jokes.
1: Sorry, you guys wouldn't get it if
2: DJ
1: you don't
2: jokes.
1: DJ.
2: Yeah. I think I might kind of lean into the like a proggy house kind of vibe. And then maybe go a little bit harder towards the end.
0: I see Syrah in the studio as well. Syrah will be performing tomorrow night too. Just missed the call out here.
1: And Calyx?
3: Hello. Oh my gosh, I was planning my set today and then I realized, wow, I actually can't plan anything. So I'm on at 2:30. So I think whatever I do, it's just going to be hard. It's going to be dancey. It's going to be breaky. Going to play a lot of thumb. A lot of breaks. Just, going to be fast, going to be hard. Yeah.
2: Oh, I'm so keen.
0: And what will we catch from you, West Rider?
2: True. You're on before me, right?
1: Yes, I'll be playing at 11:30, so pretty earlier, well, a little bit earlier on in the night, and before me as well, I think.
0: Syrah is the opener.
1: Yeah, I think Syrah will play some, I don't know, I'm really excited. I think that's the thing, we're all really excited.
2: I heard she's playing some rock music.
1: Oh, okay.
0: Hectic.
1: Well, I would say mine is kind of a bit like dancey rock. Like as in like the Chemical Brothers. You'll be expecting some Chemical Brothers. Like just OG dancey 90s. Like as if like you were in a club in the 90s and it's like a little bit just like Pink and Blue.
2: So
1: I think that's what I'm going for.
0: So don't miss it, listener. It's tomorrow night. You can get your tickets from Resident Advisor. You can get on the guest list for free before midnight.
1: If you pull up before midnight, which you should, because I'll be playing it at 11:30.
2: And I heard, there's always long lines.
0: There's long lines.
1: So be there. Yeah, be there early because it gets really, really busy, especially because it's opening weekend as well.
0: Yep.
1: You don't want to miss it because you'll be, if you miss it, you'll be sitting at home thinking, what am I
2: Damn
1: doing?
2: It.
1: This happens once in a lifetime.
0: You want to get there early because you don't want to wait in a line that is so long that you still miss it.
2: Exactly.
0: And you don't have a ticket. Exactly. And then you went and you still didn't get to see it. And that would be the worst.
1: Those are the sirens on their way to Club 77.
0: Well, that's on tomorrow night from 10 p.m. till 5 a.m. There's plenty of time. Get down there. You'll catch all of us there the whole night and it'll be the best time ever. Thank you, guys. Have fun tomorrow.
2: Thank you.
0: To wrap Arvo's for today, we're going to play one last song for you. It is an Arvo's favorite. It is In Your Head, You Rumper Stumper, But You're Just a Tradie Who Can't Keep a Job by Gecko.
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0: 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Thank you for listening. Till next week.
4: The chant of the underdog.

that I respect instead of seeing me popping in their dream. Klu Klux still lapping all these clean streets. I stayed away out the heat, they trying to kill me. Mission Breed, they would never understand me. Check the schedule. January 26th, what's the plan with a black guy marching down the street releasing bad spirits? Aussie flags representing neo-Nazi stomachs, military, angry young men, terrorist mindsets. Might check, might kill her, show you how my rhyme gets. White crime, lap on broad day, head off type shit. 1658, apes of the alleged, young boys, grown men, 16, where the rest, where the press? Ain't really popping off after the arrest. 1658, my people's all living blessed. Soldiers form a white power in every state. There's a war going on outside. Now black is safe. Got run, little Brezzy got a gun, little

But Blackie found out it was murdered over collops. Captain Cook was vandalized, the nation lost their head. Painted town red, blood stains on them riverbeds. Trying to kill us off, motherfuckers, we ain't never left. We belong to Goonie, you gon' feel us when you take your steps. 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

0: coming in fast. 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
1: My back is aching, my prostate.

0: 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This is Sunsets with Tangella. My name is Syra, and I'm here with Gina.
1: Woo, hello.
0: Snowpig,
1: yeah.
0: I'm here with Snowpig.
1: Don't reveal my real name, please.
0: Yes, and that's not what I did. Hi, you're on FBI Radio 94.5 FM, dance class takeover of Sunsets with Tangella. We've been B2Bing for the last 10 minutes, but Snowpig's been holding it down for the last hour since 6 p.m.
1: Yeah, been playing some fun tracks. Lots of variety. Some sneak peeks of what you may see tomorrow.
0: Maybe. You'll just have to come to find out.
1: You just have to come. Yeah, exactly. I hope you are listening tonight, but if not, then there will be more of both me, Syra, and four other amazing Flinter DJs at Club 77.
0: Tomorrow.
1: So pull up tomorrow, 10 to 5 a.m.
0: Yeah.
1: It's going to be lit.
0: It's going to be so fun. This track under us right now is Overflowing by Upsami. Love her. We're not going to speak for too much longer, I don't think. What are you going to play, Snowpig?
1: What am I going to play? That's something I have to figure out myself. I think I'm going to be a little bit groovy,
0: yes,
1: and silly,
0: yes,
1: sexy,
0: yes.
1: Nothing too hard, because I feel like there are three amazing DJs following me who I think are gonna kind of delve into. I heard there's gonna be some breaks.
0: Yeah, you don't want to tire people out.
1: I don't tire people out, so I feel like I'm gonna keep it pretty light and fun. I'm excited.
0: I'm so excited.
1: So cute.
0: From what I've heard, you play. Like, I love your taste. Yeah. I mean, we've never, like, actually discovered each other's music.
1: I know,
0: before.
1: Yeah. No, it's really beautiful. I'm just excited to be surrounded by my girls, class girls tomorrow. Yeah. It's going to be so nice to, it's a kind of culmination of 8 weeks of hard work here at FBI.
0: Yeah. Tomorrow night at Club 77, the other lovely DJs playing with us are West Rider, Harissa, Calix, and Sobin. 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

Hello, hello. Welcome to The Bridge this Thursday evening with Nirani. This episode is broadcasted to you from stolen Aboriginal land. We're here in Redfern, Eora, Gadigal land. I pay my respects to elders past, present and emerging and thank First Nations people for their continuing connection to the beautiful land and waters where we're so lucky to live and connect here in Eora. Always was, always will be Aboriginal land. My name is Nirani. I'm your host of The Bridge on Thursday, and today I'm joined in the studio by a very special guest, which is Lime Sky from Centered Love Bodies. Lime Sky is an electronic producer and DJ based in Eora. They have a strong passion for parties and doofs, and his sets weave euphorics and delicate textures into emotionally charged rhythmic tapestries spanning trance, Scandi trance, Psytech, ambient and experimental. He also organises raves under the collective Centered Love Bodies. I am a longtime fan of Centered Love Bodies. They've showcased some of the best local and even global talent across the psychedelic realm. Their events have honestly such a unique community feel to them. They always feel so special with such like thoughtful lighting and installations and all of your friends coming together to enjoy some music. They also have such a low entry cost for the tickets, which is so rare to find for events today. So I'm really, really grateful to have Lime Sky on the show today. I see Lime Sky at almost every party. He's such a true lover of music and the scene here in Eora. So really grateful to have him in the studio. He's going to be doing a special mix for us today of all Sydney music, and then we'll have a bit of a chat at the end about Centered Love Bodies. But before we get into it, we wanted to tell you a little bit about the very fun ticket giveaway that we're doing tonight. So, of course, Centered Love Bodies are throwing a really fun event on Saturday night, which is featuring a vinyl set from JJ Ochoka and DJ sets from Fuchsia and Box Elder, all amazing artists spanning sort of minimal, prog, low-end trance and more. Tonight, we're going to be turning the text line into a doof confession hotline. So we want you to send in your best doof confession. Tell us the craziest things you've ever done or seen a doof. 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The number is 0435 123 945. Please make sure you include your name and your email or your Instagram handle so that we can contact you if you are the winner. We'll announce it at the end of the show. The number is 0435 123 945. 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Keep it locked.

There's a break in the rain now, but I can see the steam rising around the mountains. I'm wondering if

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You're listening to FBI Radio 94.5, The Bridge. Today we're joined by a guest, Lime Sky, who's been doing an amazing mix so far of all Eora Sydney music. Okay, so we've been asking people to send in their doof confessions to the text line so that they can win a free ticket to the event this weekend that Lime Sky is hosting for Scented Love Bodies. So, had a few fun ones in. I'll read them out to give you some inspiration. Not my confession, but one year I did see this woman, like two people ahead of me, walk forward to one of the larger wooden poles, turn around, pop a squat, and start peeing. And then her friend started yelling at everyone for looking as she was directly facing them. That one was from Carlin. Thank you, Carlin, for your doof confession. Another person said, watch my friend swing around a pole, flip upside down, then slide down. No one had any idea he could pole dance. Blamed it on the gay confidence. That was an anonymous texter, anonymous confession. Oh, they added with a full audience in a TP. Thank you for that. Had another text in from Emma where she said that she confused tonight. Sorry, she confused tinnitus, which is the thing you get where your hearing is damaged from too loud music. So she confused tinnitus with tinea and told everyone at the doof she had tinea, which is a foot disease. Thank you, Emma. We had another one in from Trina, which says, I lay behind a log for about 6 hours. That sounds like a pretty good way to spend some time at a doof, I think. If you've got a doof confession, please send it in 0435 123 945. We'll be giving away a ticket at the end of the show. Make sure you include your name or your Instagram handle or your email so that we can contact you if you've won. 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Keep it locked. You're on FBI.

Taipan is now milked to reduce its supply of poison or venom should there be a slip bagging the prize. When angry, its head flattened and distended, its tongue flickering, tail lashing. Not so long, but a heavy specimen. Drop it and it will bite. But there is no cure for its bite at this time. Keep at arm's length. Watch those eager jaws. One bite could be fatal.

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Drop it and it will bite. Look at his tongue flickering. 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Look at his tongue flickering.

0: You've been listening to FBI 94.5. Beautiful, beautiful guest mix from Lime Sky. Hello.
1: Hello.
0: Thank you so much for coming into the studio. So good to have you here. We had such beautiful texts on the text line while you're mixing. One person said, I'm having such a vibey listen right now while cleaning the kitchen. Another person, please, said, also, this acoustic track is beautiful. Hit me with the ID. Can you tell us the ID?
1: For the last one?
0: Yeah.
1: Inertia by Jude Pascal.
0: So sick. Yeah.
1: He's playing a show tomorrow as well at the Lansdowne.
0: Oh, no way. That's awesome.
1: Night. Yeah.
0: Thank you so much for coming on the shows today. So today we're joined by Lime Sky, who is the party planner behind Centered Love Bodies. So tell us a bit about Centered Love Bodies and how you got started.
1: So Centered Love Bodies, just like a little party collective, pretty much. It kind of started a few years ago, I think at the start of 2024 in my lounge room. It's just like me and my friends improvising, just like invited some friends over. And then kind of grew from there, just kept throwing parties, invited my friends to come and DJ.
0: Yeah.
1: And then they became a bit more ravey from there. Everyone was charged.
0: Yeah, yeah.
1: It was good fun.
0: How do you reckon you guys like sort of got into the sound? Because like I've been to quite a few of your events and they're quite like a lot of like sort of like deeper, like sometimes like techno, trancey. Like how do you think you sort of got into that kind of music?
1: Well, I personally got into that music from, I think, when I went to Europe initially, and then coming back to Sydney, I think that influenced me to go and dig a bit deeper to see what's out there.
0: Yeah.
1: And that kind of, from there, I found, you know, the Marrickville Warehouse raves and all the Bush Duffs especially. I think those really influenced the sound and influenced who we find to come and play at our parties.
0: Yeah, it's so nice that you guys really focus on sort of like platforming a lot of like amazing local talent. Like it's so important for local artists to have spaces to sort of play and be able to share that music with people.
1: Yeah, for sure. Yeah, it's great. There's so many talented artists.
0: Yeah, yeah, it's crazy like how it's like so funny. I feel like talking to people that I guess maybe don't go to as many music things, like they think Sydney is such like a dead city in terms of nightlife, and it's like that couldn't be further from the truth. Like there's so many amazing like music artists, but also like visual artists as well. Like the last event that you guys had, like all the installations were amazing as well. Mm. Like how do you sort of like come up with that vision, or who do you work with to start to curate that?
1: Well, it's just like our friends really. Like everyone sees what we're doing and they're just keen to like contribute. And like we've got a lot of artists who are our mates, and they'll ask me, they're like, oh, can I do like an art installation? I'm like, hell yeah, of course. Like,
0: yeah, yeah.
1: I'll try and get as many people involved as possible, because then it makes it way more special.
0: Yeah,
1: and
0: absolutely.
1: Yeah, they're so committed as well. Like they see what it becomes, and like they go to the parties, they enjoy it themselves, and they just want to like contribute to it and help it grow. So yeah, I'm really thankful for them.
0: Yeah, it's so nice when it's like can be a community thing as well, where like everyone's sort of like helping their sort of friends that they know are really talented, and you know, it all comes back to you in that sort of way. I wanted to ask as well, because the events are always so affordable, how do you manage to sustain that?
1: Well, I guess I live at home, that's one thing.
0: Okay. So yeah,
1: I can dish out a little bit of money. Also, like we get a fair amount of people in, so yeah. I think the logic behind it is if we have cheaper tickets, then more people can come. And if more people are coming, then the parties are better. And yeah, if the parties are better, more people are coming. Like,
0: yeah,
1: more
0: it's
1: money
0: like
1: comes
0: all
1: in. Yeah,
0: continuous. Yeah. Yeah.
1: It just seems to be better that way. And I'm not trying to like, we're not trying to like sustain ourselves from it, or like make a lot of money from it at all. We're just doing it to like throw parties because we love doing it. Like that's the main reason.
0: Yeah, absolutely. And you can so tell that as well from like every single event I was saying at the start of the mix, like I always see you there in the crowd. Like you do have that sort of like genuine love for music and the scene that we have here, which is so nice to see. So if you were to describe a CLB party to someone in 5 words, what would that be?
1: Probably say warm, silly, DIY, euphoric, and poppin'.
0: That sounds like a place I want to be. So obviously you guys have an event coming up on Saturday.
1: Yeah.
0: So do you want to tell us a little bit about it and what people can expect?
1: Yeah, so we've got a cool location. It's kind of TBA, so it's going to be announced later on, but it's kind of bit of bush, a little bit of industrial area.
0: Yeah.
1: Pretty nice. Nearby, we've got JJ Kochar, Fuchsia and Box Elder playing. Sick. Doing some DJ sets. We've got some installations, some nice lighting. Yeah, some really good DJs. I'm gonna say they're all tapped in. They all know what you want to hear. They've done the rounds.
0: Yeah, so good. I think I've seen all of them play at different sort of like doofs and parties over the years. So it's definitely a lineup that I'm super excited about as well. I think it will be a lot of fun. So I put the link to the tickets on the website, as well as a link to your SoundCloud as well. So if anyone wants to go and check out any more of Lime Sky's music or mixes, or also any of the Centered Love Bodies mixes, I've popped a link to that on the FBI website, so you can go and check it out. But before we close the show, we want to do a bit of a ticket giveaway. So what we've been doing is asking people to send in their best doof confessions. So any sort of like crazy, silly things that they want to admit to doing at a doof. So I'm going to read some of the entries out and then we can decide the winner. So this one is from Timbo Slice. It says, met an older guy at the first Burnia and offered him a party favour, and he enthusiastically obliged, to which he proceeded to take a big bite off my key. Me and my friends were very shocked. I responded to him saying, is that how it's meant to be done? And he goes, this ain't my first rodeo. That's pretty fun. Slightly incriminating story there, but that's okay. We will try and keep the rest of them PG. Another one here from an anonymous texter. Drunk guy was a bit too keen on me, so I made a deal with him. If he sucked my toes, I would let him hook up with me. He did it, and then he looks at me, going in for a kiss, and I said, you just sucked my toes. That's gross. And left. That's really funny. We had another one, which is, when I was at SOMA, I got so drunk, I then discovered later that I was sitting on a cow graveyard. This person has also, is one of my friends, and they actually sent a photo of that. It is real. They were actually sitting on a pile of cow bones. Had another one that says, from Emma, which is, me and my friends got a little bit too drunk also at SOMA and took turns spewing behind a tent. Lots of people saying that they can't send in stories because they are too illegal. We won't be reading those ones out on the air. Another one from Trina. I lay behind a log for about 6 hours watching the stars. That's a really beautiful, wholesome story. What do you think? Do you have any that stand out to you as winning stories?
1: I'm going to say, like, maybe the toe.
0: The toe one, yeah. The toe one is pretty funny. Okay,
1: yeah.
0: So if you sent in that toe story about tricking a guy into sucking your toes, please let us know what your name is and your Instagram or your email so that we can contact you. I promise I will not read out your name on the air. I won't reveal you, but you have to send us your contact details. Otherwise, we won't be able to send you your free ticket. So you can also, if you want to, you can message the CLB page as well on Instagram. But if you want to send in your details so that we can send you your ticket, that would be amazing. Thank you guys so much for listening to the show today. Before we wrap up, we might just chat to Ollie about also your production journey as well, because in the start of the mix, I noticed that you played one of your own tracks, which was so cool, so exciting, that really beautiful sort of like ambient textural track at the start. So yeah. How long have you been making music for?
1: Damn, probably since I was like, actually, I started freestyle rapping when I was like 12.
0: I feel like all the greats do.
1: Yeah, and then I made beats when I was like 16.
0: Wow.
1: And then that kind of slowly progressed into more like ambient, more dancey music now that I make. Yeah,
0: that's so cool. And what do you think made you sort of change from like that journey from raps to beats to then now making like electronic music? How did you sort of end up there?
1: Oh, a lot of different things. I guess what I'm listening to at the time, and like, I guess the mind state that I'm in as well. I'm in more of like a clear meditative mindset state now rather than obviously as a teenager, like little Eshe. Going around.
0: Got a little bit more angst to get up.
1: And I don't really listen to too much lyric stuff. Like I do, but yeah. I don't know, it's just my lifestyle. Things around me change. That changes what I listen to, changes what comes out of me.
0: Yeah. And sort of what's your like plan with your production? Are you planning to release anything soon, or you're sort of like more making music for mixes, or?
1: No, I'm working on like an album.
0: So amazing.
1: I've been working on it for like a year and a half. And yeah, just slowly chipping away at it. Just going to make sure that it's creme de la creme.
0: Yeah,
1: like, there's
0: yeah.
1: Nothing, I want it to get to a point where there's like nothing, I listen to it and there's like nothing that I can change
0: yeah.
1: about it. And then I'm going to try and get it out there a bit, try and put it on a label somewhere.
0: Yeah, that's so cool. No, that's awesome. That's such a good goal to have as yeah. well, to be like so focused about
1: yeah.
0: what you want to achieve with it. That's amazing.
1: Yeah, it'd be a dream to like be at a festival and then like I'm just in the crowd and then I'm like, just hear like one of my tracks come on, I'm like, oh my god,
0: that would be such an amazing feeling.
1: Yeah.
0: And do you feel like that's the sort of music that you're like making a lot of, is like doof music?
1: I think like half of the songs are like, I've definitely got that in mind, like thinking about how it would come out of like a full sound system.
0: Yeah,
1: like want some like strong bass, and then the other half is kind of just like you listen to and just kind of zone out a bit.
0: Yeah.
1: Meditate yeah. too.
0: No, that's nice. I feel like that's such good to have a balance as well. Like, do you ever find when you're making tracks like that, like, do you have a clear idea of that you want it to be more of an ambient or chill track first, or more of a doofy track, or do you kind of just let it be what it will be as you kind of go along the process?
1: Yeah, I think I just let it kind of just see what comes out.
0: Yeah.
1: Like, the first part of the process is just, like, jamming with myself, and then it will be a huge amount of refinement and like adding stuff and taking stuff out and putting stuff back in and like changing all the things. But I think it's my brain, my thoughts aren't really involved when I'm like making music. It's more just like I'll just like listen to it and then intuitively know what I want to change based on like how my ears feel.
0: yeah That's so good to have that intuition with it though, like like that's such a skill that takes such a long time. But I guess if you said you've been doing it since you were young, starting with making rap beats, that, you know,
1: yeah, I don't think there's like another way to do it really, because like the person ingesting it, they aren't going to be thinking about the way you're thinking, like they're ingesting it through their ears, so like you got to like come from their view, like just listen with your own ears. It's like the main strategy.
0: Well, thank you so much for coming on the show today.
1: Thanks for having me.
0: I really appreciate it, and I'm so excited for Scented Love Bodies on the weekend. So we haven't received the details from this anonymous texter, but do you want to maybe...
1: We could do like a runner-up and give them...
0: Yeah, we could do a runner-up. Is there another story that stood out to you, or I can read them out again?
1: The biting of the key.
0: Biting of the key, okay.
1: That's a solid runner-up.
0: Perfect. Okay, we've got the details for Timbo. So okay, Timbo, we will send you over your free ticket for Saturday night. If you didn't win a free ticket, you could get a ticket online. The tickets are... How much are the tickets?
1: Like $14.
0: $14, so super affordable, and it'll be really, really fun. The event goes from 11 p.m. till 4:44. Yeah. Is that right?
1: Yeah.
0: What was it? Why was it 4:44?
1: I don't know. 4:44 is just like a nice number.
0: Yeah.
1: I don't know. It's something, it just feels like a nice number, you know?
0: Yeah.
1: A magical number.
0: A magical number.
1: An angel number.
0: A magical event, I think. Yeah. Well, I am super excited for Saturday. Thank you so much for hanging out with us on the bridge today. You've been listening to Lime Sky on FBI 94.5. Hope you have a lovely rest of week, and I will see you next week, Thursday at 8 p.m. I'm going to play one more track from the new Amua album that's just been released on Pure Space. This one is called Hyperfixated. You're listening to FBI.

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1: Good evening, everyone. Welcome to Deep Web on FBI Radio. Before we get started in proper, I wanted to acknowledge that FBI Radio broadcasts from the stolen land of the Gadigal people of the Eora Nation. Sovereignty was never ceded, always was, always will be Aboriginal land. I'm back. My name is Chewy Wang. I'm joined in the studio with
0: Christy Mufazel. Yes. Oh, feels so good to say our names together. I missed you.
1: We are back. I missed you too.
0: Our lives have been, well, particularly Chewy's life has been.
1: It's been crazy.
0: It's been crazy.
1: It's been a wild one in the past six to 8 weeks.
0: In so many different facets.
1: Some good, mm-hmm. some terrible. But yes, deep web.

0: show, and I feel like the show has changed a lot and grown a lot over this almost 7 years. In October it'll be seven. Over the years, there's been a lot of change, but originally it started as a show celebrating music, internet music, and the communities that surrounded it and championed it. And we'll definitely be playing lots of independent internet music on the show today and all the different ways that that could mean. Definitely going to play more kind of independent net labels like the one you're listening to now, Catharsis. You'll be hearing Music Lovers Anonymous while we talk for the rest of the show. We also heard from Other Joe beforehand.
1: Yes, Other Joe from NAM, a brand new EP on Theory Therapy.
0: Sydney-based label.
1: Surprise drop, follow-up from his record from last year. Was it a couple years ago now? Flawless.
0: I think last year.
1: Last year, which is an amazing sort of like down-tempo, ambient,
0: crystalline, ambient,
1: dub,
0: yeah,
1: record.
0: Dubby vibes.
1: Yes, this new EP, The Best Is Yet to Come, is, I think, noticeably sort of higher energy and also in a surprise turn for Joe, incorporates on every track prominent vocal samples, which is not a huge part of his prior work, but very exciting stuff. Much more trip-hoppy on this release as well, which I really liked. And that was the second track from the EP. What did we start out with?
0: Gorgeous track from Cena, who is now based here in so-called Sydney. She is a member of Dregs, but she's released prominently on Somewhere Press, which is a really beautiful label based in Glasgow, little tape label. No, they're a record label. They have a sub-label called Somewhere Between Tapes, actually. But yeah, that is a real heart-wrenching track of hers. Also similarly kind of dark down-tempo vibes, and it's called Olympus. And one of the comment says underwater vibes, which I also appreciate, kind of been a gothic underwater music. Speaking of our own city, I thought I would play next a local artist and friend of the show, Sophie Gordon, who has just dropped in, oh, not sorry, not just, but fairly recently dropped three tracks on her EP Felt and Not Seen. And I thought I would play the title track, which is almost 10 minutes. Just to kind of keep this down-tempo energy going for a bit longer. But thank you for tuning into Deep Web. So exciting to be presenting the show together tonight. So we hope you stay with us. This is Sophie Gordon now with Felt and Not Seen.

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1: My name is Chewy Wang.
0: Ah, it is so good to be back and
1: nice.
0: Thank you so much for joining us. We just listened to an artist based in Nam. I believe that their name is pronounced Ole. They released an EP on Transatlantic, which is a German label. They've released music from some of our favorite artists like 7038. They've released a lot of really good kind of ambient music, but also some more hectic stuff like from Talpa and Violent Magic Orchestra. They released music from Europa and Inner Inner Life. But Ole released an EP called Calyx that we played a bunch on the show. That was last year. Now he's on Slagwork for this one. Another net label, a Belgian one that we've been playing on the show for a long time. Riot Dogs is his new EP. And they describe his music as playing with the notion of the mashup, focusing on the interplay between ambient and club-focused genres. And yeah, just like a lot of really good stuff on Slagwork has this really distinctive collage-like texture, but still kind of a focus on like bass and yeah, and sound design as well. We also listened to Xenia Reaper with Only Memories Left, the title track from Sophie Gordon's new EP, Felt and Not Seen. And in the middle, we heard from these guys are new to me. I was introduced to them by Chewy just a mere moment ago, because he played with them at Creepy TV Festival in Prague. Ideas for Conversations, the track was 1-4-C-4. Chewy, what was your experience playing Creepy TV Festival in Prague? What kind of festival is it? Who else played? Yes. I know that Kavari played, yes. Joey, Marlon Dubois, Shipsket.
1: Yeah, Shipsket. It was like the most fun show I've ever played. I think it was the best show I've ever played.
0: And you played live?
1: I played live. I played some kind of weirder versions of the tracks on my record, some new stuff, some like improv bits for about 45 minutes on the Saturday night on July the 12th. Yeah, no, this festival, it's been going for quite a while. I think it's been going for maybe 15 years or something like that. Typically it's in this like small medieval town about a couple hours out of Prague called Kutná Hora. This was the first year they've done it actually inside the city, although it's still in quite a sort of secluded location. It's on this tiny island in between the two main bits of Prague, in a club called Fuchs 2. If anyone's been there or heard of that, it's like one of the probably the biggest club in Prague. But super cute festival, like really amazing curation.
0: I haven't seen that many festivals that really focus like on, obviously they have bigger names like Kavari and stuff, and Joey, but with a real focus on like niche artists, and to pull them from all over the world is pretty crazy. Mm-hmm.
1: So some of the people I was playing with on the same night, the headliner, so there was like a headliner per evening, and the headliner for my evening was, I want to say like Frost Children was probably the biggest artist playing, but there were these three stages, there was like basically no overlap between any of the sets, and people just kept walking back and forth between all the stages, so it was super cute. Some of the people that I played with, if I can figure it out, oh yes, on the same night, Real Young Phil, Joey and Marlon Dubois were playing outside as well. There was also like a really big focus on bands.
0: Oh, cool.
1: So I like, and like live sets as well. Actually, I feel like there were very few DJs playing, and I feel like sometimes when you see these, like, because in a way it felt like, oh, this is like everyone I know on Instagram all suddenly converging on the same place. I feel like sometimes at these festivals, like a lot of people are just DJing because it's easier. It's easier to, like, logistically to do. But a ton of bands were playing with their full setups, and a really big focus on like emo music as well.
0: Wow.
1: So a lot of sort of like up and coming emo bands. I saw this really great band called My Rushmore, who played right after Maurice.
0: Maurice played. Oh, that's so cool.
1: And also, yeah, and I saw this amazing act. It was like this collab between two artists, Jenny Sparks, who makes like bass music, but it's like you know those like TikToks or the, not that I'm on TikTok, or those reels, not that I watch reels, but like you know those reels that are like, oh, I'm making the worst beat ever, and it's just like,
0: yeah, like rage,
1: like boing sounds.
0: Yeah, and
1: like,
0: sure.
1: Yeah, that's like what Jenny Sparks makes, but it's like good.
0: Wow.
1: Like just crazy sort of like,
0: that's impressive,
1: almost like comical sounds, but like really good. But then it was a collab between him and this other artist called 300 Skulls and Counting, who makes like screamo music. So it was,
0: whoa,
1: it was like fully like screaming over like almost like Fire Tools-esque bouncy UK bass beats. It was, whoa, it was pretty insane. It was something cooked up in a fever dream, but it was really great. And yeah, yes,
0: and
1: I
0: it's
1: saw,
0: such variety on yeah, the lineup, because I feel like
1: really big variety.
0: You are quite a, like, there wasn't really that many artists from like that play your style of music. Mm. I feel like they're really good at booking like a really eclectic range of artists.
1: And it felt sort of like a very like bright festival, like in terms of like, you know, it was all experimental music, but it was like very like ecstatic. It was like really bright, colorful,
0: explosive
1: music like all the time. Yeah. And one of the acts I saw was this duo, I think they're from New York, called Ideas for Conversations, which they only have like 6 songs out, and I don't know, like, you know, and that just goes to the booking prowess of this particular festival. They just, you know, find all the sort of like really interesting acts. But there were also some like really good hip hop as well. Like I saw Real Young Phil, I saw Jornino. Yeah, it's just really eclectic mix of artists and like really tightly run. Yeah, I felt super well taken care of. It was cool.
0: Wow.
1: It was good. It was really nice.
0: Oh
1: yeah.
0: My gosh.
1: Yeah. Creepy Teepee. Good fest.
0: Yeah, shout outs to Creepy Teepee. I hope to attend one day when I somehow find myself in Prague.
1: Oh, and just like looking at some of the past lineups, I was scrolling through who they had on last year, and it was just insane. Like it was like Deep Web Core last year. It was like DJ H was playing. I think SV1 was also playing. It was just like Touchscreen was there.
0: They're bringing SoundCloud to life. to the broad daylight.
1: Yeah.
0: Beautiful. And while we're talking about your trip, you also played a show in Milan.
1: Yes, I played a couple of shows.
0: Which
1: in
0: is not
1: Italy.
0: Your first time.
1: No, but first time playing there. I played for another community radio station called Radio Rahim.
0: Oh,
1: which
0: cool.
1: has been around for a similar amount of time, I think, to
0: Are
1: FBI.
0: They an FM radio station or an internet station?
1: Internet station.
0: Cool.
1: Yeah.
0: But they have like a IRL premises.
1: Yeah. So in the particular scene that I, you know, find myself a part of, I guess, ambient trance or whatever, there is sort of like a congregation, one particular congregation of people who are in Milan. I don't know why. I mean, maybe because like Presto is there, Lorenzo Senni is there, but I met up with Giorgio Labate, who released a couple EPs on Mizuha that we played last year.
0: Mm-hmm.
1: Really great stuff. He has a new show on Radio Rahim, like a residency for the next couple months. So I played on his show. And then in Rome, I also played a show at this kind of like record shop / mini venue called Rhizome. But yeah, the music scene in Italy is really interesting. Everyone I talked to said it was like horrible or it was like really hard there.
0: Mm.
1: And I like that, you know, obviously we have our own struggles here in so-called Sydney, but they have like very different, very interesting struggles in Italy, which is sort of like their music industry is sort of like almost entirely run by the like fashion houses there, because that's such a big part of the industry.
0: Oh, I didn't realize that it was such a big part that it would bleed into other forms of industry like music as
1: So basically, like what I was told was, you know, a lot of the venues like are so exorbitantly expensive that they won't even hire out to anyone who's not like Celine or whatever.
0: Oh,
1: so really
0: God.
1: The only times that anyone gets booked for anything is like in and around Fashion Week, because they'll just like, you know, the fashion houses will throw parties and then they'll like just book people.
0: Oh my God.
1: Otherwise it's like
0: it's that
1: really hard.
0: Focused.
1: Yeah. And like the only like good venue apparently in Milan right now is like a pizza shop that like, you know, packs down and then becomes a venue sort of in the afternoon or something like that. And they have this like cool event on called Pizza Al Trance, which is like this trance party they throw at this pizza shop. But yeah, apparently, yeah, different, but
0: also
1: interesting struggles. Yeah. Different struggles, but yeah. But
0: kind of similarly, you know, struggling with venue infrastructure. So places like radio stations become super important for underground artists and for touring overseas artists like yourself to be able to come. Yeah.
1: And labels are starting to sort of like take bigger shape, like the next generation of net labels, obviously.
0: Mm, you were just telling me about one.
1: Yeah, so there's this amazing label kind of kicking off in Milan at the moment called Good Serban, who S7N is pretty involved with that label. Friend of the show, also a trance artist. But they have their own studio there. They're putting out lots of really weird, interesting releases. But some interesting stuff happening in Milan for sure, and in Rome as well. Different scene. Everyone's sort of like mostly at home, but there's some stuff happening. And, you know, there's always like super interesting music coming out of Italy.
0: Mm.
1: And like, I feel like there's like a really long history of like experimental labels, net labels, and like experimental artists coming out of Italy. Like, apparently all the Soul Feeder people are Italian, like.
0: Yeah, makes sense.
1: Yeah.
0: Tony, DJ.
1: DJ Gepard.
0: Gepard.
1: Yeah. They're all Italian. Obviously, they're not based there anymore, but, you know, that's where they've come from. And Tuna Display is Italian, who's, you know, big fan of him. But interesting stuff.
0: Well, I'm glad that your shows went well. Very happy that you're back in Sydney. And speaking of exciting labels.
1: Yes.
0: new one just drops.
1: New label just
0: drops.
1: Yes. This is a good label. It has some good talent behind it. Surprise announce and comp release on the same day. So they've obviously been cooking this for several months to no one's knowledge, including mine. I was surprised. But this is a joint label run by three artists in the sort of experimental trance scene, all of whom we've played extensively on the show. Azrael from Manchester, Lorenzi from Paris, and Soichi Hada from Tokyo. All three of them have released on Mizuha.
0: So it's almost like a Mizuha like sub-label or affiliate label.
1: Mizuha affiliate label in a way. But yes, the label's called World Cup. It just got announced a couple weeks ago, and they've just released a massive 15-track compilation record called Faint, which features, you know, a lot of experimental trance artists from around the world. Especially, I feel like a lot of artists who maybe don't or haven't been on Mizuha, even some sort of more like artists that have been around for a while.
0: Yeah, like OQB. QBO, which was a standout at Sydney Opera House when we saw them.
1: Yeah.
0: That was that them or Scandinavian Star?
1: With Scandinavian
0: It was
1: Star.
0: With Scandinavian
1: yeah.
0: Star.
1: So, and they have a bunch of amazing trance records together, those two.
0: Yeah.
1: Yeah, incredible.
0: And they've released music on Varg's label bunch.
1: And,
0: so it's cool to see them back.
1: Yeah.
0: Avalanche Death is on here
1: Avalanche
0: as well.
1: Avalanche Death. Cottonmouth, who's on Year 0001.
0: Yoshitaka Hokawa as well. He's been on heaps and heaps of labels. He's been prolific for a long time.
1: And Quitlife, obviously. And there's also some sort of up-and-comers. Sport DJ as well, I think, from Russia, has been making a lot of, like, really interesting trance
0: DJ Semitone.
1: Yes. But another standout that we want to play for you now is an artist we've previously featured on the show. I think...
0: Like, you were playing TCV long before they became a kind of global superstar. So like.
1: Yeah. TCV, just like phenomenal sound designer. Like in my head, you know, one of the old guard of like SoundCloud sound design artists, has a bunch of really, really cool EPs.
0: Yeah, I love their EP that they had on. Also, I just got TCV for momentarily mixed up with what was the other three letter artist? That maybe they
1: DJ
0: not three,
1: H.
0: No. They're actually not three letters. It starts with T though.
1: TDJ.
0: Yeah, for a second, got myself with TDJ. Oh, no, TCV. No. We've loved playing him on the show. Yeah. His EP Eclipse.
1: Yes.
0: I have listened to that EP. It's on
1: Unizone.
0: Yeah, Unizone. Yeah. Shout out to Prague again.
1: Yeah.
0: And he's released a lot of single tracks that we've played as well. Yeah. But yeah, Eclipse's like sound design and like yeah, just like warp speed kind of is so crazy. Yeah. So yeah, this comp. It's really exciting. We'll see what else this label has to offer. Also, interestingly enough, as Chewy was telling me, the artwork, which seems to feature some sort of a circular saw, maybe in reference to Super Saw, who knows, is the graphic art, was done by the graphic artist who does a lot of the work on and kind of brand identity stuff for U0001.
1: Yeah, who's actually Cottonmouth.
0: Right. So, damn, a lot of these artists are also graphic kind of designers and artists themselves. Yeah. I feel like I've noticed that happen quite
1: a
0: few times.
1: So, if you've seen the album cover for that new ESP record that came out last year on U0001, that was done by them. I'm trying to think of some other work. Like, a lot of the Quit Life artworks have been done by them. Isla Den's recent graphic identity has been done by them as well. So, they've sort of got, you know, they've got their finger in a lot of... A lot of pies, but also an amazing producer as well. But yes, TCV, this new track on this World Cup label.
0: Yes.
1: Everyone else talking about the World Cup.
0: This is the real World Cup
1: right here.
0: Niche, you know, net label, and there's always newly
1: been,
0: launched.
1: There's been a weird, I don't know if it's like the legacy of Evian Christ, but there's always been like a weird, and like, you know, like Amor Ocean. But there's always been like
0: a
1: weird,
0: football trance
1: sort of like.
0: It makes sense.
1: Trance joint aesthetic going on.
0: Yeah,
1: you know?
0: Totally.
1: Like a lot of these, a lot of trance party jerseys and like football scarves.
0: Yeah,
1: and
0: 100%.
1: Things like that, and you know,
0: kind of makes sense because of a lot of the European origins of things like trance and Gabba and stuff.
1: And you know, one thing I've never figured out is like trance party for a long time.
0: Evian Christ's event series.
1: When they would release their like tour tickets, they would always put Nick Kyrgios as the like.
0: That is random.
1: Yeah. As the like name on the ticket, and they would always put like, "Oh, Nick," like they would tag Nick Kyrgios and be like, "You know, you're welcome to come to every trance party." This I always wonder what was up with that. That's obviously not football at all, but anyway, we're getting very distracted. World Cup.
0: Christ is just a bit of a troll, I think.
1: Yeah, World Cup.
0: New
1: label.
0: Yeah, the World Cup continues. You know, you thought it was over, but it's actually just begun.
1: Yeah.
0: This is TCV with Leica, and then a bunch of, I believe, Greek letters. Afterwards, I thought maybe we'll play the Cottonmouth tracks.
1: Okay.
0: They designed the cover and an accomplished producer as well. So let's take a listen to two tracks for the new World Cup compilation. This is Deep Web.

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0: listening to Deep Web on FBI Radio 94.5. My name is Chewy Wang. And yes, we're joined with joined by Christy.
1: Here I am.
0: Yes. Okay. A pretty eclectic selection of tracks there in the last 30 minutes, half an hour. Just then, three kind of twee indie tracks, some big releases as well. I've heard a lot of talk. Pitchfork is pushing this new so-called laptop twee movement. There's been an article recently about that. I've been seeing that term pop up as well. Maybe it's the new indie sleaze.
1: Wow,
0: or whatever.
1: This is what
0: whatever
1: big,
0: the trend term.
1: Big Condé Nast A24 is pushing next.
0: This is what Big Condé Nast and A24 is pushing, because the first track from the last three, the group of three we played you, was from very hyped electronic duo, twee pop duo Ear, who's only really been on the scene a couple of years. They dropped their debut last year, actually.
1: Yeah, and I remember you were really stoked
0: on
1: it.
0: Really liked it. Called The Most Dear in the Future. Before that, I think they only had like three singles out. They have a new record out, and it's on A24 Music.
1: Whatever that is.
0: I can't name any other release on A24 Music. I think maybe the Marty Supreme soundtrack was on A24 Music.
1: That makes sense. Yeah. But
0: I didn't like. I don't know if you saw that film. I thought it was exceedingly average.
1: I also thought that. I have not really thought about it since, which is really sad.
0: Anyway,
1: But yes.
0: Yeah, new record called Rumspringa on A24 Music. It's distinctively less... So they have this like one synth patch they used on every single song, which I really liked. That was kind of the Ear bit, which is... it sounds like the default preset on Serum. Just this like massive... square wave with like an octave down square wave at the same time. It's distinctively less of that default Serum preset on this record, but also a lot more sampling. So it's a much more like indie folk focused. I've seen a lot of discussion about the record draw comparison to premier indie acts from back in the day, like the Postal Service. You can hear a little bit of that on that track we played called Good Day Will Arrive.
1: Wow.
0: But especially also
1: 20-year cycle.
0: A lot of people are referencing The Books.
1: It all comes back.
0: This Indietronica group called The Books, who had a
1: Indietronica really is in full swing again.
0: It's
1: in full
0: swing
1: crazy.
0: Again. Trip hop is in full swing again as well. After that, we played you a track from the brand new Full of Air compilation.
1: Yes. Yeah. This is really exciting. So Full of Air is a show that is every Tuesday on 4ZZZ, incredible community radio station based in Mianjin, Brisbane. And Full of Air was a show started by Chloe and Rachel, aka Fat Shorty. And they started the show because they really wanted to really, truly highlight the work made, music made by femme, queer, and non-binary artists. They were even told back when they started the show that there's no way that they'll be able to fill the time on the show with enough music and things like that, which is pretty crazy. And it's, you know... In spite of those comments, they have been running ever since. I think they've probably been around for as long as we have. So I think they had their 5-year anniversary last year. And so yeah, they've been just an absolute like cornerstone of community broadcasting up there. And really exciting that Full of Air have now released their first ever V8 comp. Called FOA001, featuring nine tracks of femme, queer, non-binary artists based in so-called Brisbane. We have the opening track with Jashka and Fat Shorty. We also have people like Shanez, who we've played on the show. The track that you heard was Love That With One Stroke Cuts Time in Two by Scraps, which was definitely a highlight for me as well. And we are so excited to keep playing more music from this comp over the next couple of weeks. But go give it some love on Bandcamp. We have Bandcamp Friday coming up next Friday, I think. So consider donating and purchasing it or buying the CD. There's a really cute CD, gorgeous artwork by co-founding presenter's sister. And you may notice if you're listening online that that's our episode artwork as well. But all profits will be donated to Open Doors Youth Service. So consider putting that on your in your cart for Bandcamp Friday next week. And of course, go support Full of Air. You can listen to their show on 4ZZZ. Have launched a new website, which is really exciting. They also have a lot of other really interesting programs, lots of radical radio as well. So big love to Full of Air and 4ZZZ, and congrats on the new comp. We also did switch back into slag work. We played a new song from BDSTF, No Love XTC, and then two tracks from World Cup, yes, a new net label that we were just speaking about. The new project by Azrael, by
0: Lorenzi
1: and Sochihata. Keen to see what else they decide to put out next. But we heard Cottonmouth with the opening track from the comp, Midher, as well as TCV with Like a Bunch of Greek Letters. And
0: yes, and also right at the very end, I played another track from an artist that I discovered at Creepy Teepee. Her name is Helen Sun. Seems like she's pretty new as well, has only just released I think her first EP / small record called Talk With Your Teeth. London sort of newish shoegaze trip hop artist, played a really great set there as well. All right, coming up, a deep web classic, a record I discovered this week because it almost instantly shot up to number one on the Rate Your Music 2026 charts by like a crazy margin.
1: Whoa.
0: Currently has an average of 3.98 out of 5, which if you know anything about Rate Your Music is an absurdly high rating because people, they love to give 1 stars for no reason. really shone a spotlight though on this really interesting scene. This is a brand new record by the Argentinian hip-hop duo Swagger Boys. They've just dropped a brand new record called Perdiendo Rasgos Adolescentes, which is like a really grimy, experimental, weird like plug record, but there's an incredibly rabid fan base on Rate Your Music, and it's kind of spread this like particular like Argentinian plug scene internationally. A lot of new fans for this particular project, people calling it like a revolutionary plug project. But yes, at number one with a crazy high rating for this week.
1: Have they always done well on Rate Your Music? Why do you catch on like wildfire?
0: With Rate Your Music, it's really funny. It's like if there is like a sudden burst of activity and really high ratings, the algorithm on Rate Your Music will like really like highly weight that. So sometimes you'll see like these really obscure releases suddenly pop for like 2 weeks in the top 10, and that'll get a lot of exposure for them. And I feel like almost like a lot of artists, or not maybe not a lot of artists, but certainly there have been some who have sort of like become sort of somewhat well known
1: because they kind of had a moment on the charts.
0: Yeah,
1: which is kind of crazy that it's that still has some cultural sway.
0: If you are familiar with, and they're like a big deal now, if you're familiar with, I think they're Swedish, the Swedish band Weather Day.
1: We were at the Weather Day show kind of recently. So they had their
0: first
1: moment
0: record,
1: on
0: first record was, on Rim. Was like the moment was on Rim.
1: Crazy.
0: And that was sort of where they popped off. Swagger Boys has been around for a while.
1: It's really nice because obviously with so many streaming platforms, it's kind of nice that, and you know, obviously with Instagram and TikTok and stuff like that, evil things, it's great that Rim still has,
0: And Rim is just, it's been going for like 30 years. It's a really vintage,
1: it's stayed
0: vintage service.
1: Looking the same.
0: I don't think they ever got bought out by anyone big.
1: Like,
0: and you know, the editorial content and the curation on RIM is actually consistently very solid and very cool. You know, they have a pretty good team that does interviews. For example, they interviewed Lucy Liu recently, who's on the front page. They do like label spotlights and things like that. So really good website still, despite its reputation. And not that it has a bad reputation, it just has a reputation of, you know, people maybe taking it like a letterboxed, perhaps a little bit too seriously.
1: Yep.
0: There is this sort of meme of people on RIM where their charts sort of look like they hate music in general.
1: But they spend all their time on RIM. Yeah.
0: It's like, why is your most common rating 2 stars out of 5? You know, why do you have 3,000 records on 2 stars? It's like, do you even like music at all? RIM has been around for a long time and always like sort of shines a spotlight on experimental releases. I feel like a lot of the time, because they sort of get their flowers a bit more on a user, you know, a website where it's like almost purely music nerds who take it a bit too seriously. But yeah, Swagger Boys having
1: on,
0: a moment
1: on the top at RIM.
0: Yes, beating out you know many other big releases from this year. So number 2 is Boards of Canada's Inferno has now been pushed to number 2.
1: Swagger Boys number 1.
0: Yes, Slater's been pushed to number 3. Underscores is a little bit further down now. But yes, all to make room for this brand new Swagger Boys record. Really long record as well. Quite a lot of tracks. Let's go with the track number 10, LSD, by Swagger Boys. And then after this, maybe some more experimental.
1: Yeah, maybe we'll play some new Orange Milk.
0: Yeah.
1: All right. Well, you're listening to Deep Web. Here's Swagger Boys.

0: from a very hard to describe project sometimes, World Peace DMT.
1: Yes.
0: I've never quite heard vocals like that either.
1: Yeah, World Peace DMT came onto the scene last year. Also, I think it was just one person before, but I think it's safe to say they're a proper duo now.
0: Mm.
1: World Peace DMT came onto the burst onto the scene last year in that weird indie sleaze era revival times with a record called The Velvet Underground and Rowan. Rowan Please, who is one half of also the band The Femcells, who have been around for a while as well. That record made a lot of waves for kind of like taking like its like Britpop roots and like twee music and then adding a lot of glitch and you know electronic elements to it, which I think has been, you know, one of the hallmarks of this like laptop twee movement, or you know, if it's real or if it's not real, I don't know, if it's just a marketing scheme by Condé Nast, I don't know. But anyway, they've just come out with their second record, or I guess you would call it a mixtape, Flowers Powers, a couple of weeks ago, and also features a lot of Rowan Please on the record as well, World Peace DMT being more the producer and also plays a lot of the instruments, but really great indie pop record. This one is a lot tamer than their debut, and it feels sort of a bit more like a collection of demos or something like that, tiding the fans over until the next sort of major release. But always nice to, you know, have sort of like new weird pop acts coming out as well.
0: It's also kind of crazy because a year before that Velvet Underground Rowan album, the year before that, they put out an EP called Brass Invaders on Haunter Records. It is like, you know, there's no vocals on it, I don't think. It's like their exploration of brass instruments and mining for, according to the Bandcamp, mining for old Sega video game soundtracks with MIDI models of brass instrumentation. So
1: they've taken a turn.
0: They've taken such a turn. Still kind of pop inspired. I think one of the tracks was initially inspired by the Beach Boys. There's also like Casio keyboards and so definitely kind of inspired by that. But it the project started off really quite crazy and quite different and on an Italian experimental label, and then from there, you know, gone a bit more bizarro and twee, which is cool.
1: Yeah, last year they also put out a couple of singles with Bass Victim as well.
0: Whoa!
1: One Piece DMT and Bass Victim.
0: That's crazy.
1: So, you know, it's been an interesting ride so far. Before that, a new record that I'm so excited about. And it's just like, I love this artist, Hikushi Hasegawa, who we've been playing on the show since day one.
0: Since they were probably still 17 or something.
1: Or
0: yeah.
1: But yeah, an alumni of a net label that we haven't talked about in like 5 years, Maltine Records, is where they started.
0: Not rest in peace, but sort of rest in peace.
1: No, I think Maltine's still around, but their releases, sort of, they might put out one thing every couple of years these years. Yes, Maltine Records out from Japan. Just one of the like most colorful Orange Milk-esque. I think they're pre-Orange Milk as well. They've been around since the early 2000s. Even back when we were playing them in like 2022, still was putting out really awesome, like experimental, but like really bright, colorful, like ecstatic music. But Hikushi Hasegawa had, you know, super influential EP on that particular net label, then went on to release their most acclaimed record and one of my favorite records ever, Annie Nee. After that, got really really impressed Flying Lotus, and now has released a couple of records on Brain Feeder. So really crazy career, but I'm really glad to sort of, and you know, obviously not a put down to any other artists, but really glad to sort of like see Hikushi Hasegawa like land a sort of like big electronic label, but like only gotten weirder, like, hasn't compromised at all, and, like, if anything, has made music that is, like, even less listenable than what they were making before. Just, like, and I've heard, like, the record on Brainfeeder being described as, like, oppressively dense. Like, it's just, like, there's so much going on. There's probably so many layers in that project, and they're all just, like, at full volume. Like, there's no compromise, and underneath all of that, like, a really catchy, like, undercurrent of, like, jazz fusion music and also J-pop music. This latest record is coming out in a couple weeks called Honest Feeling Album. We have a couple of singles out. I played you the first one that came out. But yeah, this one is like a lot more rock oriented, but in like a Hakushi Hasegawa style. It sounded like there was like a loud buzzing saw going on throughout that entire, but like just gives so much energy to that track as well. There's a couple of singles out now, but yeah, Hakushi Hasegawa, like, just prolifically talented, like, does everything themselves, plays all the instruments and sings and produces. Just unbelievable artist, and yeah, really happy they're still making so much music. Yeah, before that, New Jazz, New York supergroup, has just put out their second record on Orange Milk called Unjazz. Features a couple of members from Delhi Girls, the drummer, I think, as well, is also from Delhi Girls, as well as the vocalist, and a bunch of horn players, you know, making waves in the New York scene, but, you know, has landed on Orange Milk of all places.
0: Not the first time they've put out a more kind of freaky freak jazz, jazz.
1: There's a sort of like, yeah, like Orange Milk sometimes comes out with like these, like that, Ulek Plosky involved record, Polyfuturism from last year.
0: Yeah.
1: As well. Yeah.
0: Kind sort of like similar-ish improv, vibe.
1: Acoustic live jazz sort of record.
0: But, you know, we talk about them so much, but they really do have so many different sides. It's such a, incredible label for that. You know, having the, you know, being known for Machine Girl, but then also to be putting out new jazz is pretty cool.
1: And at the top, yes, Rim Sensations of the Week. Oh, that comment section, it's like 1,000 comments long. And it's like 80% Argentinians and then 20% like non-Argentinians being like, this is the coolest thing I've ever heard. But yeah, Swagger Boys with their brand new album. We played you the track LSD. Super like dense plug record as well. Just off the wall sampling. Like, yeah, I feel like, you know what? More people should break mixing rules. You know, like like Hakushi Hasegawa and Swagger Boys. Like, it just sounds good and interesting. And like, I feel like Swagger Boys' production as well is sort of like every element is just at full volume. Like, there's no, this should be a background element. No, every element is like exactly the same loudness, including the vocals. Yeah, and it's really interesting record. Anyway, we've only got like,
0: oh my god,
1: 4 minutes left.
0: Oh jeez, we've got 4 minutes left.
1: Oh.
0: Okay. Well, in that case,
1: so now it's a closing track.
0: Apparently. Now it's a closing track. Okay, damn. I did want to play something from the new Riding and sort of Black Pussy EP that just came out, and they're both playing at Club 77, which has just reopened to become more accessible, and, you know, some renovations. So really exciting that's back. Make sure to come to Club 77 tomorrow night for the dance class finale. Yes. Party. Syra was featured on our show a couple times, and they'll be doing an incredible, euphoric, ambient, deep feelings and emotions, nice. 1.5 hour opening set, so make sure to come early. I'll be there. Make sure to support the beautiful dance class crowd. We also had Sarah cover our show a couple times, and Sarah will be playing tomorrow as well. Big love to the dance class cohort this year. I'm keen to see where they all end up and all the different things they do, but make sure to support them tomorrow. And yes, tonight Raiden and Soft Black Pussy are playing at Club 77, also to celebrate their new EP, Don't Tell Anyone. I wanted to play the closing track, Copycat Emo Mix, and that might tide us over, honestly, till the end of the show. So thank you so much for joining us tonight. It's been so, yeah, as always, such a pleasure every time Chewy and I get to do the show together, and to share that with you is always such a blessing. Make sure to listen back to the show if you'd like to on FBI.radio. Click on schedule, click on Thursday, click on the latest episode there. Support all the artists that we played tonight. If any caught your interest, maybe you might put them in your cart for Bandcamp Friday next week. Or you might start a Rate Your Music profile after we spoke about that.
1: Still going strong after all these years.
0: Why don't you join? Yep. But yes, join us next week. Same time, same place. And Mithril up next. This is Copycat Emo Mix by Riding Soft Black Pussy. Good night.
1: Good night.

0: Margaret, what do you think I should do with the witches?
1: I am not a witch.
0: But I am a witch finder. What should I do with the witches I find, Margaret?
1: So many women might be witches.

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She can say stuff on the telly.

0: está, Scorpio?
1: Total Arcana. Third instance.

To whom did Gabriel show tonight the inward path of scarlet secrets? Outside this glowing Sydney nightclub where we stood with quiet secrets, in a line that stretched within where my friends wait with secrets, letting peachy soju drip like lazy tongues, all losing secrets. Friends inside will see me there, ask the DJ to play his secrets. Between his sets to me he whispers, each song I play is filled with secrets. Janaid, the soul of souls is ours, and this liquor bears its secrets. The scarlet taste of a Sydney night is a scarlet youth drenched in secrets.

Last summer I was 17 and electric and hanging in that hot midday air where you came to me on the breeze, so close with the smell of your steel earrings, so close with that flesh on a warm day, on a cotton sheet, on a cool finger that traced my jawline, traced my lips, came to the wetness of my furrowed brow and back to my beating heart. Listen to what stillness you have made of me. Come kiss my shoulder blades like the sweet concrete of the city, so far from where this longing was ridden into me, this pulse, this boyhood you have found between wetware and websites, this wetness, this machine, this memory that will take you to an electric ocean, strung up like the summer sky we spilled into just yesterday when I was 17.

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And congratulations, you're doing well. It's weekend. 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

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All like, man, it's all like that. Man, it's all like that, that. Man, it's all like.

Hello there, hello. You're listening to FBI Radio 94.5 FM. This is Fairy Bread, the pop music show here on FBI. I'm very pleased to be making your acquaintance this week. My name is Jim Kretschmer, the foremost expert in all things poppy, glitzy, gorgeous, catchy, maybe a little bit annoying. And I am here to bring you 2 hours of the best and brightest of the incredible, incredible bounty of pop music that is around. But first, I would like to acknowledge that I am broadcasting from unceded Gadigal land at the FBI radio studio here in Redfern. This land has long held significance for First Nations people, for both community and resistance, especially here in our little corner pocket here in Redfern. This is the birthplace of Black Theatre, as well as the home of Koori Radio. And FBI Radio is privileged to be just a small part of the ongoing tradition of sharing and community that has happened on these lands for tens of thousands of years and will continue long into the future. This always was and always will be Aboriginal land. Now, this week was such a huge week for pop music. It literally, I mean, and I think just for music in general, so much great stuff came out. And so I have had an absolute pleasure putting together a playlist for you this week. We have just, I mean, something for everyone, as long as what you're looking for is pop music. But we've got, you know, great local stuff from Anaria, Nina Jirachi with that incredible Porter Robinson collab that you'll be hearing soon. A lot of great stuff. The K-pop girlies turned it out this week. I've got stuff from Aespa and Artemis and a couple others, as well as some other very fun things coming your way. It is all happening here on Fairy Bread. But to get things started, I want to kick us off with this brand new single from Aussie pop girly Bible Mommy, who has been, dropping a couple singles. I think I played the last one literally last week, I believe. And there is a new one that has just come out literally an hour ago. It's dropped today, the 31st of July. So we're right on this. And it is an absolute bop. It's an absolute banger. It is called Roller Coaster Mountain. And you're hearing it right now on FBI.

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Up the top there, you heard local pop girly Bible Mommy with her brand new single Roller Coaster Mountain. In the middle, Japanese duo Peter Parker 69 with the single Where to Re, which is a single off of their upcoming EP, which is dropping next week. Very excited for that. And then that last one that you heard there, Thai girl group Pixie with the track, and my pronunciation is not going to be good on this one, but I believe it's something along the lines of Hngud Hngid, or in brackets, Tisk, which is probably the easier one to say, but a very, very fun track from them. I really like Pixie. They're one of my favorite Thai girl groups for sure, and love to hear a new song from them, especially when it's just about, you know, being a little upset and a little pissed off, because, you know, sometimes that's a vibe. You're listening to Fairy Bread. My name is Jim Kretschmer, and I'm bringing you the best and the brightest of the pop landscape. And I'm going to keep it with our idol girlies for a moment, because we were blessed today with the fantastic solo debut of, I was going to say, one of my favorite girlies. Every girlie in K-pop is one of my favorite girlies, but, you know, still I'm going to say it anyway. One of my favorite K-pop girlies, and that is a member of girl group Kepler called Xiaoting. And it was just kind of randomly announced a few weeks ago that, hey, Xiaoting's going to make her solo debut soon. And then it randomly dropped. And it's actually really good. I mean, of course it is. Xiaoting is incredible. She is kind of one of the best dancers in K-pop. She is an absolute baddie. She's stunning. Vocals are great. And so this solo debut is just a chance for her to show off and flex and be really cool and a baddie. And so I want to play for you this track. It is called Legend, and it's an absolute banger. You're on Fairy Bread on FBI 94.5.

0: on, homie, I'm bigger than you. Even if I'm not, we rockin' the spot, we putting them triggers on you. Y'all niggas some boss, my auntie, she not, she playin' them tricks on you.
1: That's the warning bell.
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3: 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Bitch, you know

This is Fairy Bread, the pop music show here on FBI Radio. My name is Jim Kretschmer. Up the top there, you heard the solo debut of member of girl group Kepler, Xiao Ting, with her track Legend. In the middle there, American rapper Gunk with the one I Like You, which I think is such a cute track that I wasn't expecting to hear from Gunk, but I really like it. Also got production on there from Sydney Runner. So, you know, when you've got the trans girls doing the production, you know it's gonna hit. And then that last one there, you have local Sydney-based artist Anaria with that one Cute. That comes off of her brand new album Manifesto, which dropped last Friday. And I am obsessed with it. I mean, I was very, very eagerly anticipating the album with all of the singles that dropped in the lead up to it. And now that it's here, it's even better than I expected. I'll get a little bit vulnerable and I will say I did almost cry while listening to it, which I know you might be thinking after hearing that song in particular, the very cute, crazy, like dubstep banger. Like, Jim, really? You almost cried listening to this album? It gets very deep and very personal and very, like, vulnerable as it just goes deeper and deeper down the track list. And it hit. There's something about the just like real emotional vulnerability told through fun, slightly quirky and off-kilter pop music that just really does it for me. And in that same vein, this next one that I want to play for you, I feel like these two records are sisters, because also last Friday, we got the album, again, another highly anticipated album from me, from US artist Astrid, called Sucker. And the singles for this one had me very excited, the way that it kind of almost was giving like nightmare fairground material, some real interesting like melodies and production choices going on. And now that the record is here, similar to the Inaria one, it is really kind of devastating vulnerability told through really cute but slightly quirky and off-kilter pop songs, and I'm obsessed with it. So, you know, as a little 1-2 back-to-back, here is a track from this Astrid album that I am loving. Language warning for this one, it's called Strawberry Panic. You're on FBI.

0: after so many programs, like, partying just isn't fun anymore. It's like, ugh, I have to wake up tomorrow and start all over again. After 3 years, I never want to be at day one again. Never.
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2: I think that was the first time I was ever on radio. That's really cool that you know that.
1: You're the Kid Leroy. We have to know.

That right there is the just, I don't even know how to describe it, this show-stopping collaboration of Nina Jirachi and Porter Robinson with that track Wanna Cry. They've been teasing that one for a minute now. I feel like around like Coachella and stuff, they were, you know, playing it in sets and being like, ooh, we have a song together. Would you like to hear it? And everyone immediately went, oh my God, yes. This is like God feat Jesus. And finally, it is here and it's immaculate. I mean, Nina and Porter are two artists whose styles merge so well, both of them so heavily inspired by and creating music about kind of the digital world and online spaces and like being able to carve out moments of humanity and like real connection in these digital spaces. And so the two of them coming together just makes so much sense. And also so insane for Nina, you know, girl from, not even a girl from Sydney, a girl from, you know, middle of nowhere, New South Wales, to now being like the star of Coachella and collabing with Porter Robinson. Look at our girl go. Look at our girl go. And you heard her first on FBI Radio. Just gonna say it. Before that one, though, you heard The Sound Chalk Makes with the track F-U-I-L-Y, and at the top, Astrid with Strawberry Panic. You're listening to Fairy Bread, the pop show here on FBI Radio. My name is Jim Kretschmer, where I've got more great stuff coming your way. And if you're enjoying the tunes, if you're vibing out, hit me up on the text line 0435-123-945. Let me know how your night's doing. Or as my friend Lena, who diligently listens to these, just not live, listens to them on a Friday during work. Even if you're not listening live and if you want to do asynchronous feedback, hit me up in the Instagram DMs, you know? Still tell me what you're loving. I appreciate the feedback. Anyway, moving on now, I want to take us to one of my favorite releases of the week, which is saying something because it was a stacked week. And that is this new Japanese EP from K-pop girl group aespa. And I mean, aespa are one of my favorite girl groups. I absolutely adore them. I have said in the past that they have at one point had like my favorite discography in K-pop. And so it's no small claim when I say that this new EP is like a top three album from aespa. It is sincerely the best thing they have put out in years. I am in love with it. It's called Kiss and Tell, and it features a whole bunch of songs that are kind of sparkly, vibey, slightly bubblegum pop, as in the vein of this kind of cutesy, like slightly UK garage, but also very like Gyaru mode that everyone is doing at the moment, but has that real thick kind of toothiness to it that all SM Entertainment releases do. It's a perfect sound for aespa, and it is so, so much fun. And so I have just been rinsing it nonstop. And the track I want to play for you is one of the B-sides. I was tossing up endlessly whether to play the lead track, which is stunning, or this B-side. And I ended up picking the B-side because I think it is just such a ball of fun. It's got a whole heap of really fun like personality moments from the members, and the chorus is just unparalleled. It's called Orbit Pop, and you're hearing it right now on Fairy Bread.

Saoirse Dream there with that latest single, Death Versus Dying, which is, you know, a bit of a morbid name for a very, like, kind of fun song, at least in the production. But that also, that single came with the announcement of her new album, The Grim Dark, which is dropping in October. Very excited to hear that one. I feel like we've heard two singles from this album so far. That's the second one. They're both very different. And so I'm intrigued as to what this album could have in store. From the top, you heard Aespa with that track Orbit Pop off their incredible new Japanese EP. And in the middle, local artist Freddie with a new single called Waste Your Time, featuring another local favorite, Cherry Ripe. Love to see the Sydney girlies linking up to make bangers. You're listening to FBI Radio. My name is Jim. This is Fairy Bread. And I'm just gonna keep the good stuff coming. You know what? Why not? Right now, I want to take you to another local release. And this is one that I feel like even just in those few songs there, it was a bit of a mixed bag of like sounds and styles. I try and keep this show a little bit like streamlined, but sometimes you just gotta like throw a bit of a spanner in the works and be like, you know what? I don't know where to put this song, but I want to play it. And so it just kind of goes in here. And that's what this is giving, because Sweet Boy Sonnet have released this fantastic EP called Where Do I Put My Love? And I really, really like it. It's a little bit poppy. It's a little bit kind of indie rocky, but I feel like it fits just enough to be considered under the Fairy Bread umbrella. And so I want to play for you one of my favorite tracks off this EP now. This track is called Slow. You're on FBI 94.5.

You're on FBI Radio 94.5 FM. Up the top there, you heard Sweet Boy Sonnet coming out of Sydney with that track called Slow. In the middle, a really, really fun track. My girls, Islet, K-pop girl group, with a Japanese track that they just dropped called I Got Your Back. And what makes it super, super sick, apart from just being a very cute and fun song, is that it features two members of Japanese girl group HANA. It features their girlies Jisoo and Momoka, which, I mean, I've been talking at lengths about the, like, J-pop, K-pop world collision that is happening this year, and I think this is a big step in that, because I don't think I can think of an example, at least not like this, of a J-pop and K-pop girl group collaboration happening, and especially when it's one of the biggest girl groups in K-pop and one of the biggest girl groups in J-pop coming together for a song. Big things are happening, and it's really cool. And then that last one there, speaking of big things, Pablo Vittar with that incredibly huge banger, Rockstar, features Viano Antiano, and is a single from her upcoming album called Lost in Lust, which is coming in October. I think this album is going to be something to watch out for. I mean, we've all been loving the Brazilian baile funk over the last couple years, and I've been talking a little bit recently about how there's this really cool like pocket of like queer baile funk artists who are doing crazy stuff with the sound, and so I think it's the perfect time for, you know, one of the biggest queer artists in the world, kind of, Pablo Vittar, to come through and put out an album that is just full of queer as hell Brazilian baile funk. I think it will be magnificent, and I cannot wait for it. You're listening to Fairy Bread. I'm Jim. I am the pop music expert here at FBI Radio. Some may say the pop music expert here in Sydney. I wouldn't say that. You know, I'm far too modest. It's just that other people have said that about me. But I do know my stuff when it comes to pop music, including this next track that I want to play for you, which is it comes from a group of girls who have just been doing the most this year. It is Indonesian girl group Nona, who have dropped a brand new single. They have dropped a couple singles so far this year, each of which has just kind of taken over and taken the world by storm. And I have a feeling this one's gonna do the same. It is brand new, literally just dropped, you know, a bit under 2 hours ago. It is bombastic. It is fun, as all of these Nona tracks have been. They are just on an absolute roll. This one is called Honk. You're on FBI 94.5.

0: Amara CTK 100 there, coming out of Italy with that track called Fianchi. She is just putting out banger after banger. She dropped a fantastic album at the beginning of the year, which was full of that style of just big banger pop tracks, and then has been releasing a couple singles since, and every single one is heat. Just everything she puts out is pure heat. I'm obsessed. Up the top there, you heard Indonesian girl group Nona with their new one, Honk. And in the middle, coming out of Sydney, an artist called Sarange with his new one, Left to Right. That one also just dropped this morning, giving you these piping hot, fresh bangers. Farm fresh, straight to table. Is that how the grocery store talks? I don't even know. I don't eat fruit. I don't eat vegetables. I only eat prepackaged stuff. I'm a pop girly. What do you expect of me? This is Fairy Bread, the pop music show here on FBI Radio, where everything is sugary and sweet and will last for eternity because it's packed with preservatives. Coming up, I have got some huge bangers for you. In fact, in these next three songs, yeah, there's some real heat. I've got a incredible remix of a banger Charlie XCX track done by just one of my favorite artists on the planet at the moment, Brazilian artist Dada, as well as this new single from Canadian artist 8485, which is just honestly mind-blowingly good. I have heard it a couple times and I just cannot stop bouncing physically every time it comes on. But right now, I want to take you to this one from a Japanese producer called Yusei. I first came across her because she has done some production work for my favorite J-pop girl group, Fruit Zipper. But she also does her own stuff and just sits in this very kind of fun, almost like happy hardcore world with just very sweet, bubbly, kawaii textures while there's some pound and bass going on as well. And this new single is just all of that good gravy. It's called Nasu Is Not Fruit's Des, and you're listening to it on FBI 94.5.
1: 急上昇しています。スパイクにブレーキ。そんな時、紫の色素アントシアニン。

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1: You're on FBI Radio 94.5 FM. My name is Jim Kretschmer. This is Fairy Bread, the show for pop music here on FBI. Everything glittery and boppy, and, you know, I mean, especially those last three there, boppy is the word. Up the top, you say, with NASA is not fruits des. Just an insane bounce, insane vibe on that one. In the middle, Dada, with that crazy flip of Charlie XCX and Christine and the Queens Gone, which is, I mean, just one of my favorite Charlie XCX songs. And then to have Dada take it and do what I would say is maybe one of her best remixes I've ever heard from her. Crazy. And Dada is not a stranger to some good flips, bootlegs, remixes. She does them all, and they're always at an insanely high quality. I would recommend, she has a flip of, oh, I can't remember which Young Thug song it is, but a Young Thug song on her Bandcamp, and it's the craziest thing I've ever heard. But, I mean, I feel like this Charlie XCX flip is rivaling it for just sheer brilliance. I'm obsessed with it. And then that last one there, 84-85, with Buzz Band's new single from her. Just crazy, crazy energy coming off that one as well. And I would say a huge part of that is thanks to the production, which is done by Sydney's own Doing Fine. Love to see Vriska out there producing for all of the girlies.

interesting and just kind of ten steps ahead of what everyone else is doing. And they are in the lead up to dropping a new EP, which is coming very, very soon. It is dropping just on the 7th of August, which is next week. Oh my God, that's so soon. But we got last week this delicious single, which is dancey. It's a little bit gross. It's a little bit nasty. And it also comes with a banging music video. This one is called Born Stunner. 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

0: People were saying a lot of curse words on English television, much more so than in the States. I mean, you couldn't say prick or dick or bollocks. Tits, I don't think you could say tits.
1: This next one has some strong language.

the latest one there from Sydney artist Rebel Yell. That track is called Burner, and it features Naomi of Perfect Actress fame. And it's, the lead single to an upcoming EP, which is dropping in just a few weeks' time. Rebel Yell always delivering some really delicious kind of dark alt pop, and I'm very excited to hear what the full EP has in store. Up the top, you heard Artemis with Born Stunner, just an absolutely insane track. And in the middle, Midwest with Cheetah Print, which is a track off of his brand new album called Solitude in Silence. Midwest, kind of a veteran of the like SoundCloud rap scene at the moment. I think one of the more unsung heroes in the formation of what we now call hyperpop. I think, you know, a lot of praise gets given to the like PC music side of the hyperpop germination, when really it's that like the SoundCloud kind of like digicore scene that also really played such a huge part in the creation of hyperpop and that insane just kind of world that I adore so much. And Midwest was really a big force behind that. And so it's always, I feel like I always try to, you know, tip the cap towards him when he's putting out new stuff, especially when the album is as good as it is, because it is so good. The production goes crazy, rapping goes crazy. Midwest manages to, you know, keep things fresh on every album, and I appreciate him for doing it. 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This is Fairy Bread with me, Jim Kretschmer, where I have just realized that I have so much more time on the show than I thought I was going to. I've been flying through the playlist, which means I get to add even more songs, and I've been having a field day getting to, you know, pick some more songs to play for you. One song that was always on my list that I'm very, very excited to bring you is something that maybe you wouldn't expect here on Fairy Bread, because I do try and posit this as the, you know, the underground pop show, the stuff where you're going to hear the things that you're not hearing on the charts or commercial radio or anything. And I am about to play a song by kind of one of the biggest artists in the world, but I have my reasoning, because this new Tyler album is fantastic, and I think there's a chance that people might overlook it. Tyler, the South African sensation who gave us, you know, Make Me Sweat, Make It Harder, that song. I shouldn't sing on air, it's always a problem. But she has just released her brand new album called A-Pop. And I think it's surprising, well, not surprisingly good, because Tyler has always done good stuff, but I think there is something slightly kind of surreptitious in there that makes it really, really exciting and interesting. As the title suggests, you know, A-pop, it's trying to, you know, capitalize on the world of K-pop and J-pop and all of these other letter pops that we have, but Tyler is making it distinctly African. And so what you get is this really interesting and exciting blend of Tyler's kind of Afrobeats inspired pop music with some big, like, bombastic electronic pop production a la like a K-pop song or something like that. And I think the styles merge really well and in a really interesting way. And so I want to play a track from this album for you, because I actually just think it's really fun and really stunning. And, you know, here on Fairy Bread, we love to celebrate when people are trying new things with pop music, even if they are, you know, a big household name. And so, Tyler, you've done that on this song. I want to play this song called That Girl, which is an absolute banger. It comes with a language warning. And you're listening to it here on FBI 94.5.

Juniper Fields there with producer User 2222 with that track called Jet Black. Juniper Fields, an artist that I've fallen in love with this year. She is, I honestly don't know much about her, except that when I first came across her, she was doing just kind of like real classic, like kind of ragey SoundCloud trap. And then just put out an album a couple months ago, which suddenly dipped in this weird, like, kind of almost disturbingly dark alternative pop kind of realm. And suddenly I went, oh, wow, okay, now this is something that I'm really interested in. And then has followed that up with a couple of singles, including that one, Jet Black, which I'm just like, yeah, okay, she's doing something interesting, and I'm excited to hear more from her. Up the top, speaking of doing something interesting, you heard South African artist Tyler with the song That Girl from her new album. The blend of those African kind of drum rhythms with that real big boombastic pop style, love it so much. And in the middle, Thai girl group THX with their new one called Ape. You're listening to Fairy Bread here on FBI Radio. We're coming up in these next few songs. I have a track from a First Nations producer who has put out a wonderful, wonderful electronic track. I also am bringing you a new release from one of Jane Remover's side projects. But first, I want to take you to an incredible character that I played a track from last week as well, and that is the alter ego of member of K-pop boy group 17, Dino, and his alter ego called Pichonian. And I'm not going to go too deep into the weeds about the insane lore of this character, because I did that last week, but I will say that there is a second Pichurian song. A second Pichurian song has hit the towers, and it's even more fun than the one that I played last week. It is just a real kind of crazy, like, throwback trot-style song. It's even got his little catchphrase in there, his, like, Sarage Nunbit, which is just everything. And so I had to bring it back for another week. I had to spin Pichonian 2 weeks in a row, because why not? This song is called Micho Micho, and you're listening to it on FBI 94.5.

911. 911.

Molly, the Ghanaian American artist, with that track 911, Call the Law, off of her new mixtape that should have dropped by now. I believe it drops today, or maybe will be dropping later today. But that single dropped, I believe it was yesterday, and is so, so tasty. Up the top, you heard Picha Lin with that insane banger, Micha, Micha. Following that, Yingurai with Wonderful. They are an artist that I just kind of stumbled across this week that I really, really like. They're a Kalkadoon and Biri Gubba artist based in Maganjin or Brisbane. And yeah, that track, just some real, real delicious, sweet vibes to it. I'm really, really liking it. And you also heard in there Venturing, one of the many aliases of the GOAT Jane Remover, with that track Drunk Lullaby, which comes off of their kind of surprise drop. At least I didn't know there was any Venturing in the works. Dropped a little 3-track EP just today. I was very happy that I came across that song, Drunk Lullaby, on SoundCloud earlier today. I think I literally caught it like within an hour of it dropping. And I was like, oh, new Venturing, I'm going to play that tonight. And then the clock strikes midnight and I see that a full 3 tracks have dropped. And in my opinion, that one, Drunk Lullaby, it hits different. The little like toxic interpolation in the lyrics, the crazy sample going on, throwing that like classic hip hop, I can't replicate it, but you know the sample I'm talking about that's used in every hip hop song, and throwing that into like an alt guitar track, crazy. You're listening to FBI Radio. This is Fairy Bread, where it is about time for me to get on out of here. I hope you've enjoyed this episode of Fairy Bread. I know I have. If you missed any of the songs, head to FBI.radio, and the whole track list is printed up there. You can also head to FBI.radio/support while you're there and become a financial supporter of FBI Radio to help keep independent media alive. But before I go, I have one last song for you. And for this one, I want to throw us back to one of my favorite songs of last year, which is a song called Are You Okay by K-pop girl group IFI. And the reason I'm playing this is because IFI are in the country and I am seeing them perform live on Sunday night. And I cannot wait. I will be giving you all of the goss, the rundown next week. I'm very excited, although we are currently unsure if member Sasha is actually going to take part. After her hiatus earlier in the year, there was a big celebratory announcement that she would be returning for the tour. And then it comes to the Australian stops and we got an announcement that she was having visa troubles and so would be definitely missing the Melbourne stop and possibly missing the Sydney stop, still TBA. So we'll see. Hopefully my girl Sasha's there, but you know, I'm sure I'll have a fantastic time anyway. And for now, I leave you with this insane banger that I cannot wait to see live. This one is called Are You Okay?

It would be a steady stream of fear, and I would be telling you at every opportunity that you are.

0: There's only one thing that I think is on this is a harmony, is that
1: It's my birthday today. You know what that means.

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0: Yeah.
1: Picture yourself being 10 years old and having vision stuck in prison because of stories that were told around you when you was younger. Now that's all you could see. Thinking more than lucky that could be me. See my uncle on TV for a prison escape, and at the age of 16 I thought I'd seen my fate. Always thought it was inevitable, what more can I say? To this day I get the feeling they might lock me away. I'm a black man living in this country where it's normal to be sent to a place where my people make almost 50%. That's half of the populations in our prisons today. We only make up 3% of this country, ain't that a shame?

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But am I being realistic for trying to get this message to the ones that might have missed it? We only get one life, so why risk it? Man, fuck being a statistic. It's time to change the way we see the world, but more important, it's time to change the way we see ourselves. How are we supposed to spread our wings before we see as hell? We are kings and we are queens before we're anything else. It's got me thinking while I'm making this. We plan funerals before we plan 80s. Cause you're expected to die young if you're indigenous. The poison's in the food and the substances that they've given us. They put our elders on a ball and chain. Stop their kids from learning culture, now we think it's shame. Took our fathers, never knew if they'd be seen again. And wonder why there's deadbeat dads.

name something is to know something, and to know something is to know I know nothing, and that's what I really want. See, to obliterate the edge of my understanding of the way that things ought to be. See, to name something is to know something, and to know something is to know I know nothing, and that's what I really want. See, to obliterate the edge of my understanding of the way that things ought to be. See, to name something is to know something, and to know something is to know I know nothing, and that's what I really want. See, to obliterate the edge of my understanding of the way that things ought to be.

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0: ይበንዶ ሳላ ይሳ በንዶ ሳላ Yeah, I've been today, but I never been to heaven. 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Hell is here, heaven is here. This in my belief, in my no, I call no belief. 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
1: I'm feeling rich like Brighton. 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I got her singing like Bryson. She gave me brain like Einstein. I'm subscribed to a playgirl. She in love with this playboy. Come get shot by a Chaker. I've been working on this decoy. Fuck a hot no prosciutto. Born in Venice, went to Indo. I see you shopping by the window. You're a goof, no Pluto. I'm smoking on the finest like LaBeouf. 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I'm smoking jazz, put the Herbie in the zoo.

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Belly got a rooftop, belly got a legions. 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

guap. 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

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That mirrored sheen, daydream mirage. Reflections harsh, this world is sharp. Aspirational farce, we fly first class. This weekend coming, go extra fast. Low hard and calm, in the club at the bar. Evanescent bubbly, with them creamy flavours. Them weekly wages, blown out on vagrants. For the moment he's shaping, Fantasia places. High out in the Caymans, idyllic in nature.

0: Hello and good morning. 7, pretty much on the dot. Friday, it's the 31st of July. Most importantly, Calista Barros' birthday. Happy birthday, Calista, if you're listening. Wait, do not have your mic on.
1: Hey, happy birthday, goat.
0: Happy birthday to the goat of all radio stations in the world. This song is called Every Voice at Once. It's by Issa Gallia from Gamma Tag. But I am going to fully fade it out so you and I can have a serious chat. We're going to chat about today's agenda. This is a breakfast show on a radio station. I know it has a different name. I know it has a funny name. It's called Up For It, but it's just a breakfast show. Nothing to be scared of. We're going to play music, talk about things, interview people. Whether you like it or not, we'll be here for the next 3 hours playing 50% Australian music. Within that, half of it is coming from here in Sydney. The other half of it, so 25% Australia, 25% Sydney, and then the other 50% is coming from a million different places in the world, all handpicked by a very small select group of volunteers who have been working tirelessly hard this week, as they do every week, to find an entirely new playlist of songs that are worth your time and attention, and we are going to play them. I've accidentally queued up two of the same song, so I'll fix that. In the meantime, this is a song called Borderline. It's by an artist out of Brooklyn, New York, called Lorraine, from an upcoming album, which is a pretty big break away from her usual genres. She said that experimental music is never over, and she's never played jazz. And above all, she hopes to make one thing clear. She does whatever the F she wants. Borderline by Lorraine.

0: That one is called Dummy. It is the newest from Now Always Fades, following the last single you would have heard me playing of Now Always Fades's Faceless Angel. Very exciting artist, someone that I didn't know about until very, very recently, probably quite late to the party, but happy to be at the party regardless. You're listening to Up For It on FBI Radio. Yes, okay, I did remember to queue up this button. It's time for weather and traffic. Oh my god, I missed the button. Awesome.
1: Weather and traffic.
0: This is already chalking up to be the best day of all time. So let me tell you about the best weather of all time. It's going to be a maximum of 18 degrees today. Right now it is 7.4. It feels a lot chillier as it's quite windy. It's quite overcast, but it is set to be a mostly sunny day. No rain on the horizon, except for very, very, very early tomorrow morning. From about midnight onwards, there's going to be a little bit of showering here and there. So for everyone heading to FBI's event this evening, something to be mindful of. Sun is set to go down at 5 p.m., overnight minimum of 12 degrees from 11 p.m. onwards. And nothing to report on. Oh, no. I'm a liar. One thing to report on in terms of traffic, which is there's been a crash in at Dulwich Hill on Old Canterbury Road at Hurlston Avenue. Very, very minor traffic effects there. I don't know what's happening. I can't read this morning. Very, very little implications for traffic. Very minor delays as a result of it. Reduce your speed. Exercise your caution if you're traveling through the area. Yippee, done. Let's play a song. And this song that I have ready and queued up to play for you is by someone who released one of the most exciting singles of this year so far with One Tablespoon. You may remember Pink Dress by Cherry Chola and One Tablespoon that we were playing to death on this show earlier on in the year. But this is the latest from Cherry Chola, still released through the same label. But this one is featuring Chico Sonido. It's been described as gangster Betty Boop in a rock band. The lyrics were written in Cherry's notes app at a rave, and then a few weeks later it was recorded. And now here it is on your airwaves this Friday morning. This is Cristalino.

0: Swearing. 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

0: got attached and stacks, and the shit went up for nothing, it's in acting. 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I got too much in my brain, too immersed in. Did my duty in that room, we keep it splurging. 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I got mad, how you moving, it's just pinned up in the blurb. I went new to this, I recognize the pattern, what's absurd. Doesn't matter if we ever share that word. Time to dust, watch it shatter and disperse. I hit the cutter, wanna eradicate the hurts. I be bad to the bone, so the action can't reverse. 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Every single minute was a must, if it feels right. Bring a sound, ever say a word. Took a little flight, never turn my back up on the curb.
1: Dark times, light times, praying at night time.

0: this, but I know that I got this.
1: See the ring that I'm ringing,
0: and it's crown to the watch. See the ring that I'm rocking.
1: Digital.
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Warning, this track contains strong language.

starts to a new beginning, new path, running through a new land. Peace, find a hope, and I can make a couple more amps than my family did. That's the way I live, that's the way I never gave him any consolation. When I'm on the track, I feel so amazing, I show all my skin till I'm fucking naked, every flowing limp. Bitch, please don't let me forget where I came from. If I really make it, no, I really do wanna give you everything I'm telling you. That's the platform, that's the platform, that's a mansion and a mule, acre in the pool, penny to the

That was Nina Jirachi and Porter Robinson, the latest from both of those, I don't know, very heavy-hitting artists at the moment on a kind of crazy generational run. At least Nina is in the realm of Australian artists. Very interesting to see her career trajectory, of course, so well-deserved. But I'm always so curious about her work ethic and the way that she seems to have surpassed tall poppy syndrome that every Australian artist seems to talk so much about. Before that, we had Koops and Miles Nuatu with a song called Lost. Latest from Coco and Claire Claire, that one was called Coldplay. We had Lemon Cherry featuring John Glacier by Jaceda. You're listening to Up For It on FBI Radio. Got two new songs to play for you and then two kind of slightly older songs. Both of them are coming to us from Copenhagen, but I'll tell you about them later, because as of right now, I'm going to tell you that this song is by Teether. It's called Rack and Roll. It is from his latest album called Harder Yakka, which was our album of the week last week here at FBI Radio. Originally from Melbourne, now based in London, as is the very well-trodden path for Australian men. Teether, language warning.

0: I mean, I hardly need to intro that one. It's Massive Attack, featuring the vocals of Shara Nelson. That is Unfinished Sympathy. If you want to get into specifics, it's the 2012 Mix and Master. They're going to be playing at a stadium August 9th. I know that because I will be there. Always so exciting. I get so trapped into those like nostalgia arena tours.
1: Yeah.
0: Like any artist along the lines of Massive Attack, my whole family, hook, line, and sinker. Family group chat, crazy. And we got tickets and I'm so excited.
1: That's nice that you all go together. You make it a big family thing, yeah.
0: That's, to be honest, the only time I go and see music now is when my parents go, because I'm still so like brainwashed to think that their taste is like the ultimate taste. Because every like good song that I know because of them.
1: Yeah.
0: So every time they're like, oh, I want to go and see this gig, I go, well, yeah, yes, me too. Yeah. Me too, please, please, please. How about that intro, hey? I guess it's like less an intro in that one and more of like an introduction of the motif of the entire track.
1: Yeah.
0: But we're gonna chat about intros.
1: Yes, we are.
0: Arguably the most important part of a song.
1: It's, I mean, I feel like most people make their snap judgment on whether they like a song or not.
0: Mm.
1: Pretty much in the first like 10 to 20 seconds.
0: Yeah, for sure.
1: So it is very important.
0: Probably shorter in the age of streaming, am I right?
1: Yeah.
0: The age
1: Our of attention
0: TikTok.
1: Spans are shot at this point.
0: Yeah.
1: And so like you really need to hook people in immediately, which is why a lot of songs nowadays kind of start like they just kick it off and
0: yeah,
1: there's not kind of any long-winded, carefully thought out intros.
0: Yeah.
1: You don't really see it that
0: well,
1: much.
0: Well, on Spotify, That Drew Gooden video that we were talking about
1: months and
0: months ago, apparently you are advised as a musician to put your like viral moment or your hook in the first 30 seconds of a song, because that's going to guarantee people are listening longer, which is crazy. And also I think it's like 30 seconds, if people are listening to that point, that's when you get paid, rather than if they like skip through
1: really?
0: On streaming.
1: I don't remember
0: there
1: that.
0: There you go.
1: Crazy.
0: But we are going to talk about our favorite intros, I guess off the top of our heads. I think that there needs to be an important distinction, though, and that it needs to be the actual intro of the song rather than, like, something that gets you excited because you know what's coming.
1: Yeah.
0: Like, for a second, I was going to be like, oh, my God, Pumped Up Kicks by Foster the People. It's a good intro.
1: It is, yeah.
0: But it just makes me excited because it comes on and I go, oh, my God, Pumped Up Kicks, rather than, like, damn, this intro is so good.
1: Like, as an actual part of the song, you don't see it as just, like, a kind of precursor to it.
0: Yeah, it's like Pavlov's Dog kind of thing.
1: Mm-hmm.
0: Like, I just... Yeah, but
1: yeah.
0: I actually, this song that you've brought in the Stone, Earth, Wind, and Fire, I can't say I know it off the top of my head, so I'm very excited to hear it. What is it about this intro that stands out to you? Why is this the one for you, Omar?
1: It's just so, like, big and kind of grand and dramatic, but in, like, the best way, to a point where it, like, it gets you kind of giddy and excited for the song, and then it just gets really groovy after that.
0: Hell yeah.
1: It's awesome. It's Earth, Wind, and Fire.
0: Yeah, like, you can't really go wrong there. So
1: these guys are some of the figureheads of disco and
0: just
1: the entire 70s soul movement. So, like,
0: absolutely,
1: you can never go wrong with these guys.
0: Hell yeah. Well, I mean, we hardly need people to text in suggestions, and if this is the top of the tops, best intro of all time. But if you're listening in and you're thinking, damn, they haven't brought up my favorite intro, text in 0435-123-945. It's so hard. It's such a wide net to cast, but we'll see. We'll see what the minds of FBI have for best intros ever. But as of right now, In the Stone, Earth, Wind, and Fire.

0: Black or White, Michael Jackson, crazy thing to be back announcing. You know that song, you love that song. But I love that intro potentially more than I like the song itself, to be honest.
1: That's fair. I mean, I haven't seen the music video or heard the song in a long time, but immediately it was like bringing it back to
0: it's
1: my mind.
0: It's so good. It's really funny technically as well, because there's a lot of debate. If you did any like music theory at school, you would know that there's a whole thing where it's like, well, if it's past a minute into the song, it's not an intro anymore. It's like verse one.
1: Yeah.
0: That intro, bang on a minute into the song. So silly.
1: Him and Quincy Jones knew what they were doing.
0: They were crazy. They were in that studio just freaking out all of the time.
1: Yeah. They were too scared that Prince would wake up with
0: funny.
1: A better song.
0: And that is so true, because the other song that I was tossing up, we are talking about songs with legendary intros. 1999 by Prince. It has that freaky voice.
1: Yes.
0: That's a good option. It's a good option.
1: Don't worry.
0: Exactly. I was listening to that on the bus on the way here this morning, and it just like hugely improved the mood. Vibes were up after that. But I think the outro to that song is a little bit better than the intro.
1: You reckon?
0: I reckon.
1: Okay.
0: I'd be willing to go to bat for that.
1: It's not a bad take.
0: Thank you so much.
1: Yeah.
0: Thank you so much. If you have any takes about intros to songs, the text line number is 0435-123-945. And we are going to play the best intro, according to my mom, who texted in on the text line. Good morning, Mom. Tom Waits, Ice Cream Man. We very quickly scrubbed through this. I can't say I know too much about Tom Waits, but I trust Sally with my life, obviously. So we're going to get straight into that. Again, text line, best intro, 0435-123-945. 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

0: just the scariest song ever, I guess. Ice Cream Man by Tom Waits, suggested for having a legendary intro, and I've got to agree with you. However, outro, I'm scared. People are scared and people is me. It is 8:16 a.m. You're listening to Up For It on FBI Radio. So we're going to do weather and traffic.
1: Weather and traffic.
0: It is a very beautiful and crisp 7.4 degrees right now in the Greater Sydney region. However, sources are warning that it feels closer to 1.4 degrees. It's chilly. It's very, very chilly this morning. However, it is set to hit a maximum of 18 degrees around 2 p.m. this afternoon before cooling back down to an overnight minimum of 12 degrees from 11 p.m. onwards. Mostly sunny day, no rain is forecast. The sun is set to go down around 5 p.m. this afternoon. In terms of traffic, seems like not too much to report on. Of course, we're seeing the normal amounts of congestion, especially in and out of major roadways concerning the CBD as we are approaching peak travel time. There are no major overnight emergency roadworks, no public transport delays or cancellations that I can see. But of course, if it just hasn't yet hit us here in our little studio and you're actually out in the world witnessing something along those lines, text in 0435 123945. I'm going to play you a song now from our album of the week this week, which is called Doghouse. It's by Nice. It was written and recorded in Ashfield, so it's a very, very, very hyper-local track. The whole record is excellent. You should check out the full thing in its full glory. But as of right now, here's 1 minute and 56 seconds of it. This song is called Clay Pigeons.

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That is Swap Meet. It's a song called Seeds from Mount Zero debut album. Rollout is insane for that one. They're going to be on tour in Australia, America, Europe, the UK for the next 3 or 4 months. So if you are keen to see them, I'm sure they will be somewhere near you at some point soon. You can also listen back to an interview I got to have with 3 out of the 4 members a little while back, streaming on FBI.radio. 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So at Club 77 from 10 p.m. until late, you can come along and witness the launch of the next generation of DJs. You've got Syra, West Rider, Snowpig, Hussa, Kalix, and Sobin, completely free. 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Thank you so much to Absolute Vodka and Create New South Wales for letting us take in cohorts like this to give people skills to focus on the kind of things that we want to see in the community, the kind of things that are consistently told to us that people want to see in the community. Come and have a dance. Come and boogie. Yeah, beautiful. Looking forward to it. I've got a song for you now by Anaria. It's called Crash Out in all capitals. From here in so-called Sydney. Needs a language warning. So here you go. Language warning.

0: 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This is Kaid.
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11: Yeah!

0: This next song contains some naughty words.
1: Yes.

0: That is Gata from Zero, the newest album by Alewa. It is so, so, so excellent. Really cool to see. Kind of, I don't know, it reminds me very much of what drew me to MIA and Santigold. I was going to say back in the day, but I've been criticized for saying back in the day because I'm 24. This is my day. This is my back in the day right now. But when I was younger, I think it's really cool to see a lot of kind of pop adjacent girls making engaging alternative music, drawing from those same sources. There was a great interview with, why am I blanking, our album of the week, Far Out. Give me a second, I can think of it. Far Out, Omar, help me. Album of the week, it was New Avatar, Kalayla. Thank you so much.
1: Yes.
0: Thank you so much. Kalayla was talking about being influenced by those same kinds of sounds, and I think I definitely pick it up in Zero by Alewa. We're now going to listen to a song called On and On. We've been listening to it a fair bit here on FBI. We're going to continue to do so because it's by an excellent band called Vertebrae, who are from here in Sydney. They just tore up King Street Crawl, I've heard, so very excited to play that one. I'm going to follow it up with a song from Nam by Hakuya Kia. It's called He 77. Or is it Hell? Because it's like 7-7 upside down hockey sticks. Say yes.
1: Yes.
0: Awesome. Here is On and On by Vertebrae. Language warning.

0: time is driving me crazy.
1: FBI 94.5.

my truth, yeah. And upon reflection, I realized I've lived the shit that I've done, the shit that I've seen, the shit that I did. A reflection of me and all the times I've had. But I'm

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But from dirt there's growth, this tree will grow from the tears I've shed. I'm doing the most that I can to be true and not fake. I can't break, but I can. So I understand that all of this didn't go to plan. Trying to find my heart, yeah, I hope I

0: say yours. I saw a side of you that I never thought I'd see, but I'll leave it behind closed doors. Yeah.
1: That was Truth by Kiz. Soundtracking our hour down under, it's 9 a.m, which means we are only going to play Australian music for the next hour. We're going that step further this morning. We've got a bloody Australian musician in the studio. We've got Rosie, aka Dari Mum, single Dari Mum.
2: Yes, singular.
1: Singular.
2: Just the one, Mama Rosie.
1: Just one, Mama Rosie. Thank you so much for coming in. Because we're talking about EP release day. Yippee!
2: Whoop, whoop, whoop, whoop.
1: We did it, we did it. You said it was a long time coming, like a long time in the making, this whole EP?
2: Yeah, I think we recorded most of it 3 years ago now.
1: Oh, wow.
2: I know.
1: What was the delay in getting it out?
2: Just being an adult, you know, just work, things coming in the way,
1: absolutely,
2: life happening.
1: And it does happen.
2: It does.
1: But we're here now, and the EP releases tomorrow evening. It's literally all going on. Or is it this? No, it's tomorrow.
2: It's today.
1: Oh, it's today.
2: Today we have our EP launch.
1: Oh, my goodness.
2: Tomorrow.
1: Wait, that's so exciting. Mm, it's all happening. Mm. What have we got going on in terms of preparation? Is there like a... Because I know that there's a little bit of love for theatre, studying musical theatre amongst the Dari Mums.
2: Yes.
1: So do we have a pre-show ritual?
2: No.
1: We're finding it out. It's been 3 years.
2: It's all intuition. It's all... We love a bit of improvisation.
1: Mm.
2: No particular pre-show ritual.
1: Beautiful. Know. If it happens, it happens.
2: Exactly. We just trust each other.
1: That's beautiful. Because how long have you guys... Has it been like 3 years that Dari Mums has existed in you three making music together, or has it been an extended kind of legacy?
2: Yeah. It started with me and an old mate, and we wrote a couple of songs like around... Maybe pre-COVID.
1: Yeah, right.
2: And we had our debut performance at a house party.
1: Awesome.
2: At my old share house's house party. And I was a bit intoxicated, so
1: classic,
2: to speak.
1: Classic.
2: So it was a bit of a sloppy set. It's a house party.
1: Yeah.
2: And my good friend, he's a trooper, but he took it very seriously, of course, as you do.
1: Yeah.
2: It's your songs.
1: Yeah.
2: And the other Dari Mum, Julia... She was in the crowd and she decided to take over his mic and start singing along. And he wasn't too impressed with that. So that was the end of that iteration of Dari Mums.
1: Right,
2: and the
1: right.
2: beginning of what we have today.
1: Wow. Mm. And being called Dari Mums now in this era of tobacconists being shut down at left, right and centre.
2: Yeah.
1: You're bearing the brunt. That's crazy. Carrying on the name.
2: Carrying on the legacy, yeah. It's like it's named partially after my own mum who... Mm. Was a smoker. I think she's quit now.
1: Mm.
2: Yeah.
1: Love it.
2: Mm.
1: It's so
2: what
1: funny.
2: Else to say?
1: What else to say? Mm. We've got tracks such as Vegan, Don't Blame the Dingo, Smith's Chips, Keep Cup, which I love. I think that was one of the most beautiful things that happened to Australia, the whole Keep Cup propaganda. I loved it. We were unified for a little bit.
2: For a little bit, yeah. It is a bit on the nose, I guess, that song now. It's not that relevant, but maybe having this song out, it could...
1: Bring back
2: the 50 cent discount.
1: Hey, that's a merch idea.
2: Mm.
1: Dari Mums Keep Cup. Hey,
2: that's a good idea.
1: And that's a free one for you.
2: Amazing.
1: We're going to listen to Don't Blame the Dingo. Obviously, reference to probably one of the most iconic international moments for Australia when everyone became suddenly quite aware of dingoes and maybe their potential ability to steal babies, eat them, in fact.
2: Mm.
1: Crazy that there's a lot of controversy around that. I didn't realize that there was up in the air whether or not that happened or not.
2: Oh, is it terrible how they blamed, oh my gosh, I've forgotten it. Lindy Chamberlain.
1: Mm.
2: So yeah, this song is about what if it wasn't a dingo?
1: Yeah.
2: What if it was another Australian creature?
1: Could very much be. This is Don't Blame the Dingo by Dari Mums. Do you want to do the language warning? Do you want to say, all you have to do is say, language warning.
2: Language warning. Yep.

0: That is Don't Blame the Dingo. That was the first song I ever heard of yours. We've got Rosie, a singular Dari mom, in the studio talking about Menthol. EP is out right bloody now. Go and check it out. Leo EP, was that deliberate? She's a Leo. She's a bit feisty, star sign-wise. It's Leo season, right? 31st of July.
1: Oh my gosh, yeah. I'm a Leo rising, actually.
0: There you go.
1: Wow, that's I didn't make that connection.
0: Wow, well, there you have it, there you have it.
1: I think it's like, we're in a phase, I don't know the specific term, but Leos, any placement, they're having a great time at the moment.
0: Yeah.
1: The next 3 years.
0: And let's let that continue on, I say.
1: Hopefully.
0: There's so much Leo music. There's something, everyone's releasing music at the moment. What inspired you guys to be putting stuff out on the 31st of July? Why did that date become the date?
1: I think because we just needed to put it out.
0: Right.
1: I think I kept delaying it and delaying it. So yeah, it was just the perfect time.
0: Classic. You were saying off mic that you've had the song Smith's Chips kind of in your repertoire for 10-ish years, and so it kind of feels like a little bit of an outlier. Did you have, in terms of like, having an outlier, is there like a theme? Is there a through line that you guys had kind of decided on for Menthol? Like, why does it feel like an outlier to you? Why is she different?
1: I think just, I hate using the word sonically.
0: Go on.
1: But yeah, it does sound a bit different to other kind of the fast, punky style, silly comedy tracks. Like that, the Smith's Chips has still got a bit of humour, I think. When I write, there's always a bit of a humorous edge weaved into it, but there's a bit of sincerity, I think, in that track.
0: Yeah, of course. When it comes to putting humor in songs, obviously, I don't know, I think of a lot of Australian influences before I'm thinking of anyone else. Maybe it's just because I don't find people that aren't Australian very funny, but like, how do you but is there ever a moment where you like, is there a line for this is kind of too funny, or this is like, how do you kind of balance putting in humor into songs when you are also, obviously, as a human being, always going to leave traces of sincerity in anything you do? Have you ever had lines where you go, maybe that's too funny, or maybe that's too far, kind of in a gag sense? I don't know, I'm curious about that.
1: That's a really good question. It's making me think. Oh my goodness. I think even just going on the fact of how you said, like, Australians are more funnier than other nations.
0: I would say so.
1: I think it's that underlying cultural tall poppy syndrome thing. I think we
0: absolutely
1: don't want to take ourselves too seriously and don't like being seen as quite earnest. I think that's I try to balance that a bit. But I think when you write anything funny, there's always an element of truth, as we know. So I think it's like leading from the truth of the message first.
0: Of course.
1: And the humour comes out of that.
0: There you go. What's the truth of a message to you when I say Botany View Hotel, the opener on this EP?
1: Oh, this awesome song is about another friend, my good friend Alison, who is one of the best drummers I've ever known in my life. I went to high school with her. And she used to live near the Botany View Hotel.
0: Awesome.
1: And she's one of those friends that you never see, but when you want to hang out, she's not available.
0: Classic.
1: But then she'll send you a message saying, Botany View Hotel.
0: Yeah, yes.
1: Come. I'm like, it's 9 p.m. I'm in my Jimmy Jams already. I can't. So, yeah, this song was literally just about my friendship.
0: That's awesome. That's God's country as well, Botany View Hotel.
1: It is.
0: Shout out.
1: Big shout out.
0: What's coming up for the rest of the year for the Dari Moms? What does the rest of 2026 look like for you guys?
1: I don't know. Well, our good Dari Mom Anna is moving to Bangalore.
0: Oh, right.
1: At the end of the year, which is going to be sad.
0: Shout out Bangalore, though.
1: Shout out Bangalore.
0: Yeah.
1: But we'll obviously visit her and she'll visit us.
0: Yeah.
1: So it's a bit up in the air. I think I'd like to add a more kind of character performance element to Dari Moms going forward, maybe.
0: Yeah.
1: We'll see.
0: That's awesome.
1: But yeah, just see how this EP tracks out and just celebrate it.
0: Beautiful. Awesome. Well, you got your performance tonight. I'm praying and I've got hopes and prayers for the two members we got on vocal rest or resting at the minute. It's going to be so much fun. You can listen to Menthol. We will link it in our programs page for today's episode, fbi.radio. Do you have a final message for the people of Sydney before you play Botany View Hotel, Miss Rosie?
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0: Absolutely.
1: Tickets are on sale. You can get 2 for 1 at the moment. Bring a friend.
0: Beautiful.
1: Exciting.
0: Gorgeous.
1: Love to see you there.
0: See you there, exactly. Thank you. 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

0: felt really special and beautiful, and I guess that kind of energy is something that I still sort of long and crave for. I hope you're well.
1: Heads up, this one has a language warning.
0: Have a good weekend.

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0: Made possible by Young Henry's Newtowner. Did you know Newtowner was created in 2012 to celebrate the suburb's 150th birthday? 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Cold beer. FBI.
1: It's gonna go down. Album of the week.
2: Nisa's first full-length offering, Doghouse, takes out our album of the week.

0: written in a shoebox apartment in Ashfield, it takes the listener back in time, announcing the firm arrival of Nice.
1: FBI. Album of the week.

0: That is, unfortunately for me, the last song that I'm going to play you this week from Doghouse, which is our album of the week by Nice. They're excellent. Go and check them out. But I would like to, if you don't mind, talk about a different release, a different EP, compact disc, because I have DVD, or 3 out of 4 of DVD in the studio. Hi, good morning.
1: Good morning.
2: Good morning.
0: For the benefit of the radio, all three of them jumped forwards. That's ridiculous. How are we doing? How's your morning been?
1: But yeah, it's been great. I started off the morning with a coffee at 7 a.m. at mm-hmm. the hostel I was staying at. Woke up very a rude awakening by some
2: coffee.
1: People playing soccer outside.
0: Ruh-roh.
1: No, it's quite nice, actually.
3: Yeah, Sid and I just got in off the plane from Melbourne as
0: nice.
3: Well. And we're here.
2: We're chilling.
0: Here playing
2: we're
0: some
2: happy
0: gigs.
2: To be in Sydney.
0: Yeah, hell yeah. Playing some gigs this weekend. It's cold as hell.
1: Yeah.
0: Just for you guys this morning. It's been actually really nice the whole rest of the week. But that's okay. That's okay. We'll survive. We'll get through it. Compact Disc is finally out. Came out kind of a month ago now, right? Mm-hmm. How's that month been? What's it felt like having it finally out in the world?
2: Roller coaster.
0: Absolutely.
2: Crazy. Fans everywhere.
1: Money just rolling
2: money.
1: In.
3: Yeah, we've been on tour for it as well.
0: Mm.
3: We went up to North Queensland, played a couple of shows, and then we're in Brizzy and Byron Bay. So it's been fun.
0: Awesome.
3: Just
1: really
3: like
1: fun.
3: Sharing the rock.
2: Mm.
0: Absolutely.
2: It's been almost too much fun.
0: Wow.
2: So we're kind of like on a chill vibe.
0: Yeah, hoping to have like a normal weekend.
2: Yeah.
1: Maybe just 2 beers tonight instead of 3.
2: 2 beers, yeah.
0: Right.
2: Yeah.
1: Keep it chill.
2: Really chill.
3: Piazza mentality.
0: Yeah. It's beautiful. Yeah. How long was it, like a very long time in the making, the EP for you guys?
2: Yeah.
1: Sort of, yeah, because we sort of did 2 singles first when we first, like in the first couple months of being a band, and then it wasn't until like a year later we recorded the rest of the EP. So it's quite a drawn out process.
2: We were kind of like unsure if we were ever going to release it.
0: Oh, really?
3: Yeah, I kind of just like got really slack with mixing it. And I was like, yeah, I'm mixing it, guys.
0: Yeah, for sure.
3: And then it was like 4 months later, I was like, I actually need to do this.
0: Yeah.
2: No, but also it was like we were kind of in limbo. Like we had played what we thought was our last show like a year ago or something.
0: Oh, right.
2: Oh, no, started this
1: year.
2: It was
1: almost over before it even started.
2: And then, yeah, like without getting the EP out, which is, it's been brought to my attention, it's more of an LP. It's pretty long.
3: Yeah.
2: But anyway,
1: apples and oranges.
0: That's the allegations I should have brought up. How do you plead to having the longest EP in the world?
2: Yeah, the EP
0: hilarious.
2: That can't be pressed on a 7.
0: That's beautiful. That's, I mean, yeah, because it's a very, I mean, obviously it's a bit physical media, DVD, CD.
2: Mm.
0: How does it feel to be still championing that very, unfortunately, dying industry?
3: Yeah, we love the physicals. We had some tapes, but we only have 20, I think.
2: And they sold like gosh darn hotcakes.
0: Yeah.
1: We should have.
2: First show, they were gone.
0: That's awesome.
2: Yeah.
1: But supply and demand.
0: Because is that the next EP? It's like cassette? Or because you're going to...
2: We really should have...
1: Live DVD performance.
0: Ooh.
3: Just USBs, I reckon.
0: USB,
1: yeah.
0: Nice. And everything's stylized in all capitals. What's the deal with that? Is that the art
1: We're
0: punk?
1: Angry. We're yelling.
0: Angry.
1: We're yelling. We're screaming.
0: Oh, my God.
1: Listen to us.
3: That was an Agnes decision.
0: Nice.
1: Angry Agnes.
0: Yeah, shout out.
1: Shout out, Agnes.
0: Shout out to Agnes. Yeah.
1: If you're listening, Agnes.
3: Ah, we love you, Agnes.
2: Shout out to Agnes.
0: You guys describe yourselves as art punk. What does that manifest as? What does that mean for
2: God,
0: DVD?
2: Who describes us as that? Who chose that, fellas?
3: That was a... Some music critic called us that. And
0: oh, really?
3: We've just like gone with it because it's funny.
0: That's awesome. That's so cool.
3: But it was positive, so.
1: Yeah.
0: That sounds cool.
3: Yeah, we're kind of arty. We're kind of punky.
0: We are punk. What the hell?
1: Artsy punk.
0: We're going to listen to the shortest song off of the EP, Delay, Deny, Depose. What's this song about? What can you tell the people of Sydney about this song?
2: This song, I was really, I went down the Luigi Mangione rabbit hole.
0: Absolutely.
2: And I was like, I was really like, I saw him as a bit of a Ned Kelly figure, and I was really kind of into the idea of knocking off billionaires, and still am.
0: Right. And for the benefit of legalities on the radio, this is a
2: I don't advocate for it per se.
0: Yes.
2: And like, you totally shouldn't attempt an assassination on a billionaire.
0: No, or succeed like he did.
2: Yeah, don't like, don't try it.
0: Don't do it. And that's what this song is about. This is DVD, Delay, Deny, Depose. We'll be right back. You're listening to Up For It on FBI Radio.

0: That one is Delay, Deny, Depose by DVD. How do I back announce this in the best like radio way for you guys? What's like a band approved way to talk about? Because you usually go, and they're a band, they're a full piece out of blah blah blah.
1: Greatest punk band of all time,
0: greatest
1: DVD.
0: Art punk, yeah.
1: Up and comers. Mm.
0: Cool.
2: Super group.
3: Multi-state residing artists. Multi-instrumentalists.
0: Yeah. Multi-outfit. Beautiful. Playing this evening, opening for Radium Dolls, and then playing tomorrow. Is it 2-year anniversary, Button Ball?
4: Yeah.
0: Congrats to them.
3: $2 scooies.
1: Yeah. Whoa.
0: But only 2 beers, as we have previously discussed.
1: We're playing 2 songs.
0: Yes.
4: Yep.
1: For 2 minutes.
0: Exactly. Beautiful.
4: Well, wait, if they're $2, maybe more than 2 beers, then perhaps maybe a third.
0: You guys just coming on my radio show saying whatever.
1: Yeah.
0: What the hell?
1: Boys, it's not a podcast.
0: Let's move past it. No, and then playing in Melbourne and then in Queensland, you've got a festival. Did you say festival coming up? Yeah.
4: Far North Queensland up in Cooktown.
0: Yeah, awesome.
4: We're playing Black Mountain Unplugged.
0: Fun.
4: So, yeah, it should be a really good way to end the tour.
0: Have you guys played at festivals before?
4: Just that one.
0: Well,
1: pretty much just that one, and it rules.
4: Yeah, it's the best festival.
1: Yeah, it's so
4: ever.
1: Fun.
3: No, awesome. We played one like 2 weeks ago.
4: Oh, yeah, and that one too. Shout out Mates on Tap.
1: Yeah.
0: Awesome. Is there much of a difference between playing like a festival support slot, headline kind of slot? Like, is there much of a change in audience? Because you've opened for some pretty, like, similar but like quite different audience, I would say, some of the support slots you've played. Do you find that there is ever like a change in energy approaching different shows like that?
3: I reckon people get a little bit more maggot because they're there for like longer than 3 hours.
0: Yeah, right.
1: Definitely.
3: And usually there's, I don't know, it's just like a little bit more of a different environment. Like usually there's art or like some other little market stores going on and whatnot.
0: Yeah.
3: I love festivals. Mm. Put us on festivals.
0: Please.
1: Yeah.
4: Headline slots.
0: Headline your own festival. That'd be awesome. We're going to listen to Progress next. But do you have, which was like the first song that was written off of this EP? Which was the beginning of this process?
4: Is it All Worthwhile?
1: I want
4: would have been the first.
0: All right.
1: Yeah, because that was written.
4: We wrote that in.
1: We had like a stab at it and
4: then
1: like threw it away and then.
4: And then brought it back into rehearsal.
1: Yeah.
0: Because is the writing and like mixing kind of shared amongst the four of you equally, or do you all kind of like?
1: Yeah,
4: pretty
1: very
4: much.
1: Very
4: yeah.
1: collaborative. Yeah.
4: Yeah, very collaborative.
1: We'd normally like demo out an idea individually for some of it, and then like flesh it out as a crew. But a lot of it's been written in a rehearsal room.
4: Mm.
1: Yeah.
0: Cool.
4: And comes together pretty quick.
1: Mm.
4: And then when we finally got around to recording the EP or LP, depending on which way you look at it, we smashed it out in like 2 days.
1: Yeah.
4: And a couple bottles of rum.
1: Yeah, it was awesome.
4: They come together pretty quick. It's pretty organic. It flows nicely.
0: Because how long have the four of you been making music together? Like, how did you guys all meet?
4: Oh, was it beginning of 2025 or end of 2024?
0: So fairly fresh.
4: End of 2024, actually.
1: End of 2024,
4: yeah.
1: Like
4: we all sort of met through the band. We knew each other, but it all came together pretty quickly.
1: Yeah.
4: And then we played like our first show a month after getting together.
1: Yep.
4: At the Outpost, opening for...
1: We did that thing of like, you have no songs, so you book a show so that you have to write songs.
0: Oh,
4: that was stressful.
0: That's terrifying.
4: That was very
1: stressful. Yeah, no, but I think it's the way to do it.
0: Yeah, like we're here and we've survived it and there's an EP about it, but that actually is really stressing me out.
1: Yeah.
0: Even knowing that you guys have survived that, that's changed the vibe in this room for me hugely.
3: Diamonds are made under pressure.
0: There you go.
3: Clip that
0: now. That's the social line. That's awesome. What is Progress about? Tell me about this next song we're going to listen to.
3: I think, this one we wrote in the studio pretty much. I had like a little demo. Sid and I were just mucking around waiting for the others to rock up. I think it's just about bettering yourself and just admitting that you might not be in the best spot and just trying to be the best that you can.
0: Beautiful.
3: Yeah, in a simple way, I guess.
0: Gorgeous. Yeah. Do you have a final message for the people of Sydney before we play this song and send you off on your way to start opening for Radium Dolls?
3: Buy our merch tonight.
0: Please, what's on offer? Because there's no tapes, you've just said. They sold out.
4: We have basketball shorts.
0: Awesome.
4: Do we?
1: Yeah. No, yeah. We got like capris.
0: If we want to buzzword it, they're capri.
1: Yeah, we got some capris. Come and get capris. They look so really awesome. Good on like short people.
0: Okay.
1: I don't know.
0: Short, pull up tonight.
1: So, we look so stupid in them, but like other people that are a bit shorter look like kind of awesome in them. And then t-shirts.
0: Yeah. Awesome.
2: Red hot t-shirts.
1: Red hot.
0: T-shirts look fine regardless of height.
1: The t-shirts are just they're just for everybody.
0: Beautiful.
1: Yeah, I mean, like if you're tall, still wear the capris.
0: Mm. Yeah.
1: For sure.
0: Awesome.
4: You just cut our market in half by saying
0: that.
4: Nice work.
0: And circling back. Far out. This is Progress. By DVD from Compact Disc. I wish we could play the full thing, but we cannot. But now the show is almost done, so you can go away and you can listen to the full thing in its full 23-minute glory. This is Progress by DVD. Thanks for coming on. Appreciate
4: Thanks
0: it.
4: Thanks so much for having us.

belt in the household, spreading my from here to there. I spread disease.

0: That was my very first time ever listening to that song. Ever. Are you, would you consider yourself a lowlife expert, super fan?
1: I'm not an expert, but yeah, they're epic. One of the best like Sydney songs from a few years ago.
0: Yeah.
1: Kind of got that darker, kind of punky Joy Division vibe. Yeah. Like, I don't know, Institute, Diet, Station Model Violence-esque.
0: Yeah.
1: I don't know, big fan and stoked to see that they're playing in Sydney again soon, so maybe I'll have to come back
0: up. Yeah, I was gonna say, you're gonna have to be there. That's so cool to see. We're gonna also listen to Crepe Throne by Station Model Violence. But yeah, that makes sense. I was gonna ask, like, what are the kind of influences or what do you pull from, like, when it comes to making DVD stuff? So it makes sense to hear some of that. Are there any other, like, I don't know, how do you balance? Because obviously punk and rock are such old genres and everyone can kind of listen to it and assign their own influences. Everyone can listen to kind of anything with guitars and go, ooh, Joy Division.
1: Yeah,
0: like, is there ever a line that you have to consider between like such iconic influences and kind of becoming like almost a nostalgia band in a way?
1: Yeah, no, I think we definitely have like heaps of new wave influences as well, like B-52s and Stereolab, like lots of Metallica stuff, which hopefully you can see in the music, but I don't know, we've all got such different tastes as well, which I think gives us our special flavor.
0: Beautiful. I'm about to go and check out the Capris that DVD have on offer at their gig that'll be playing tonight, supporting the Radium Dolls tomorrow at Bat and Ball. All of the details are going to be on our programs page. This is it from me for today. Thank you very much for listening in. I hope you've appreciated the music the way that I have, as much as I have. Thank you to Omar for producing. Oh, I don't have your mic on. Speak again.
1: Yay.
0: Also, happy birthday to Calista. Hope you have the best weekend ever. I will talk to you on Monday. Lots of love. See you soon. Stick around. You've got Ian McCarthy for 2 whole hours, you lucky thing. Okay, love you. Bye.